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0: go ahead.
1: Details for local 13306, 19-6, what was?
2: That's clear. Showing you en route. Meet the citizen. Scrubway 12715 Boudreaux Road. Z reference 865 at 1902.
0: Yes, I can confirm the address, please.
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0: Attentional units, assist the officer for SO at Old Mint House Lane in Hylett Place. Assist the officer for SO at Old Mint House Lane in Hylett Place. It's trying to be North Central.
1: 55 out.
0: 55, clear.
1: 52, show me now.
0: North 52, that's clear.
2: 144, I'm clear. What do they have going on?
0: He advised it's an off-duty deputy. Someone walked into his house.
3: Houston, zero on 322, sharp, 1029.
0: Subject is walking towards the dead end.
1: William 59, you clear me information. Show me Russell.
0: William 59, clear.
4: Nor 101, I got one wrecker. I'm going to need one more. Both vehicles not drivable.
1: S456.
0: NOR 101 clear. Attention wreckers. Need a wrecker 26500 Kirkendall Road. Need a wrecker 26500 Kirkendall Road.
1: 41.
5: 41 Edward 24.
0: How did you want to clear your last call? Minor accident.
1: 24 go ahead.
2: ARP.
0: That's clear.
3: Houston, John, 106.
1: 24 go ahead.
5: 2106, you can disregard. Got one confirmed,
3: 1904.
1: Great, thanks. Muscular, supervisor clear.
6: 20, I'm clear of that assist. Since they're separated, just the closest to party 152 and 45.
0: That's clear. NOR 52, priority 1. NOR 45, priority 1. All other units, priority 2.
5: Henry 401.

0: 144. Does Esso have units on scene?
1: Give me 122.
2: 144. Stand by.
1: Can anyone try to?
2: Units en route, be advised.
3: Can anyone try to?
1: Are you still at the Valero gas station? EMS is on scene, can't find you.
3: NOR 101, I got enough records, thank you.
4: Yes, we are inside the Valero.
2: That's clear, stand by. 144, be advised that 46 Sam 20 is showing to be on scene.
0: 144, that's clear. Slow all our units down. We'll still check by, make sure that we need assistance.
2: That's clear. All units priority 2. All units are out to the assistant officer priority 2.

0: William 35 checking.
1: William 59, do they have a gate code?
2: V1 for stolen vehicle, another foot, three-way, 20 trappers.
3: Henry 122, show HDECMC.
1: Okay, 122.
0: So have I.
2: T-12, Toronto medical emergency, North Elder container.
0: William 59, it's showing to be 9677, 9677.
1: That's clear, it's a good call.
0: Clear. NOR 101, you are also clear. Sent records, no more records needed. 26500, Kirkendall Road, no more records needed.

0: Karen, I'm 706, Flint Arena, 29.
1: Edward 12, checking.
2: Edward 12, Mark 12, thank you.
1: Yes, sir.

0: Oh, 45 hours. I'm about to write.
1: That's clear. He calls for local 12-0-11 advance. NOR 5-2, also showing you rise. Can you advise?
2: NOR 5-2.
3: 41 Edward 2-4, do I have a supervisor en route?
1: Can you advise if everything's under control?
0: I'm supervised, clear. Sam 2-5 is... NOR 5-5-2, what are we looking for in the script?

0: 8888.
1: 144, are you clear? That's clear.
0: 2588.
1: 2588. West side, Reed Road, holding suspicious vehicle.
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3: Ready to be found on Mesa, 1900 North San Diego Parkway West. Peeping us out, 121 North 15. Any for information, 1609 Spring Cypress.
1: Edward 60 checking, Charles 42 checking.
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1: William 22, that's clear. 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License plate, 1 Boy Henry 3434, driving recklessly.
6: Yep.
0: Edward 12, that's clear.
1: Direction of travel is northbound on Jones Road. Pretty lost visual. 56 at 1912. 5 checking.
0: Originally, a male was passed out in a black BMW sedan. Male is now awake, but he's still on location. Let's play drunk.
7: 55 Rose, Patrol Houston, and me now with 60.
1: That's fair.
5: That's fair, thank you.
0: William 67.
1: William 67.
0: I have
1: 329.
0: 29, you can disregard EMS. All parties declining.
1: That's clear.
5: William 21.
1: William 21.
5: Reference 76.
0: Edward, can you continue the suspicious person on Jones Road?
4: Can you show me back in?
0: Edward, 10 minutes, sir.
6: Clear.
1: William 21, that's clear. I'll show you en route with William 22.
0: It's going to be in reference to the child's father just hitting on the front door. The male did call in, say he hasn't been able to contact his child, but he already left location.
5: Alright.
0: We just got another call for the same incident. He's going to be in the back.
5: Thank you.

0: Star 14, your 40's not involved. Advice, he's a neighbor. Sounds like the apartment next door. People are yelling. Things are being thrown. No information.
1: William 59 checking.
2: Hour 12. That's Dolan. It's going to be at the Cinemark. The address is going to be 25720 Northwest Freeway. It's going to be District 6. You roll with that.
1: That's safe.

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3: No, 45, we're in a patrol, so that's extended. Be advised, SO's on scene.
0: That's clear.
1: That's clear.
4: Or 12.
5: Number 12. I'm having central call back.
0: William, 22 checking.
4: 1-2-2 is clear.
0: Clear. Charles, 102 checking.
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0: That's clear.

0: They were told it was the driver that left the scene, no DOJ. It was the driver in the black BMW left the scene, no direction or problem.
1: That's clear, ma'am. Thank you. On service here.

0: 144.
1: 144.
0: If we've been sourcing there, our units can go back in.
1: That's clear. Units on the assist, show yourself back in.
2: 1043, mental disorder.
3: 1043, go ahead.
0: One unit to go to the backside of 1401 striker there. It doesn't appear we're going to have a good target.
1: That's clear. Can you re-advise where you needed the one unit at?
2: 4518. 10314 Timberwild Court. Report advised his wife has been acting strange and depressed today, refusing to eat and drink. She's visited the doctor's office multiple times. Public service dispatch for more information.
4: Beef right there, 3883, 960 West.
5: 912.
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2: Yes, ma'am. You change
0: it
2: to a suspicious vehicle for now.
0: 401, it's behind this neighborhood.
1: Yes, sir. That's clear. The unit cleared it and serviced that area.
2: 45-4-1, street traffic.
5: No, I have a traffic.
2: Show me on infection tag, Tom Boy, Tom 8046. Please show me on 7400 block. A Crayford Drive.
5: Yes, sir.
1: Attack Casita, Mud 152, holding speeding vehicle. Last unit. Henry 35.
6: Henry 35, send me reference 174.

0: clear, showing you en route, speeding vehicle 7515 Misty Morning Drive in service and reference vehicle speeding down reported street constantly, almost hitting children playing in the street, 174 at 1921.
1: 11-12, I'm in back of Rogers.
2: Clear.
3: 11-59, clear me, CV, you and me, I'm back from last call, the Wolf Richard.
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0: Clear, both units.
2: Blue
4: 1, that was your shot. 45, go ahead.
2: Reference, 565, please.
4: Let's go to 35. 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
0: North Central, Med 30, holding local alarm. Correction, holding welfare check. Unit 165 checking.
5: I'm good, thank you.
0: That's clear.
2: 229. 229. 229, you can have Nora 41 take care of that alarm.
6: 45, number 12.
0: That's clear. Nora 41, are you clear?
5: Nora 41 is clear.
2: Edward 12.
6: Edward 12, yes, ma'am. My computer is frozen. Just confirming the vehicle description is a black BMW. We have no plate and no DOT, correct?
2: Black BMW sedan, Texas plate, George Charles 62, William Mary, no DOT.
0: So, like, 360 alert. Medical Zone 1, EMS on the line, was like alert 360, 17 at 1924.
6: Voice 17.
5: That's clear, ma'am, thank you. Thank you. Put me on an information call at 403 Eats.
4: That's the same, ma'am.
0: Charles 17.
5: Charles 17, ending mileage 255. 255.
0: That's clear, 255 at 1924.

0: 5144.
1: 4512. Can you confirm that license plate again for me? 24.
2: Texas plate, George Charles 62, William Mary.
0: Hey, 52 and 54, we're able to jump the fence and they're walking that back line of Must 401 towards you.
2: Let me run it, Emma.
1: Thank you.

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0: Henry 22 clear, showing en route, family disturbance 20426 Canton Trace, 240 reference to her child's father, is outside location refusing to leave, no weapon seen, black male in a white Chrysler 300, male is being verbally aggressive, 255 at 1926.
1: Chief, this is Mrs. Vehicle, 10,077 North Freeway.

0: Tower 12, I'll just flag down its location. I believe it's going to be my reporting party.
1: Tower 12, that's this. Eastside, Mod 82, holding traffic hazard.
0: I 55, Clima City, somebody's here.
1: Advise, that was Edward 55.
2: That's clear.

0: That's clear. Showing you en route. 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In service to black male juveniles running across the street in front of cars. 40 is concerned they are going to get hit. My subject just south of the intersection, 268 at 1929.
1: Paul 44.
0: Paul 44.
1: Please put me on a traffic hazard on Cypresswood by Meyer Park.
2: Please raise your grand.
0: That's clear. Edward 60.
3: Imperial Valley Greens, Texas, Sam Charles, 5743.
1: Show me a route to Diego.
0: That's clear.
2: That's clear.
4: 236.
0: 236.
5: 45 Edward 14 traffic. Edward 14, go ahead.
4: 236, if there's nothing to Henry 35's call, can you see if he can take 278 straight down the street?
0: That's clear, Henry 35.
5: I'll be at the 10,500 block of Edward 1960 Road West on Victor George, stand 5607.
0: That's clear. Henry 35. Henry 35.
2: Henry
0: 35, you clear to copy this unknown man in 152? Call.
1: GOA.
0: That's clear.

0: showing you route to an unknown reference 278 at 1931, 7315 Thicket Trail Drive, reported advised elderly white female, saying she doesn't remember where she lives or her name, possibly 70 years old. Female's currently sitting on reportee's vehicle, Gretchen sitting in reportee's vehicle, gray Chevy Traverse. Reportee has no other information. HCEC is en route.
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0: William 59 checking.
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0: You clear.
3: Charles 37.
0: Charles 37.
3: My computer is down. Can you show me back in report?
0: Charles 37, I don't show you to be on a call.
1: Paper from a disturbance. 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

0: 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Brechtia? That's clear. 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
1: Nora 54, we're good.
0: Okay. Boy 42, you can send me the sexual assault. Boy 42, that's clear.
2: 45183 traffic.
0: 165 checking. Boy 83, go ahead with traffic.
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0: 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Thank you.
1: Awesome. Thank you.
2: Alright, anything that's clear. County 15, you clear. Previous unit, go ahead.
1: 21, everybody, 5 seconds.
3: Under control, thank you.
1: That's good, thank you.
2: Yeah, 14, checking. Over 14, we're in control. That's clear. Edward 19, checking.
4: Central Cypress Klein, still willing to meet the citizen.
3: Edward 19, I'm under control.
2: More interception. It's clear.
5: 31, Edward 14, can we call by reporting and see where they're at?
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4: Number 12 clear.
1: 41 boy 3. Oscar. Boy 1-3.
4: Charles 84, checking on you.
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8: Resolution about me over here at San Marquez, 25720 Northwest Freeway for a stolen vehicle. 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
0: Steeplechase with child custody dispute, 10,430 Spring Lane Court.
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2: John 37 is clear. Showing you route to this meet the citizen, reference six, correction 262 at 1939, 16222 Stupnik Airline, apartment 110. Cedar reporting regarding neighbor Raven, 35 to 40 year old, black female, last seen with red dreads, unknown clothing description. Stated that the female has been harassing reporting and threatening to call CPS on her. Reporting stated that the female was also attempting to antagonize reporting's 2-year-old child. No weapons in talks or mental health at this time. Reporting's going to be inside the location. Gate code in the call slip. You're clear.
0: Person's going to be Texas DL 0597-6574. 0597-6574, last name, Santino.
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0: 433, can you route me? Signal is going to be Texas ID 42747705, 42747705. Can you say last name as the first?
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2: 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Cheyenne Road. 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
8: Here we see, we brought me to the service. 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
5: We're trying to do this question out.
9: Hello, 15 Reckless.
5: Go ahead.
3: B4 minor. US 290
2: and 99. 267, that's clear. Showing you out. Could be telephone harassment at 19915 Primrose Glen Lane at 1941. In reference to an unknown subject who is attempting to add a reporting on Snapchat and claiming that there are photos of a male subject in lingerie who's claiming it's reporting. Reporting stated that it's not him.
9: We'll be at the intersection of South Cherry and Holdery. South Cherry and Holdery. Reporting advises a black Dodge Ram that is driving very fast, not really stopping. You can benefit somebody. They're currently going westbound on Holdery, just past the intersection.
5: 115, that's clear.
0: 50, tunnel 27. Lieutenant, you can clear my information.
3: Tunnel 27.
0: Text that's on too.
3: That's clear.
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10: Clear me cell phone that you can send me suspicious persons.
4: 45, Edward 12.
3: Edward 12.
4: Edward 12, you can send me that a cell phone, Katie Huckley.
2: Nora 112, that's clear. Showing you around suspicious person, Lake Paloma Trail and West Toluco Green Circle. For two people, one male, one female, fishing at the Creekside Green Park by the bridge at 1942.
3: That's clear, something of the assault.
2: Eastside, my 2-2, what's that other?
11: Hey, what's going on? Where you can send it?
2: At the Sam's Club, 325 East Ritchie Road at 1943. Spanish-speaking reporting advised that they're requesting to make a report for a stolen wallet. They're going to be at the member services desk. 115, go ahead.
9: I'm just advising they... They just got on the main lane on 249, and they apparently hit the sidewall.
5: Southbound or northbound?
2: 115. Is King 20 or 21 on duty?
9: They're going south on towards 99.
2: Negative, ma'am. It does not appear that they are.
12: That's clear. I'm on the theater. I'll try and catch them.
9: I'm clear. 115, just advising them. 40's going to be a Ford Bronco trying to follow as closely as they can.
2: William 51, checking on you.
12: Yes, clear. What's their speed run now?
13: 51, order control.
2: Okay, clear.
14: 432, transport complete, ending 590.
9: They're currently going 87.
12: That's clear. You know, for toll road, I'll still be in the area, but contact toll road.
9: Clear.
12: Hearing 78.
2: Mm-hmm.
12: Okay, nothing before.
2: 431, please. 78.
12: Yes, sir, we're at EMELC. Okay.
2: Sounds clear. At 1944.
3: Envoy 82, checking.
5: Yes, sir, they're advising that the male with the firearm left in a silver vehicle, unknown direction of travel.
3: Oh, yeah, clear. Under control. Thank you.
2: That's
12: fine. 45, Data 17. Can you generate case number
3: error,
12: please?
3: Data 17. Case number is going to be
2: 206-0604-871.
3: Last 5, 04871.
2: Thank you.
9: 42-20.
2: Link, reference 467 to Boy 33's call, please.
9: 11-15, just advising. Forward authorities have been notified.
12: That's clear. That's clear.
14: Charles 39.
2: Stand by one. East 91, 152.
14: Stop.
2: That's clear. Next unit gone.

0: 1035. I have a recording for that call with me right now, and elderly female also.
1: That's fair. NOR 41 checking on you.
2: Speaking for suspicious vehicle, 17031, Alcove Lane.
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1: That's clear. Are you on scene?
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4: 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I'm secure.
0: Henry 50, that's clear. Reference of 591 at 1952 on a major minor 17880 Wessex Houston Parkway. Reporting advised. Going to be a crasher alert for a Ford, unable to get through to occupants. 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
2: Okay. And for family disturbance, 16035 Waverly. East Holder, she calls for runaway, 4510 Rosemary Lane.
1: Henry 50, just be advised, we have a secondary call for that accident. Will Clayton Parkway and Westlake Houston. We have a secondary crash alert, airbag deployed. We linked it in.
2: East Holder, she calls for vehicle 4918 in Augurbury Drive.
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1: 17, you put my numbers on that info call reference, 585.
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4: Henry 35, I'm on the control.
3: Me, sir. Henry 43. Edward 10, can you change my call to me, please?
5: Show medical examiner, I'll say.
3: That's clear. That's clear. That's 15, correction 1956.

0: inside surveillance suspicious person?
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0: Envoy 28 checking.
2: Envoy 28 running control.
0: Okay. Hour 30, that's clear. Suspicious person, Jetty Manor Lane and Megan Street. Service for 10 to 15 juvenile and females. So they were blocking the whole street, playing in the middle of the street with no regard for traffic. And 1957. North Central Creekside. Suspicious vehicle. East side, Warrington, that's other.

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2: time. Edwards 70, you can clear 585 and my numbers.
0: That was Edwards 75.
2: Okay.
1: And that's clear. I'll be on West.

0: Tower 75, that's clear. Urban 658 at 1958. Family disturbance at 20525 Halls Road, Whitman 1301. Reporting advised boyfriend Nicholas locked her out of the apartment following an argument. No weapons or in talks. 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No other information.
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0: You clear.
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0: Drive available toll road unit for a traffic hazard, Hardy Toll Road and 1960.
7: Pound 17, northbound or southbound?
0: Northbound.
7: Pound 17, that's clear.

0: COM 17 is clear, 677 at 1959. In service for four subjects on bicycles, northbound to the center median of the emergency lane between 1960 and Aldi Westfield. North Central Creekside still holding a suspicious vehicle.
1: That's clear, ma'am. Texas.
0: That's clear.
2: On 44, I'm clear on Creekside, send the Ivy unit.
0: 144, that's clear. Eastside Warrington, still holding a theft other.
3: Charles 39.
0: Charles 39.
3: Charles 39, can you put me back on my previous call, please?
4: 41035.
5: 35, go ahead.
4: 2161, please.
0: The follow-up for Acorn Meadow?
5: That's good, see, ma'am. It's going to be Green Nissan Pathfinder, license plate X-ray Noel William, 2359.
3: That's clear.
0: That's clear. Next unit.
2: 144, Nora 100 for the Creekside, 229 in the back.
0: That's clear. Nora 100 clear?
6: Clear. Information, interrupt, clear in the comments.
0: Nora 100, that's clear. Suspicious vehicle, Gosling and Creekside Forest Drive, 636 and 2001, 229 clear to be route.
7: 29, go ahead.
0: 229 is clear, showing you route with NOR 100, reference 636, that's 2002.
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8: 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Could you show me, give me a courtesy ride to female from the crash? We're going to 11 Clearview Terrace.
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0: 796,
5: 2002. See if it is lost firearms, 611 East West Road.
3: Hammer, Pop 2, I got one record. I need one more. 15 warning.
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0: 950, you clear?
5: Brief right there, 3083, 1960
3: West. That's record, no more records on here.
5: Chief, for suspicious vehicle, 10707 North Freeway.
0: You're both clear. 10 trackers, no more records needed, both accused in Parkway and Will Clayton, no more records needed, both accused in Parkway and Will Clayton, no more records are needed.
9: Edward 07 under control.
0: Edward 07, that's clear. Eastside Warrington still holding a theft other. William 59, is your mic secure?
11: William 59, I'm clear on the notes. Thank you.
0: That's clear.
12: 115.
0: 115.
12: Edward 48, 4619.

0: Next unit.
1: 10-83. 10-83. Sandy, do you call the service dispatch?
2: That's clear.
0: That's clear. Send trackers. No more records are needed at Wessex Houston and Will Clayton Parkway. No more records needed at Wessex Houston and Will Clayton Parkway. No more records are needed.
2: Henry 23. Can you get us a record over here?
0: Henry 23, that's clear. Ten trackers, need a record 20426 Canton Trace, need a record 20426 Canton Trace, need a record.

0: I need a unit in route to the jail of 5451. The jail of 5451, the female inmate starting to hit herself in the face.
1: Okay, I'll be in route. Jailer is walking it now.
0: Clear.
2: Beef for suspicious vehicle, TC Dosa Boulevard, 1961 West.
3: 2-1-108, checking status.
4: Edward 75, Edward 84, checking.
0: Okay, show me 10-4.
3: 108,
5: receive. Edward 52, show all southbound lanes of West Lake Houston shut down at the moment.
4: That's clear. Last unit, you didn't get out?
5: What was I saying?
4: Nora 45.
6: On 15 on the run as well, advise whenever we can slip it down.
5: Oh, for five, yeah, by the way, man, into the room. We're going to check on that.
4: That's clear.
7: Edward 71, we're under control.
4: Edward 71, you're clear.
3: Where is it?
0: 11-15, just advising the jailers to put that back there.
8: Henry 22, one detained.
4: Henry 22, that's clear. One detained at 2007.
9: William 80.
4: William 80.
9: William 80, 749.
4: That's clear, 749 at 2007. NOR 112, NOR 106, checking.
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4: 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Power 21, checking on you.
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1: Okay, that's clear. Units can downgrade.
3: Yes, ma'am. I'm arrived. The ending mileage is 798.
2: That's clear, 798 and 2008. Edward 21 checking on you.

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2: A4 Major 36, 115 Hempstead Road.
1: 10 trackers, 10 trackers, no markers needed at 20426 Canton Trace, no markers needed, 20426 Canton Trace, no markers needed. 4 Edward 21, checking on you.
3: Hey, we're going on the control, can you go back to 340? For better location? Oh, yes, man.
1: That's clear.
0: V for Agasol, 6909, Rolling Creek Drive.
4: Seven 8 5, please.
1: Paul 34, that's clear. 7 8 5 at 2010.
5: G42.
1: 42
5: Sam, 22.
1: Last unit revise.
5: 242.
6: Send your alarm, reference 503.
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5: Get Paul 44 for 785.
1: That's clear, he's en route.
5: 242, I'm clear.
1: That's clear.
7: Negative, let me have a unit check by them.
0: Yes, sir, 41 Sam, 2.
1: West Side District, taking direct for a meet the officer on Caraway Court. SOS requesting a unit to be en route with their unit.
8: 46, you can clear me at 5 cents. Send me the meet the officer.
7: Brilliant.
1: Revise your number.
8: 1046.
1: William 46 is clear, 795-15-314, Caraway Court, and 2011.
7: King 21.
1: King 21?
7: Yes, ma'am. You can show me with a 15-minute ETA.
1: That's clear.
9: $165 to $115.
0: Tom, 17. Hey, for Tom, this is you. 7215, Spring Cypress.
1: Tom, 17.
0: Tom, 17. I cleared that call, UTO.
1: Tom, 17. I'm not sure you would be on a call any longer.
0: Hey, for the for 156, 747, Ashland Drive. I will, okay. I cleared off.
1: Okay.
0: NARA 100.
7: 42 Charles 14. Send me reference number 275 Houston.
10: No, it would be a BMW. I've logged the tag in. You can disregard 229. They're stranded, waiting for their record.
1: That's clear. 229, were you clear?
7: King 21, you bone.
9: 131. Oh, 131.
7: Okay, that's information. Clear. I'm about to show the roadway clear.
9: So I'm 1006 Houston, you can disregard that alert.
1: Okay, Henry 5T, you're clear. William 46, show you back in, that's how disregarded.
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0: 935.

0: Morgan 45, that's clear. Reference 814 as 2014, suspicious vehicle on North Point Range Lane.
1: 712.
2: 712.
1: I'm back in video. Anything at additional court?
2: Alright.
3: Chief information, 10551 Ella.
0: This is 29, I'm on the patrol. 229, you're clear.

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0: 141, that's clear. Reference 820, disturbance weather at 11519 Colonial Trail Drive at 2016. Reporting advised for a white male wearing a blue shirt with gray shorts in the living room currently. Reporting stated that there's a 40-year-old female resident threatening to pour water on staff and cursing. Call taker could hear a female cursing in the background. Female is going to be diagnosed with several mental health issues not provided in the call slip. Reporting says a female is going to be wearing the blue shirt and gray shorts in the living room.
1: Houston, Charles 805, Delgado, Molina, this 29. Okay, Charles 805, Petty, also this 29.
2: Okay.
0: You're clear. Edward, 48, checking on you.
3: Oh, for now, I'm all right, location.
0: You're clear.
3: See for information call, 11,925 Jones.
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0: Charles 94?
2: 2-350 Houston, I'll be transporting one for HPD down to JPC. Beginning mileage 110377.
4: 141 call.
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3: Frank 22, checking your local.
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3: William 46, reroute me to 8550 notes.
0: William 46, that's clear. 855 and 2018.
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0: Houston Patrol Quarters.
1: Already find this clear, showing around family servants at 25347 Barnby Way, reference 836, at 2018. Before he advises that while she was sleeping on her, correct, while she was sleeping her porch, 40-year-old son, black male Jimmy Turner, last seen wearing gray shirt, gray shorts, yanked the broom from her hands and threw it into the street. Before he stated that he's trying to boss her around, stated that she wants the deputy to speak to him.
0: Receiver, you're going to be 1080 with it. Hey, Charles, 103, you're going to be 1080. Hey, Charles, 103.
1: Any signposts for domestic prevent?
2: A for a hold up alarm. 22,843 Primrose Way.
0: Received, are you in 1080 with it?
3: Sam 21, clear on that.
2: That's clear.
4: 1045, can you clear me GOA and put me in route with William 46?
1: That's clear, show you around.
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2: 430.
3: Good grass.
2: 10724, I'm clear on it.
5: Can you clear my current call information and show me 1414 East South Smith Road, 1681, please? Got an DT issue.
3: Let's go see around. Sam 21, B and C units are clear. How about now?
6: Category 63.
1: All 42, you're clear. Go ahead.
2: Sam 21, that's clear.
6: Tower 63, you can hold 874 and my number's up at there shortly.
1: Tower
6: 22.
1: Frank 22. Central Klein Rep. Information call, public service only.
6: Senior hold up. Pretty nose changes to a suspicious vehicle.
1: That's clear.
3: Approval back on 41.30 for Agasota 6909 Walnut Creek Drive. 40 advising his fiance put a knife on him. It's coming in room 222.
6: No, 45. 431, show me out. 024.
1: No, 45.
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1: That's clear.
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6: 22, show us back here.
3: What's your face, 22?
1: Tier 40, in reference to ex-boyfriend Marvin Melendez, 27-year-old Hispanic female, damaging her opponent's door and ripping the ring camera down. Police stated that it occurred at 1751. Suspect drives a brown 2025 Toyota Camry, stating that she does not currently have the key to see if anything is missing from the apartment. She'll be waiting in a white Toyota Corolla. West side, Winfrey Forest, holding a BMV.
8: 41, Frank 20.
3: Frank 20, go ahead.
8: Can we have a unit check by? There's an individual inside the house.
3: Can you answer my photo fan here on Price 20 Golf Bank Road?
1: You're both clear. J29, NOR 100 checking on you. Edward 48 checking on you.
6: 42 Charles, 14 Houston. Can you ask reporter to step out?
7: Okay.
1: J21, 221, meet the citizen.

0: That was William 21.
1: 11. No clear.
0: William 21, that's clear. Reference 888, BMV at 14555 Philippine Street. Reporting is going to be near Building 11. That's 2023. Advise a firearm was stolen from their vehicle. Edward 11.
1: Claim your report. Send me not to deny.
0: Edward 11, that's clear. 929, read the citizen. At 947 Imperial Heights Lane. That's 2024.
2: Charlie, can you tell the address of my slip to 2116 Spears Road?
0: That's clear.
1: Number 7, you can send me any call, hold on.

Ms. Claire, it's going to be at Postwood Domestic Prevents, 22814 Melham Lane, reference 831 at 2024. Please advising that

0: hit her in the mouth and strangled her, saying that he's been known to do drugs, and she just wants to get her keys from the property, saying that he assaulted her earlier when she went to take the mail to a store, saying that she's going to be in her silver Toyota Highlander waiting for a unit to arrive. Next unit, go ahead.
1: 355, put me on that post with a call, too.
0: That was Edward 55.
1: Clear.
0: Edward 55, you clear.
2: Three for suspicious vehicle with Super Airline of Francis Memorial.
3: Edward 63.
0: Edward 63.
4: 42, San 20. Can you send me a message, please?
3: Can you give me information? I'll take them over 3 holding.
0: That's clear. Shiny route reference 874 and 2025. Noise disturbance on Tyler Gate.
5: 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Ending mileage 110382.
4: Can you show me a route to the DA's office? Beginning mileage 523.
0: I have a lieutenant or a captain for reference 866. Reporting is requesting to speak to an SO unit. They dropped it on our board.
4: That's clear.
5: 50, mileage 110382.
4: 146, I'm clear on those.
6: Uncle Prime 2026, out of county. Houston, Charlotte, 1050, I was clear on your traffic.
0: 146, you're clear.
7: 2705, Houston.
6: Houston, 2705.
7: I'll be out on a vehicle search, 10500 block of Airline, 3 males detained.
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0: a lieutenant or a captain available to look at 866. It's going to be a public service information call for an SO unit that was dropped on our board.
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1: I'm secure. 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
3: There was one of us, I think. Uh-huh.
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1: 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Henry 13, Henry 15, checking.
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1: 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All units will traffic on merge traffic only.
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2: Edwards 12, I'm not sure if I got if you're checking on me, I'm getting control. 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
5: One for you, Charles 10, pick up that Central District.
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3: Houston
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1: Okay.
3: Try adding X7217203 to that serial number.
1: 2175, my apologies, repeat.
3: Add an X to the serial number in the front.
1: Houston 2 Adam 1005, were you clear on secondary traffic? Houston 2 Adam 109, Young, no 29.

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0: Can you change the numericals to 4331, please?
2: Okay. Yeah, press 3. If I didn't slide, it's looking like a plus 3 deal.
3: Clear.
4: Hey, since you're on 108, Galvez Ortiz, no 29. Two Adam, Santa 6, Paredes, no 29. Houston, two Adam, Santa 5. Houston, two Adam, 10-05.
3: Go ahead.
4: Two Adam, 10-05. Were you clear on my traffic for the additional letter for the serial number? No record.
3: 10-4.
4: Repeat, sir.
1: Central, lead 5, disturbance other.
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1: Go ahead.
0: He's doing 1 courtesy ride. Location on slip, starting mileage 736.
1: Disturbance other 11630 Birch Run Lane.
4: 11635.
1: Okay, 2039. You're reporting in reference to a female who is reporting husband's mistress.
4: 11635. Can you help me out with 430, please?
1: Threat reporting on Facebook, reference 51 at 2039.
4: Yes, sir.
2: 743, you can show me out. 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
1: 141. That's good. William 80, Edward 12, Edward 55, checking.
7: Yeah, what's that? We're on control.
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0: 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Charles 37.
1: 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You've been sending me up in 73.
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1: That's clear. Seems not to serve the Fox Station. Reported by multiple people are sitting and drinking alcohol by the front office. They have asked them to please, and they're refusing. No description.
4: Charles 25.
1: Charles 25.
4: Charles 25. Can you get to 11635?
1: The boys are now a major accident. West Ritchie, Pecan Landing, Priority 2.
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1: Edward 63.
5: Air 63, since they're separating now, let's get with the reporters, see if they still want contact.
7: I will make transfer complete, any monitor 739.
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6: B-Boy for unknown medical emergency, 14723, Ridge Chase. He'd be on progress on a approximately 60-year-old female.
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0: 054. 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EMS.
2: Number 54. Can we verify the address and also see if we can get the kid?
1: I'm clear on it.
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3: John 31.
0: John 31.
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3: Hey, can I get two records at my location, please?
1: That's your priority one.
0: That's it. Record need a record at 36,115 Hempstead. 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B-boy for CPR and proc 14723 Bridge Chase. 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
0: EMS is going to be en route. 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
0: That's where you go with the license plate. 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
7: Last name, Adam, showing one open out of Montgomery County for theft.
3: Okay. 102, what main road are they on?
5: Interstate 10 eastbound, approaching 1463.
1: Charles, you're for left, Harris, number.
7: I'm behind the unit. North 54, Charles, you're for left, Harris.
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0: We'll turn on this list.
3: Are they eastbound K Freeway?
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0: William 46, Rochester. I'm clear on notes. Can you also add William 45 to the call?
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1: 10-9.
7: William 46, William 45 showing you en route.
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0: 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B-boy for a disturbance out there, 14900 North Freeway.
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1: We're taking it. We're 741.
5: 2-1-2 received. 102, are you clear on my traffic?
9: Hey, just let you know, normal traffic stop, no front plate. I'll be behind you.
3: 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Here we go.

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0: Houston 2 out of 02. Houston 2 out of 02.
3: 1043, are you secure?
2: 041.
1: North 41.
2: Oh, for when you can send that burger.
4: I'm secure. You can clear my alarms.
3: I'm clear.
1: 15-7 West is lame.
2: Where's he at?
0: 10-725 airline.
1: Reporting advice, he lives two doors down from given address. Believes that someone has broken into the vacant property. 344-2101.
2: Cancel.
0: Greasy, Houston 2 out of 10-06.
1: Atascocita Trails, minor accident.
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1: Henry 57, that's clear, some minor Woodman Co. Android Witch.
2: Alright, 102, just confirming the vehicle in CID was following is stopped.
1: Sure, reporting reference to 2 vehicle accident, refusing EMS, both parties on scene.
0: Affirmative.
1: Gray 2021 Honda Civic versus Gray Ford F-250. 363 at 2103.
0: 102, affirmative. The vehicle with 2 Adam 102 and CID is going to be stopped just east of 1463 on K Freeway inbound. The other trooper for 2 Adam 1005 is secure under control.
2: Okay. 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Thank you.
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4: 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We have a 1,009 hijacked Palm Meadow Shores Drive.
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2: Yes, ma'am. Can you put me on some type of call for my unit being down? And I need a first available flatbed wrecker, 99 southbound, just south of 529.
1: Central, suspicious person beating district, taking direct, Lovers Wood and Walters Road.
0: 45416, can you kind of show me control, please?
3: Pause 16, that's clear.
4: Next available wrecker for 2 out of 101, 99 southbound at FM 529. Next available flatbed wrecker, 99 southbound at 529 for 2 out of 101.
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1: Suspicious person 3770 Lovers Wood Lane, unit 708. In service for a blackmail on a 10-speed bike that followed Rapporti in the gate and approached her.
0: 42, 432.
5: 432, good.
1: Advising that she told him to leave and he turned around but was unsure if he made it out of the gate. Reference 412 at 2107. Unit that keyed up over my traffic. Your traffic did not get out.
0: Just you run off over.
5: That's fair.
3: Edward 12. They're up here now at the apartment.

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1: Charleston.
0: Can you clear my call information? There's a security guard watching the building.

0: Henry 83.
1: No records are needed at the scene.
0: Attention records, no records are needed. Woodman Coat and Droitwich, no records are needed. East End 182, unknown med. Charles 21 King.
2: Keith, since you're on 25, checking status.
0: 229.
3: 229. 229. Lower 41, he's going to have an additional detainee.
2: He's been throughout on 105 checking status.
1: Henry.
0: Additional detained for Nora 41 at 2111. Henry 83.
4: Sorry.
1: Can you drop the case number? No need to air it.
3: Boy, too late checking.
0: Stasker, Edward 55.
4: 55, send contract. Boy, 28 under control, thank you.
3: That's clear.
0: Unknown med, 23706 Greenland Oak Court, transferred to EMS, advising that his father took his gun and that his father is a felon. Reportee was speaking very slowly and labored. EMS is staging at this time. Reference 42921, supervisor clear on Edward 55.
2: He's been down on one of you.
5: Go ahead, man.
6: Charles 21 under control, extended.
0: Clear.
2: Did you request a canine with county?
5: 10-4.
7: Edward 16, clear me reporting for me in Rahway, Edward 55.
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4: The northbound East Texas main lane is going up to Will Clayton on Nora Victor Lincoln, 3587. Should come back to Hyundai Elantra.
0: Confirm me, Edward 60?
7: Uh-huh. Edward 62.
0: Edward 62, that's fair. West side, holding a follow up, public service only for me, supervisor.
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8: Thank you for this contact, Ted and Black Smith.
3: No, 319 for information call, 17,410, Veranda Oaks Court.
8: So Adam 1006, you can show me 1023, he looks to be 10-4.
2: 1006 received. Are you prepared for post service?
4: 10-4, that's clear. We stopped on the right shoulder, just south of the exit for Will Clayton.
8: 10-4.
4: 140, send me 457, I'm clear on it.
8: Edward 25, I'm adding those now.
3: That's clear.
0: That's clear, 457 at 2113.
8: That's clear.
4: 47. 47,
3: that was 12. That was 12, go ahead.
0: Use regard, 140 picked it up.
8: That was 12, not 1, juvenile male in custody.
3: 20 custody, 2113.
0: 4514 traffic.
3: That was 14, but it was traffic.
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0: We have the 13800 block of Cypress North Houston on Paul Mary George 8532.
3: That's clear.

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2: 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Starting is going to be 396.

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0: 525-2118. 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
4: Hey, we're 7th in it.
0: Edward 07, clear Burnham Wood Boulevard and Hirschfield Road. 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Bicyclist is up and breathing. Reference 535-2118. Supervisor, clear.
3: 160, I'm clear. Let me CVU and show me around.
0: 160, clear.
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0: 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It's going to be 40, 15-year-old male, white male, brown shirt, black shorts, black shoes. 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
3: 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She has control bleeding on his legs.
5: 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Edward 55.
6: No, babe. 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
8: Error 5A, you can send my 82.
5: Clear, Edward 5A, showing you in route to the criminal mischief, 26835 San Francisco Drive. So you're reporting at the location, referencing juveniles trying to go into the liquor store, advising they were trying to break in. Reference 550-2122. Charles 43, Edward 30, Henry 13 checking.
6: Edward 30. 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
8: Can you clear reference 261 report, please?
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10: This is an unknown medical emergency checking. Edward 35, Sam 21, Frank 22, Sam 25 checking.
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14: Alright, 22.
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14: 22. Can you run? It's being known by my closet and my close now.
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16: 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Yeah, I'm being so far on Kensington Road.

0: Henry 22, that's your Wolverine.
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0: Edward 25.
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0: 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Can you show me out with Edward 15, please?

0: number 14. 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
1: Go with 14, that's clear.
2: Dispatch. Swift is clear. Employees have not seen him yet. 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
3: Last name, Sam, Edward, Lincoln, Frank. 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Date of birth 11/20/2010. Just tag it. Also, one, but I just deal.
4: Good.
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7: 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Houston 2705, zero traffic.
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0: Look
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0: Situation
7: under control.
0: Look there. Charles 21 checking.
8: Charles 2-1 under control extended.
9: Yes, sir. Someone's also under traffic, so I'm under control.
10: Pressure.
0: Left there. Henry 22, is your mic secure?
8: Okay.
0: That's good. We've got two confirmed out of C4.
8: That's good, you can confirm.
0: Number 22, that's clear. They're confirmed. Out of us.
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2: 150, reference 527, if it's still pending or whatever, that might check, and clear it under my numbers.
1: 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I'm going to have one male in my backseat. We're going to be in route 2 1 second.
3: Yes, clear. 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
1: That's right.
2: 11, good.
3: Howard 11, your previous solicitor's call fell on the board. How do you want to close it?
6: Information.
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3: That's clear.
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0: Edward
1: 13, checking. Edward 25, over 13, I'm in control.
0: That's good.
2: And then just advising the subject, he usually is known to walk up and down Quint and through his arm.
3: 42, Edward 11.
1: Good.
3: Okay. Any of the suspicious person on Hunter's Terrace?
1: Yes, sir. I'm taking Tumble High right now.
4: What's your name?
2: That's good. He should be wearing a brown t-shirt, black shorts, and black shoes.
0: 2 Adam, 10:05. Checking status.
3: Jason.
0: Go ahead.
3: I'll be 10:17, JPC with that mail.
0: Houston 2 Adam 10:05. 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

0: 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We're discussing a welfare check on father. Nameless, a 72-year-old male, has not heard from him in a couple of hours. Reporting he's at work, and he's not answering his phone. Reference 683-2138.
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2: 46,
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4: 12-1,
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4: 1. 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
3: Transport complete. Yes, sir. Can you show me out on a suspicious vehicle at the corner of Sable Ridge Drive and Sable Chase Drive on Texas tag Lincoln Tom Robert 0674? 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Should come back through Carlos Fonseca.
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4: 4-2-3, clear. 4-2-4, clear, from now.
3: 4-3-6, clear, General.
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3: 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Yes, sir, there's going to be a black male last wearing a black shirt, black pants, has a knife in the hand, is attempting to touch the females at the location that are serving alcohol.
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3: That's clear.
9: Alright, so I show one thing.
1: That's clear, 2147.
9: Okay, so the person is SS Ryan.
7: Yeah, probably gonna be that as well.
5: Clear.
7: Can you
10: revise, please?
7: Okay, not 4-4. Just advise it to him, and I'll have the father head that way. That's clear.

0: 42, any unit that's in a row, 41 for slowdown.
1: William, 75 checking.
2: 132 is clear, any additional units on slowdown.
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0: One time, Robin, go ahead.
1: I'm getting a message check by Walmart 10-0411 North Freeway. Got a juvenile female constant breathing with a laceration to her head.
0: Okay, for 617-11.
1: 617-11, repeat.
0: I'm clearing your traffic.

0: hold on, it'll be fine.
1: Can
0: you don't take my body cameras out, please?
1: That's
0: good.
2: Henry 23, go ahead.
0: Henry 20B, you're reporting called back for a possible ETA. Advisor behavior is escalating.
2: Seven minutes out. Supervisor, advice priority.
3: 165. Is he going by himself, and is anybody else closer?
4: 42, Sam, 3 others, all the units on that weapons system is coming down to control.
0: Only unit in row, so I'm the only unit on that side. Let's go.
5: Under control, we're under control.
3: All right, get another Henry unit to go with him, and he can step it up.
0: That's fair. Available unit, disregard. Henry 29, I'm clear. You showed yourself in row. Henry 23, you're priority 1. Henry 29, you'll be priority 2 for now.
1: Put us in ready for granted.
0: That's fair.
6: Irvin 521, it looks like C4 worked that crash. Can you send it to him?

0: 4-5-5-2-3, is this my unit? Is it Gray?
1: Negative.
2: NOR-52.
0: Sir.
3: NOR-52.
2: The office location number, no need to air it.
3: That's good. Confirming NOR-41 primary.
1: Record 701, suspicious vehicle. You can clear this information under my numbers due to lapse time.
3: NOR 52, NOR 41, can you advise who's primary?
2: NOR 41 is primary.
3: Okay.
4: Yes, resume normal traffic.
3: William 46, William 45. Can you take a look at reference 755, please? Central Heather Lock, loud noise.
0: Beaver Wolf, it's 15414, Kirkland Road.
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1: 2 strong, 2 4.
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1: 34, go ahead.
0: Six, seven, three, suspicious vehicle. I came from that direction. It cleared information on my numbers.
1: 6734.
2: Yeah, I'm 10-05, Houston. I'll be 10-6, JPC with that mail.
3: Houston, 2-7-05, clear on traffic out at County, 2134 hours.

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1: 10-4-3, show me back and coming back up. 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
4: 45 Charles, please, USO. 43, sir.
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0: Clear, 21-54.
4: 42.
0: Henry 23A, show you're arriving. Checking advice.
4: Available supervisor on East for Boy 32. Available supervisor on East for Boy 32.
5: That's clear. I'll check advice.
0: That's clear.
1: Henry 311.
4: Henry 311.
0: Nora 85.
4: Houston.
3: Hey, for main runner, I know.
0: Nora 85, go ahead.
3: Standing on in Northwest Freeway. 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
0: 85, go ahead.
3: Hey, for loud noise, 35-230 Henson.
4: I have a black female that just passed out on scene. Can we get EMS to our location?
0: Death Guard, do you have a possible age? Is she breathing?
4: 65-year-old black female.
2: 45-33, looks like 79 is now major.
1: Roger, Sam, 31, show me a fill.
3: That's fine.
0: That's where your traffic cut out. You guys, 25-year-old?
4: Yes, ma'am. 65.
1: 42 North, 20, show me a fill.
4: Yes, ma'am.
0: Task Casino Mud 106, holding an 01 in progress.
2: 42, Sam, 32, so.
4: Yes, ma'am.
2: 165, what is it?
0: O1 in progress in Mud 106, 7-year-old female fell down the stairs, not conscious, not responding, face down on the floor.
2: Henry 52, show me around.

0: Henry 5-2 clear, show you en route. 01 in progress, 12538 Fern Creek Trail. Transfer from a taxi to EMS. 70-year-old female fell down the stairs. Reportee sees blood everywhere. Reportee stated she's not moving, not awake, not breathing. Believes the female is face down on the floor. EMS is beginning CPR instructions. 832-2157. Call 24.
1: Sir, I'm being wrapped.
0: 30 clear. Call 24. You're supposed to be the closest unit to this 01. Are you available to check by?
1: Clear. Put me around.
0: You're clear. Thank you.
2: Chester.
0: Go ahead.
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4: 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Clear.
2: Come on, Daniel.

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1: A suspicious person, 93 and 43, and but more.
2: Unit 250.
3: What do you want, North Hall? That's how we're waiting.
0: North Hall, that's all.
4: North and SO.
5: 250, go ahead.
6: Confirm numbers?
4: 41 North and.
2: Unit 250, reference 521. It's going to be C4s. We had a major over there previously. Mary 11 was primary on it.
6: Sure, sir.
7: Lincoln 14, can you change the nature of this call to a traffic hazard, please?
8: T23, Mr.
1: T2 on disturbance. 9342 Borman.
9: 5-13, we're under control.
2: 223, available central supervisor, take a look at reference 815, please.
1: Yes, ma'am.
10: 141, I'm aware of it. Let's get one of those units there, go outside and check.
11: 230.
2: 141, you're clear, 230.
11: I don't need any night shift. Station 2 units riding priority 1. They can get there as fast as they can.
2: That's clear. All units should be priority 2.
11: The closest evening shift can ride priority 1.
2: That's clear. I'm showing Henry 80 and Henry 35 closest at this time.
9: 165, that's clear. The two closest, I guess.
2: It's clear. Henry 80, Henry 35, priority 1. All additional units, priority 2. You're clear.
12: Henry 5.
2: William 80, go ahead.
9: 45, Sam 31, SO.
1: 45, Sam 31, SO.
7: William 80 to William 45. Good luck to your future, sis. Break dispatch, William 80, OD.
9: 930, SO.
2: 2020, William, you're clear. Hour 58.
12: Can you send me reference 858?
2: It's a welfare check. 3110 cross out core 040 advising. Reference 858 at 2200. Are you clearing your notes?
9: 10-8.
2: Clear, 141.
10: There's several units available. Put somebody on it.
8: Juvenile is going to be released back to his guardian. Can you show me his back end information?
11: Where? 543 SO. Tom 43 SO.
2: Tom 43 clear.
12: Tom 26 SO.
2: That's clear.
9: Error 31 OD.
2: Clear.
9: Charles 39.
2: Charles 39.
9: Carlson, you can put me on reference 521.
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8: 45 Nora 16 or so. Can you show me any equipment? Good evening.
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0: 230.
8: 45 Winton 30, show me a second.
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0: stand by 1230, go ahead.
8: 45 Winton 30, show me what you.
9: Did we get an update on the child injuries? Are they alert? Conscious and breathing?
0: That's clear. Henry 35, Henry 80, Paul 24. Can you advise on an injury update?
5: Henry 35, Mr.
0: Claim 70, you're clear. You need to stand by. Henry 35, re-advise your traffic didn't get out.
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10: Frank 22, from checking on those on the info.
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5: Hammer, thoughts on.
9: There, that's clear.
10: You can change your call to a DOA.
0: That's clear. Plane 72.
2: SO.
11: 42 Charles 11 SO.
1: SO.
0: 30, you were clear. Lane 72, you were clear. Charles 37, go ahead.
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0: That's clear, both units clear.
2: Frank 22. Myself and able 12 is under control.
0: That's clear.
2: Charles, before, can you change my call to a warrant service and drop my case number no need there?
0: That's clear.
6: Yeah, vehicle description.
0: Number 14, you're clear, OG.
13: Hey, we're in Teak. Show me how to Houston Northwest.
14: It's going to be a pickup with a trailer. The trailer is going to be 653-043 John.
0: That's clear.
11: Charles 31, show me yourself.
6: That's clear.
0: Charles 31, clear.
2: Charles 20, SO.
0: Charles 20, clear.
4: Charles 61, SO.
0: Here's this.
2: 179, SO, one time.
0: That's clear.
11: 169, SO.
0: That's clear.
4: 31, confirm.
0: 30, clear. 2207.

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0: Tower 58.
1: Tower 58. Suspicious vehicle. Logan Parkway West at Holdsworth.
0: Yes.
1: He's gone maiming.
2: Can I get an additional unit to my location? I'm going to control.
1: Correction, eastbound feeder.
0: That's clear. We'll be unit check pilot number 58.
1: 322.
3: 322.
4: We move off the roadway. We're going to be at a 10400 block right there with Texas Tag. It's going to be Victor David Mary 2488.
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0: William 6.
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0: clear.
3: Echo Time 1, good evening. And can you send me reference 894, please?
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0: William 6, SO, good evening, ma'am. Can you confirm that reference number?
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0: 040 reference to her son, white male, no shirt, black pants, and his fiance, black female, black shirt, camo pants, arguing, possibly getting physical. 40 advice, she locked herself in the room with the baby, and the black female kicked the door down. Call taker can hear male screaming.
3: 144, thanks.
0: In the background. 40 advice, the female broke the door and is now in her room. Reporty's hiding in the room with the baby. Argument is escalating. Advisor's still in Reporty's room. Latest update is advising that the female attacked Reporty. Reporty refused EMS. William 06, I'll show you priority one. Are you clear?
10: Frank, that is the William Mary Fan, 244, Silver Chevy Malibu.
3: Yes, ma'am.
0: That's okay.
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3: William 04, so you can show me your William 06.
0: That's clear. Your priority one.
3: Yes,
0: Henry 15, Henry 23, unit 236, are y'all under control?
11: Henry 23 under control.
0: That's clear.
11: Henry 15, one detained.
0: That's clear, 2211.
7: Tonight, take some deal.
0: 10-8,
7: go ahead. Tower 5-8, you're clear.
0: 41550862, repeat. 41550862, Los Angeles. West Side, Village Creek, calling a loud noise. They hold them for 12 minutes, supervisor clear.
12: Frank 23, check in. Can you assist this person?
3: Frank 23.
13: Can you see that? Can you show up to juvenile reference 857?
3: 1088 DL for Gonzalez is eligible, current and clear. Be advised, he has an active LTC.
7: That's clear.
12: T-66 vehicle, Northwest Freeway, Berkers, Cypress, or 4 to 150 on the way to maintain.
9: 4 to 134, Sonodi.
14: Sir.
9: William, T-2, can you change my call to meet the citizen?
0: That's fair.
12: 164. B for an 01 at 99 in Muskie. It's going to be on a major accident, but drivers are running across the road in order to avoid the tow truck. See what's clear on that?
14: Let's get William 58 and route to William 06 is calling until they can be in route. Also put William 31 on 865.
0: That's clear.
15: William 33, I'm clear. I just drove by it looking for both of them. Combine the unknown major and the major and send it to me.
9: All 24.
10: Fine, 30. Put me on it. I'll take care of it.
12: That's fine.
9: Back in, CBU.
0: That's clear.

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0: Sam 30670.
1: Yes, okay.
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1: 224.
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4: /162, you can disregard 324. 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
0: And then when I'm at Bridgeland Creek Parkway, 99, Texas Tech, Robert Boy Young, 3264.
5: C-40 disturbance, 954, where's my Houston Road?
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0: Tower 05, you're clear. Family disturbance, 23706 Greenland Oak Court. You're reporting in reference to husband is fighting with the other family members outside. Advise that units were just a location, but now the males are fighting again. Reference 986-2215.
1: 530, checking.
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0: William 31, I was clear on your traffic. I'm showing you en route to a loud noise. 865-2216. Last unit, revise your traffic. 1255, you're clear. Henry 75 checking.
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0: What's that? 1391 holding an alarm. Henry 75 reclaim.
5: Yeah, 620 meter. The report on Texas Tag. X-ray David Nora 1074.
3: That's correct.
1: T suspicious vehicle. It's me 90. 20 Jackrabbit for Hispanic male asleep, door open, shoes off in the truck.
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0: That's clear. William 72, clear copy.
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2: 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Victor George Robert, 8852. Black SUV.
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2: 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Texas LP, Victor, David, 1212. 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Mike, Kia, Forte.
5: Eastside, Green Gate, FSGI.
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6: A4 abandoned vehicle, 3615, Acorn Springs.
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0: That's fine.
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8: Number 20.
0: And get back right, Charles 1-9.
6: That's
5: 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William 14.
6: 45-116, can you tell me if you're on the call, please? 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
2: Charles 2-1, you can show me that to the Charles 1-9.
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2: 25-0-1-8, show me OD.
0: 5-1-8-0-D.
2: 164 also, if William 5-8 is under control, William 06 should be party to.
9: Nora GT, reference 899. They're not saying that they're following. Due to lapse time, send it to District 2.
5: That's clear. William 5-8, are you under control?
6: I see.
5: That's clear. William 06 should be party to. Are you clear? William 06 should be clear. All units are also William 5-8 should be party to.
10: For minor,
6: 7025, 1960. 30. Make Henry 36 primary and drop for our case number, please.
5: That's for that.
8: 41 Edward 24. Can you change my call to a DOA? Okay.
11: 115, I'm in the area for the burger one.
5: 30, you brought Henry 36 primary?
6: That's fine.
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8: 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Craig Thompson, 129.
3: 10-43.
12: Frank 30. Sarge, what side is 99 you're on? Eastbound or westbound?
2: 224.
5: 224.
2: Disregard Edward 22 and Edward 14 off this call.
3: Kids advising the alarm company called back, attempting to cancel. 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
5: Clear, Edward 22, show you back in. Edward 14, show you back in.
2: That's clear. Also, being around a hole there.
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1: Charles 2-4. Sergeant's going to be on the eastbound lane.
0: Tower 5-8.
2: Yes, sir, eastbound lane.
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4: 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I'm still waiting.
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0: Tower 5-8, that's clear. Hour 36 and Hour 14 are both en route to you.
6: 31, Edward 14, OD.
7: 30.
0: Hour 14 shown to be not too far down the street. Hour 14, do you have an ETA? That's clear. Hour 5, you got a 3-minute ETA. Are you clear?
4: I'm clear. You can disregard Edward 36.
0: That's clear. Hour 36, I'll show you back in.
6: 45, Edward 12.
2: Edward 12.
8: 50, 13, traffic.
3: Right.
6: Edward 12, my 1 did not mail on board. En route to the juvenile detention center. Starting mileage 411.
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2: Forty-five, Frank 32.
1: 24. They're under control with disregard and pick up the other major reference 729. Was that on 290 or 99?
0: 224.
1: Edward 36, around to that.
0: You're clear, Edward 36. We'll call back to clarify. Edward 36, I'm showing you en route to a loud noise. 4330 Tyler Gate Drive. Send in service, reporting advised. Call back. Correction. Before he's called three times, reference to loud music. 90 at 2226.
3: Exactly.
0: That's clear. William 72 checking, Nora 85, Nora 80 checking.
4: Thank you, Major. On a patrol extended.
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3: Sure.
1: You can link it.
0: What's the next one?
1: Air 12 with you.
0: Mm-hmm. Oh, we're 12 clear.
1: We'll be back in CBU. You can send us a suspicious person.
0: Hour 12, you're still trying to be on your runaway. How do you want to clear it?
5: North, so you can say reference A43.
1: Supplement.
0: Please.
1: Alright, so be suspicious vehicle reference 972.
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0: Okay. 3332, clean. I don't know if I have EMS to my location. That's clear, go ahead. 35-year-old male, looks like he's got a busted face. I'll work on some breathing. That's clear.
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0: Miller 20, reference 278. Can we do a call back for an update?
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2: 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Number 58.
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2: That's clear.
1: 40,000 Santa Clara, we're going to have northbound lanes of 99 shut down momentarily.
3: Northbound lanes, 99 shut down momentarily, 2230.
2: It's SCF, my child's call, with 504.
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1: 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Victor, Victor Boy, 6133, white, Hyundai, is enough.
2: Clear. 135, clear. 16303, Little Pine Creek. 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
3: T for a juvenile disturbance, 9342, Bowmore. C for a minor, 6525, Cunningham.
2: 3075 is coming from the VA crisis line. Corey's expressing suicidal plans, planning to OD on her medications, listed as high risk in their system.
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2: Nora 46, clear. Charles 84, checking on you.
0: Henry 15.
2: Henry 15. Henry 15.
9: I'm out of station 1, I'm under control.
2: Charles 8-4, clear. 15, go ahead.
10: Henry 15, show 1 released, and change this to a family disturbance, please.
2: Henry 15, clear. Edward 5, Edward 80, checking on you.
3: Seattle Major Minor, iPhone crash alert, 22956, 290. Number 5, we're under control.
2: Number 5, clear. Number 58, number 14, checking on you.

0: control information call public service only. 1-200.
1: Where do you want Frank 33? As soon as that welfare check, reference 803.
2: Okay. Charles 19 under control.
3: Charles 19.
4: I was 84, looks like reference 98 is going to be associated with 31's call.
1: 41 boy 14, that was me that asked for that criminal mischief on Forsberg, not boy 13.
2: That's clear.
5: Clear. William 31, what are the notes on that?
0: William 31, this one's advising Sirporti, the reportee was a Shea. Advised landlord wants to remove out, advised you'd like a definite location because her children don't have anywhere to go. Reference 98 at 2234.
3: Number 20, you can send me that unknown medical.
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0: 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William Knight 7, clear. 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
1: Show EMS on scene, please.
0: 224 clear. Badge 2037. One 16.
2: One 60. Edward 48 and Edward 63 are good to open the roadway back up.
0: 160 clear. Edward 48, Edward 63 clear.
3: Super aggressive animal. 9807, got the end lane.
4: Half an amp.
5: 2,100.
0: That's clear.
4: 2,100. Edward 05, show EMS on scene.
0: Edward 05, clear.
5: Not before traffic. Can you create agency assist? Be for Harris County District 4. At the Christian Brothers Automotive, probably about the 500 block of Southwest Green, for a dude that got in a fight with his clothes and lost.
4: Go ahead. Houston, 2 out of 100, that's received.
1: It's going to be Regent Kane's again on X-ray boy 6018. X-ray boy 6018. It's going to be a black foundation.
3: B4 Norma, your minor, 14,072 North Freeway.
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7: 415, 044, advise if you need a second, I'm right here.
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0: Air 36, clear.
1: 164, if they're secure on that scene, have William 5-8 break off and pick that up.
0: 164, clear. William 5 clear.
4: See suspicious vehicle westbound, main lanes 18352, US 290 for a vehicle not maintaining lanes.
0: William 5-8. Thank you, go ahead. That's clear. 24424 Caldwell Parkway at the Walgreens, minor accident, reference 203 at 2239.
1: 10A traffic.
0: East side, minimum hang up, mug 110.
4: 10A, how did you clear a watch traffic stop?
1: It's going to be a warning.
4: No, there's traffic.
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3: Go ahead.
5: 244.
0: 244.
8: Hales refused an EMS. You can change this to a suspicious person.
3: That's fine.
7: 115 traffic.
5: 244 on 99 with a tow. It seems to be maybe some type of accident. I don't know, but it's a traffic jam. Do you know if SO is in route? Is there an accident?
0: What's the
5: news you know about?
9: 61 out of 18 traffic.
0: That's clear, I'll take a look.
10: 6-1, how many people in?
7: 100, Caldwell Parkway, XLP, Victor, correction, William, Victor King, 8222. William, Victor King, 8222, Butler.
4: Clear.
0: That's clear. 30 on a moment in progress. That location has the road shut down.
9: We had Arrowhead Terrace and Miss Springs. On Texas, William Frank Young, 5509.
4: Clear.
0: Your reference 938.
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0: 311, clear. 365, checking on you. That's clear.
3: That's clear.
6: Marlon Moore, strong conditions of one out of Conroe. He also have a protection order against him. Protected person is Kiara Hall, female, black.
11: William S. Oscar.
0: That's clear.
11: 224. 224. Edward 22, route to 221.
0: 224, clear. Edward 22, clear. Edward 22, clear. 263, Edwardswood Drive, 91, hang up. It's going to be a pinged location. People yelling at the male in the background to drop the phone that she's in fear for her life, then disconnected. No answer on callback. It is going to be a pinged location. 221, Edge 2242. Central, who is Sermons and Sidechamp? William 41, checking on you.
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0: 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Post what?
3: 330, turn still a minor accident.
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0: Error 36, clear. 5215 Lemgate Drive, unmet. EMS is going to be staging. They're around to a 59-year-old female having chest pain. Sounded like possible disturbance on scene. They will be staging 252 at
3: 2243.
0: Edward 80. Edward
3: 80. Good morning, adult male being transported by EMS to Memorial Room and Woodlands.
11: 224.
0: 224.
11: See how much longer Edward 14 is needed with Edward 58, then put her in route with Edward 36 and backup station.
3: We call welfare checks, 16,396, Ella Boulevard.
0: 224, clear. Air 14, can you advise?
13: North 22nd.
4: Air 14, yeah.
3: 42, North 29, patrol, thank you.
13: You're welcome.
0: Air 14, are you able to break off to back of Air 36?
4: Air 14, you're welcome.
9: 51 out of 18, I'm on the patrol.
13: Okay.
0: Air 14, read advice.
4: Air 14,
0: that's fair, thank you.
3: A for suspicious vehicle, 18,877, Kirkendall.
0: William 06, William 04, check in. William 06, William 04, check in.
4: We have a phone, officially excluded at this time, thank you.
0: William 04, clear.
4: William 06, clear as well.
0: Wait, before we revise that last traffic?
4: Yes, sir. William 06 is under control at this time as well.
0: That's clear.
3: Frank, there's your railway bus.
6: Frank, any roadway back open at 2245?
13: NR 111, show me on traffic, an orange Jeep with no license plate.
0: And what's your location?
12: 2532, Old Town, we got one, resistant.
0: That's fair.
6: Where's your traffic going for 2532, one, rolling resistant?
9: 61, Adam 18.
13: Hi.
9: Hey, you clear, warning.

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1: 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William George Robert, 5567.
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0: location.
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2: It's been Patrol 6 and Walnut Wells, not final.
0: Looks like there was a argument going on in the background. We tried to call back earlier and got no answer. We'll try again. Any back north, honey?
1: Lane 72, check duty. Lane 72 on a patrol extended. That's clear. 3853, check duty.
3: We're 523, you can have a unit or two still help us. We have them detained, but we can't get into the car yet.
1: That's clear.
4: Yes, sir. You still have a couple units around.
5: 4, Paul 23. Show me OD.
1: Paul 23, clear. West side, towards other, Northwest Freeway.
3: Also have EMS checked by for precautionary. Deputy, you're okay. Just went in and checked out.
4: 332, clear.
5: Wilson 79, I'm clear nose, you can send 320.

0: with 39 Clear. 24310 Kennedy Ranch Lane, disturbance other. It's reported in reference to an unknown black male last seen wearing all black clothing as approached her son of the residence, black male arrived on foot. But she's nervous about the situation. Male's accusing her son, Byron, of taking a picture of him. 320-2251. Moving it clear to back, William 79.
1: Hey, weather scene, have you missed? Roll the police.
0: Number 36, clear.
2: William 69, you send me around, William 79.
0: William 69, clear.
3: 42731, send a reference 236.
4: 71,
0: Nora 111, checking on you.
5: 3-2, have you messed up with LPZ? Looks like he's unconscious, but he's still breathing.
4: 3-2, clear.
0: 30. Last unit, read, please.
6: 30, can you change event 832 to zero way, please?
0: That's clear.
5: 053.
0: 753.
5: Can you run the driver license on my notes? Take some driver license, please.
0: That's clear. What's the last name on it?
5: Huff.
0: That's clear.
3: 731, send me a message.
0: Number 111, checking on you.
5: Thanks. Number
0: 111, clear.
7: Charles 17.
0: Charles 17.
7: Charles 17, show me out of station 1.
0: Charles 17, clear.
8: Yeah, there anything you can show me clear on that?
4: 132, Ramos.
8: Can you show me clear on Frank 36 to call off, still on route?
4: Yes, ma'am.
0: East side, holding reference 349 and disturbance other on lot 221.
4: Right 32, you missed us around.
0: West side, property found lost, month 391.
6: 162.
0: 162.
5: Number 29, how do you hear that?
4: T for local 15260, 529.
6: You can send that to service holding at 221.
9: North Point after, that'll be in Tierra Bowen, Nora 20, 14900 North Freeway. Are you under control?
0: Under control right now. 162, clear. Disturbance other, 16112 North Freeway, unit 2424. Instant reference to open line disturbance, male yelling and arguing with male in the background, disconnected. No answer on callback times 2. Reference 330-2253. Next unit, go ahead.
10: 443, EMS on scene.
0: That's clear.
11: Airway Station 9, can I get a spanner speaker to my location, please?
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0: Go to Spanish speaker and check by over 469.
12: Being having computer issues trying to log on, can you advise that address for North 20?
4: 114.
9: Yes, sir. It's 14900 North Freeway.
4: 914.
0: That's clear.
4: You can remind on Little York.
12: 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You can show me the road.
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1: 2-30.
2: People for him 41, on that call, hold on.
1: 2-30, read advice.
2: 2-30, put him 41 on that call, hold on.
1: That's fair. 141, you clear on that?
4: One thirty-five, I'll be en route to that address.
1: 135, clear.
2: Charles 31, you can put me en route with 135.
1: Charles 31, clear. Henry 41. Henry 41. That's clear. 341, we'll show you a route. Routing 16, Timber Forest, information call, reference 242 at 2256. Edward Bean, go ahead with your traffic.
5: Error 14, we have one female being transported to St. Louis that wasn't, they don't want to talk to police, they just want EMS.
1: That's clear. Thanks, Jerry. Go ahead.
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1: Number 31.
6: Charles 23, clean.
7: 172, can you clear me off my traffic stop as a warning and show me a route to my contract?
1: Number 31.
8: Charles 10, Cypher, EMS on scene.
6: 2.
8: 23,
9: it's going to be a medic, 502.
1: Number 31, that's clear. 22015, Bridgestone Eagle Court, Animal Humane, reference 362 at 2257. William 72, go ahead.
10: 164.
8: Can you call?
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10: 164, send me 384, I'm showing up.
1: 164, clear. 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William 72, did you have traffic?
7: Louis, if I'm having MCT issues, can you clear me off warning on my traffic stop and show me a route to my contract?
1: William 72, clear. 27200 Northwest Freeway, property found loss, 352 at 2258.
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10: 3414.
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9: 42, number 20, you can put my numbers on that work for two.
6: 523.
1: Henry 53, Mike's here.
14: 42, Charles 12, or so.
8: Henry 53, Mike is here.
6: Uh-huh.
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15: Houston 2, Charles 1103, Cesar Vail. 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Deal expires 6-1-23. Did I remove value to appear 6-2-23? No, 29.
8: Do not confirm.
1: You advised confirm?
2: Pretty negative. If he has 8, you got to confirm.
1: 2-3, that's clear. That's clear.
11: 6-4. Center reference 368.
6: No, I can't check in.
14: 45-0-8-4. 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
6: Under control. 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
8: 434, 2300.
1: Charles 6-4, clear. Disturbance other, 14335 Ella Boulevard. Community disturbance other. Report is requesting ETAs from reference multiple subjects arguing and yelling directly at the apartment. Subjects are moving throughout apartment grounds. Last time 5 minutes. Reference 368-300.
0: Wait a minute.
1: 31.
0: So a juvenile in my backseat.
1: What's there?
12: 162. You can reroute 224 from this call. I'm under control. And alarm holding is right on the road.
1: Central, holding an assault, mud 304.
12: Charles 6-1, put me on it.
1: Charles 6-1, clear. 24310 Kennedy Ranch Lane.
15: C, juvenile on the service, 9342, Beaumont. C, minor, 6522, Cunningham. C, NO major, minor, 22956, US 90.
1: Correction. Walters Road, Wellington Place, assault. Revise, male did not want police to come and serve reference to an 18-year-old male. This attack near above location, black male last seen wearing black top and red pants. Reference 372 at 2300.
15: C, parallel hole 15260, flat China. B, welfare check 13802, Dorado Point.
1: You don't mind that assault, month 304. Revise your numbers, please.
3: 45, Nora, 21. Show me assault weapons equipment.
16: 13, show me SL.
15: Nora, 21 SL.
3: Sorry, sir.
17: That was Charles 61.
1: That's clear, thank you.
18: Nora 31, you can send me the alarm on Gosling.
1: Tom 35.
3: Confirm which call you're asking for, Nora 31?
18: Your alarm on Gosling Road.
3: 53, can you show one and contain? Detain?
12: That's clear.
1: 35, two clear. One detained at 2302.
3: Nora 20.
12: What?
3: I'm under control. You can disregard any other units.
1: Nora 16 clear.
19: Tom 35. Were you bumping me?
1: That's clear. How do you want to clear that last name over here?
3: In the unit and wraps Nora 20. You can disregard.
19: Tom 35. You can clear me off information.
1: That's clear.
3: Henry 4-1.
1: Henry 4-1.
3: Can you pass me in with a reporty?
1: That's clear. Public service dispatch.
3: Charles 15, that's clear.
16: Charles 19.
15: Charles 19.
12: 41 boy 21 OD.
16: Send me the no major minor on tonight.
15: Yes, clear.
1: 250 clear.
20: 115 noise complaint.
3: Go ahead.
1: West side, pull up a check, Cypress Hill.
21: William, for one, you can send reference 394.
20: It's going to be at 600 West Main Street, 600 West Main Street at the Aqua Suds Car Wash. They've been playing loud music for half an hour. Reporter does not want on contact with an officer.
1: William, 41, clear. 15826 Aldrich Creek Court, welfare check 394 at 2303.
3: That's clear, Rob.
22: William 69, you can clear my CBU and send, reference.
3: 734.
16: 798, I'm clear on it. Go ahead and stack it on me.
3: Let's go.
1: Need child on the phone. Ping directly over above location. SOS verified. Advise they need help and disconnected. No good. Callback number.
3: Level supervisor, clear on hold times.
16: 734, I'm clear on hold times.
3: Let's go.
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24: Oh, go ahead.
23: On the westbound, SM 1960, approaching Crown Center Boulevard, Texas Tag, Mary Lincoln Young, 2173.
24: Okay.
1: Number 14, number 36, checking on you. 16. Number 56, clear.
24: Number 36, please show me around with number 16.
1: That's clear.
20: Error 14, I'm under control.
1: Error 14, clear. Henry 65, Henry 48, checking on you.
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1: 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William 97, checking on you.
18: 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No more records, I heard from that.
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2: Okay.
1: Let's see if we can get the next two available units to go to 942 disturbance other.
2: That's correct. Need the next two available for disturbance in C 954 Westbound Houston Road.
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2: you cut off.
0: William 14.
3: Number 12, you can send me a reference 942.
0: You're a suspicious vehicle.
2: After.
0: William 14, clear. 8300, way number, way, suspicious vehicle, 427 to 2307.
2: Bill, units are back. Number 12, send out these parents.
4: Houston, 212, 805. For when Wilson's right on.
5: 115, hold me out.
2: Clear.
0: So I have 33, 74, 29. Henry, 53, checking on you.
6: Hi.
0: Henry, 53, clear. One in custody, edge, 2308.
7: Be advised, we're going to have one available link to North Cypress. PBD is going to be on board.
0: That's clear. 244.
8: Left 244.
0: Just checking on you.
6: One mail going North Cypress. 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
0: That's clear. William 46, William 31.
4: Houston 2, Charles 610, Andrew Park in those windows.
9: 5, Charles 13, Jeff.
6: William 46, all units under control.
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0: William 46, clear. 224, checking on you.
10: William 46, clear. Going to be 15500 block at Kingsville Drive, Texas Flight, David, Victor, Sam, Lincoln, David, Robert, white in color, Audi A4.
0: That's clear.
6: 136.
0: That's clear.
11: Number 36. Number 36,
6: show me
11: out with
6: number
11: 40. That's clear. PD Boulevard 4 traffic.
6: 250. PD Boulevard 4.
0: 250.
11: Is that all going to be on 290 westbound right above Katie Hockley? On the Texas LB, 6, Young, Sam, Zebra, Sam.
12: Need EMS for 18-year-old female who's been assaulted. Conscious breathing, responding normally.
0: That's great.
6: This way.
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3: Henry 53.
0: Henry 53.
3: All right, I'll just say JPC 401,
0: 401. 53, clear. 401 at 2310.
4: Tom 42, officer, clear.
0: Tom 42, clear.
5: North 20, chances to a DDP.
4: That's right.
6: Henry 7 Bob.
0: Henry 35.
6: I'll be en route to the VA with one on board. I'm going to have Henry 61 following.
0: That's fair. What's the beginning mileage?
6: Correction. It's going to be Henry 65, and my beginning mileage is going to be 228 again. 228.
0: That's fair. 228 at 2311.

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1: 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X-ray Victor Lincoln, 6523 is going to go white. 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
4: 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This is like, yeah, King, where the lane is 604. I was going to be able to go to the
0: corner. 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
0: Tom 43, checking on you.
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3: 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Charles as well.
0: Okay.
3: That's fair. Wait for one. Check menu. William 69.
7: William 69, I'm in control. It's a 12-year-old playing on the phone.
3: That's fair. William 15, I'll get you under control, then. That's fair. Three 75, checking on you.

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0: Okay. Henry 75, checking in.
5: Nora 20, checking.
1: Poison Run, coming in, next one, thank you. Yeah, clear.
0: William 46, William 31, checking in.
5: You're welcome. You're welcome.
1: I said over 25, show me how to use it.
5: Henry 25, good night.
0: William 46, William 31, checking on you.
5: William 46, show all units under control, extended.
0: That's clear. Eastside, voice turbines, 182.
6: 45, Charles 24.
1: 46, go ahead.
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5: That's fine.
7: Oh, 32, Charles.
5: Charles 32, clean.

0: She showed me on traffic, Homestead Pass and Cypresswood on a light blue moped, no plate.
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3: Potassium Cita, Mr. Irwin's other, Mud 450.
0: 250.
5: 250. 405 will be transporting one patient to the freestanding on Wunderlich in 1960.
3: That's fair.
0: Henry 4, you can send it to third zone.
6: This is Ewart's in OD.
2: OD.
3: Henry 48, clear. 16848 Westlake Houston Parkway, it's other. Through above apartment 3206, heard a possible domestic situation, heard some screaming and loud banging, 626 at 2329.
5: 250. You can show myself and Charles 621 out at 12601 Mardi Gras Street, or Drive.
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0: 12-934, checking.
1: Over 22. That's clear. It's 1506 Carolina Grove Lane. Reported by five or more girls are arguing in the street. Unknown weapons. Requesting a unit to insert. They don't have a visual. Reference 662 at 2332.
2: Air 14, show me her.
1: Air 14, that's clear. Unit 162 checking.
3: Too sensitive, 605.
0: Unit of these turbines, I think Chris Lynn of Westmont Houston checking.
4: Number 12, under control, thank you.
3: Steve, go ahead.
0: That's fine.
2: Number 46, we're under control, show us the defendant, please.
3: Proceed.
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1: Number 46, that's clear. Unit 162, checking.
6: 162, I'm under control.
1: That's clear. Central Holding, Clinebrook, vehicle speeding.
7: Traffic center, you can put one over to the one notes.
1: Clear.
6: Not 4 minutes, no reports. Sam 33, unstack that juvenile disturbance.
0: Clear.
5: Yes, buddy.
0: B4 local, glass break.
6: 4220, F-96-0 West.
5: Charles 21.
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6: Okay. 45, Charles 24.
5: Charles 24.
2: Clear.
6: Can you show me a route that's along 529?
0: 542, I'm under control.
5: That's fine.
1: That's Tom 42?
0: That's clear. 332.
1: Clear.
5: And checking.
6: There's a suspicious vehicle 633. Can you follow?
5: That's fine.

0: his numbers. 162.
1: 162, first record, please. For a moped.
2: 262.
0: Okay. 162. That's clear. Central records need first record for a moped at Homestead Pass. And Cypresswood, potential records need first record for a moped at Homestead Pass in Cypresswood. Charles 67, it's going to be reference 6488-2338. Henry 53.
3: Any mileage to JPC 422-422?
0: That's clear, 2338. Henry 48, Henry 41 checking.
4: And the 48 was secure.
0: Henry 48, that's clear.
5: Charles 13.
0: Charles 64, Charles 92 checking.
6: Charles 32.
5: Charles 13. Can you send me that word for a check?
7: Charles 64, all as well. Thank you. That's okay. You can extend it.
6: Charles 13, clear. Clear. I need a back row of over check.
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0: William 41 checking.
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0: Alexander 11, checking.
1: I'm good, sir. Thank you.
0: You're welcome. Charles 64, checking your body worn.
2: RCT will be under control. Let me get a record. Charles 64, body worn. Okay.
3: That's clear.
0: That's clear.
4: 734, go north.
3: Need a record. 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

0: Airway 80, that's clear. So it's assistance vehicle 19703, Enchanted Oaks Drive, in service for a white door sedan parked at the end of the street, reporting by dispatch. 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
1: North, you can see an accident.
2: What?
1: Clear.
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1: Northwell.
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5: 1-2-3-2-3.
3: Let's go. Right, I said send us the juvenile out of the disturbance.
5: Hello.
6: See, not quite. HPD, there's going to be a vehicle in the westbound lanes facing east. I'm going to try to make a U-turn on my cell. See if I can get the vehicle.
1: He's in parking lot. Parking lot like 4861. We have lives, we can't run New Mexico.
0: Clear.
6: Here's 21 to
0: control. That's clear.
5: I mean, for teenager outside the location, possibly smoking and drinking.
1: Receive, go ahead.
0: Tom 26, checking.
1: Tom 26, under control.
5: 15 to 20 teens, what's your comment for new updates? I can hear you in the back, running 30. How many kids are out there?
0: Tom 26, that's clear.
3: I can't even get the reporter to step up.
6: Yes.
7: 45, Charles 24.
5: Good.
7: Can you step my car and show me a route to Frank 30?
0: Tom 43, checking.
5: Not to be
1: Tom 43, secure.
0: That's good.
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1: 115 Charlie.
2: Nora 16, can you change this to this person, please?
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0: Turning up at HEB, it's going to be Texas, William Frank William, 1635, William Frank William, 1635, 4F150 Red.
2: Please.
4: Number 12, I'm going to be out with the vehicle. We're going to be in the westbound lane just before the 59 ramp.
3: Clear.
4: Okay. Hit EMS and fire at her.
3: Clear. Table 14, checking. 14,
5: one
3: control.
5: Okay.
3: Tom,
5: 35,
3: checking.
5: 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There's no 29.
3: Secure.
5: Tom,
6: 35, secure.
3: Tom, 35, definitely.
2: 41, stand 34.
6: Go ahead.
2: 660, I'm clear on comments. Change it to a welfare check.
6: That's fine.
1: Two items, 609, Houston.
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1: 1042.
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6: First time turn on, it's on callback.
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4: 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Stand by for the Texas High Speed.
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7: Can I get an additional unit? 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
7: Edward 80.
3: Edward 80, that's going to need an additional unit with Edward 80.
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5: We're on 23.
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3: Go ahead. 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
7: Okay.
3: Where's Mommy Lane? 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It's going to be a loud noise disturbance, 14150 Wonderlick near 420. 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
3: Charleston 4.
2: I got several people jumping over the fence over here at Tuckerton and Togi. I believe it's coming from Frank 30's party.
4: Town 42.
0: Town 42.
4: Can you send Town 35 to my location, please?
3: Yes, Frank.
5: Yeah, Frank 30, you're going to be like at least 50 people leaving right now.
0: That's clear. Town 35, you clear?
6: Town 35, I'm in route.
0: Good. William 46, William 31, checking units.
1: Hello, 46, you by?
0: That's a negative. William 31 and William 46. Checking.
1: William 46, all units under control extended.
0: That's good.
5: Cool, man.
0: 111, checking.
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0: Tom 26, your mic secure?
3: Tom 26, go ahead.
0: Last of looking, first thing, Jasmine showing one possible open through this agency for traffic and one open through Precinct 5 for traffic. Also showing two open through Humble PD for traffic. Deal is eligible to expire 2032.
4: It's a welfare check. 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

0: Nora, Professor, come around to Nora, are you 7? You get a Sapphire Nora 31, I'm closer.
1: Thank you, traffic hazard. Not freeway in Northbound Parkway West.
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4: 72, that's clear. There's going to be suspicious vehicle at the Buc-ee's. 27106 Northwest Freeway. Looks like it was rolled over from county.
5: 41, 1034.
1: 1034.
0: I forgot traffic.
4: Those were vehicles that were erratically on the main lanes. The 40 was following. The third party caller stated they lost sight of the vehicle last seen possibly stopping at the Buc-ee's.
5: Let's see, we got a tow and go to check by that traffic hazard.
1: Let's go.
4: For a gray Chevy Silverado, reference 633 and 2359.
6: 10,900 block head from 20 on Robert Mary Young, 7840. Robert Mary Young, 7840. It's going to be a maroon Silverado.
4: Nora 67, check.
1: Chris. Southbound main lanes.
3: Nora 67, clear.
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7: 45 Edward 12.
2: 45
7: Edward 12. Edward 12, can you show me ID, please? You'll have a good
2: 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That's fine. Good night.
7: Tom 42.
2: Tom 42. All the officers, suspicious person, 12302, where is Tom?
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2: 115, Robert.
3: 115, guys.
1: William 04, William 06, do you have Ivan, Unit 244?
4: He's good.
2: 20,500 Tomo Parkway, Texas. Fred Charles Young, 5532. Fred Charles Young, 5532. Lincoln, run.
5: Nor 12, go east. Nor 12, go east.
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1: Re-advise, you're not coming in clearly.
4: William 6, he's okay.
1: That's clear.
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0: 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I'm going to be at 1960 and Pamela Wissow.
2: 904. Yes, sir. That's a station person on me. Okay.
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3: Alright. 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Hey Sarge, Precinct 3 advised that this is not part of their contract, so I'm going to end up working it.
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0: 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It's 7835 Fontaine Maria Trail. Reference dogs barking and location for several hours. Dogs will be in the backyard. Reference 910 at 2405. William 72, Unit 164, checking.
1: Take care.
0: That's good. 135, we'll be out at the address in the cross loop. 135, that's clear.
2: 14 off 12, we're going to be exiting the freeway, going north on 59.
1: 162, no more wreckers right around there.
0: 45, Charles 23, see you in the local, please. Clear. That's not clear. 162, that's clear. Attention records, no more wreckers. 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

0: Are you available to break off for a call? You're a lot closer than Henry 11. Here 41, that's clear. It's going to be reference 910 at 2406. Henry 11, I'll show you back in.
1: 1115, good.
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3: Well, probably get a second
4: email checker. Hello, Jeffrey Bowler.
0: Same day, let me check them both. It's going to be 1222 Whitestone Lane. Noise on the line. They call back two times on the line. They did not hear anything. Reference 944 at 2407.
5: George, on the roadway back open.
0: Clear.
1: 1115, deal for a route is not available. It started in 2015.
0: Clear.
4: Okay, you can help me out, then.
0: Clear. Eastside Lexington with loud noise disturbance.
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0: Edward 36 is clear. 25310 Pepper Ridge Lane for loud music in the front yard. Reference 947 at 2408.
3: Charles 12, correct.
0: Go ahead. Edward 05. Edward 05, go ahead. We attempted contact two times. It's not accepting calls. Personals, they stated they're inbound, so more than likely southbound.
3: Boy Young, Robert, 3822, Wooden Hills, and Sunset Breeze. I'm not getting no return on the street. I'll be out on a gray Honda.
0: Okay, thank you. North 31, checking.
6: Yes, could you just revise this latest Boy Young, Robert, 2822?
3: William Robert, 33822.

0: Charles, so that's clear. No return on plate. Door 31, checking.
1: 31, under control.
0: Door 31, that's clear. Ham 48, checking.

0: William, 41 checking.
1: William, 41 is
0: checking. The suspicious vehicle, southbound 99 and Tuckerton. That's clear.
2: 5417 traffic.
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0: You have a sound 42?
3: Santa Fe.
0: That's clear, custody, 2410.
2: 330 West Goldfang on Texas Tag. 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
0: Speed for Major 2601 Foley Road. 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
1: Okay.
0: 42-120,
1: we're around me.
0: Clear.
1: All right, 20, checking
4: any
1: traffic.
4: All
1: right, bro. That's
0: fine. Henry 401, you can show 30. Henry 401, OD.

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1: 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Henry 48 checking on you.
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0: We'll contact. We're not able to contact. We'll call it anonymous. I can check for one.
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0: 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In service for the subject, black male asking a white shirt, unknown pants. He's sleeping around the restaurant, unknown weapons, reference 50 at 2422.
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1: Just wanted you to major accident roll over. Maybe northbound 45. Alright, sure. Thanks.
4: Charles, since check the alarm?
0: Nothing.
1: I seem to be on the main thing. So we're going to be over here working extra stuff. On duty from dash cap. The fact that the vehicle's all over. We had EMS fire.
4: That's clear. Do you have a direction of travel? That's clear.
5: Number 20, you can put me on it.
4: Number 20, that's clear.
6: Same 34, I'm clear on that call.
4: That's clear.
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0: Eastside Memorial Hills, traffic hazard.
4: That's
0: clear.
4: 30, just go
0: ahead. Class A, we're 36.
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1: Clear, Edward 22 and Unit 224, showing you around some major accident. North Freeway and East Ritchie Road. EMS has been requested northbound feeder for a white sedan versus a fence. Reference 111 at 2426. Edward 22, how would you like the 911 call cleared?
2: Edward 22, unable to locate.

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0: 78, show me route. Nor 78, that's clear. He's at 24504 Kirkendall Road. Edward 05, checking.
2: We're going to be on the southbound pier 249 and Hirschfield Road. Correct. SLP, William David Charles, 3541. William David Charles, 3541. White Dodge Charger.
0: Here we go, 5 under control. 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
11: clear. 12731, center arrest is 102.
1: Okay.
12: 42 North Oak.
1: 1034.
6: Go ahead. 1034.
11: I'm going on those majors. Go ahead, dupe them out and then stack them on me.
12: So, 111 custody. We're going to be routed to the Humble station for the intox operator.
6: That's clear.
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13: 10.3, show me your name. 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
1: 230.
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1: Frank 30.
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3: 9000 block of Highway 6 North.
1: No 14, check in. Thanks, sir.
9: 1088 and 1043, just be advised, they hopped the fence. She only saw one of them, but it sounds like there's multiple people.
3: Texas, Tom, Eric Paul, 2-4, George, Robert George.
1: I'm on control, I'm in everything.
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1: 10-5, second call for a record. Please. Nothing.
6: That's fine.
1: That's fair, second call for a tracker. North Freeway at 2920 exit. Frank 30, checking.
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1: Okay.
2: Houston, should I have 802?
3: 737.
1: Charles, checking.
3: Go ahead.
6: 737.
13: 115, clear warning, I'll be checking mark.
3: Reference 840, you can link it to the active call on C4.
2: Houston, since you have an 802, Fraser Carter, show on 1099. 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It's in-state pickup only out of Ohio.
6: That's right.
1: Harry 22. Charles, pull up chicken.
13: Okay, show me here.
12: Charles, open the control.
3: 2-8-802-10-4, I'm going to be on a vehicle search as well.
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3: Clear.
1: Just advising, we received another call, same location, we duped it in, advising that the vehicle flipped 3 times and hit a fence. 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
12: Control, Steve, did you have a plate?
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3: 2-8-802, I'm going to be eastbound I-10. At the 731 mile marker.
8: Stick to Sam Hall, Sam 7919.
3: Trust me.
1: Please. Good.
15: Can I get an additional unit to my location? I'm under patrol.
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16: Charles 31, you're coming in route.
1: That's clear.
15: 224. 224. And so, I'll mute this and put it out on their main broadcast. Myself and Editor 22 will still check by for injuries, but they need to be in route.
1: That's clear.
17: 41, 10, 34.
1: I have seated Clayton's Corner follow-up.
6: 10, 34.
17: Records 143. If it's on private property, he needs to call for a record.
6: That's clear.
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1: That's fair. 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
16: What is that, Frank? We're going to have 3
18: same. That's clear. Do you have a description or anything?
1: 4-5-3-3-18,
15: 34-39. That's a negative. They were banging out here. She believes the mayor trying to break into her shed. The lock is unlocked.
1: Laura, 16 checking.
2: 3-6-7,
18: let's go. Okay. Is it in the area?
2: Clear.
15: 10-4-3, same traffic.
2: Clear.
1: 136, Henry 70, checking.
0: Henry 70, we're not controlled. You can extend this out.
6: 4-2-North, can you change my class to DWI?
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3: Sorry, 30, HDEC on scene.
2: Yes, ma'am. We're going to have the roadway completely blocked. There is an active gas leak center point on scene, so is fire department.
1: Yes, clear. Roadway completely blocked. Fire and EMS on scene, 36 from 9. Is that Green Gate juvenile disturbance?
2: 42 North, show me at a humble station. Charles, if you
1: want. Go ahead.
4: Henry 11.
3: December 1st, 225.
1: Charleston. 4530 checking.
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1: 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Have been at location for the past 45 minutes, reference 225 at 2437.
6: 24.
1: Go ahead.
6: All these are just
1: suspicious
6: persons, 4114, 1
1: Street.
6: Get Henry 11 a backup unit and pull from us that system with that.
7: What is there? You can send me to you and send me to Henry 11.
1: I read through this plan.
8: 4826, I conclude his traffic stop and head to him.
2: 50.12, checking.
3: Thank you. Running control, Rick is needed.
1: 2026, that's clear.
2: No, Rick is needed. Cooper Road, out of Donald Drive. Rick is needed. Cooper, out of Donald.
1: Go ahead.
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1: Henry 48, that's good.
0: North Prairie, MON-10, stolen vehicle. North Central Bridgetown, loud noise disturbance.
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0: Number 16, that's clear, loud noise, 236 at 2439.
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0: 161, Shane Route, Family Disturbance, 17527, Holroyd Road, 040, reference to Sun X, threw a brick at the window, has video footage, lapse time is 10 minutes, suspect no longer at location, no injuries, female left in a gray Honda Civic, license plates logged, reference 232 at 2440.
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0: Vivian, check by with Henry 61.
1: The Northbound 45, approaching 1960. It's going to be Victor Charles Mary, 4233.
3: That's true. Precision, now you can disregard units. They're all leaving.
1: Charles 15 traffic.
2: Charles 15, go ahead.
1: Bluebell and Deer Trail, Texas X-Ray Sam David, 4185.
0: Fairwood 69, you were clear on your traffic. Henry 11, 162, were you clear?
1: 162, I'm clear. You can disregard Henry 11. Good direct 11.
0: 11, you're back in.
4: That's me.
2: Go ahead.
1: I'm under control. Can I get a unit to check by? We're going to be at 45 Feeder Road and Bamel Road.
2: That's correct. Maybe a unit to check by, 15-11.
0: 224.
4: Okay. You can disregard myself and everyone too from this scene. They have it under control.
0: So you want to change it to meet the officer?
4: That's clear. Thank you.
1: Mm-hmm. 41 RTT. I'm finishing up here. If there's not a closer unit, you can clear me supplement and put me in route.
5: It's just 20. You get your camera back up.
1: Clear. Sam 34, 70% contracts authorized to back him.
6: 115, Sam.
2: That's clear.
1: Clear.
5: Yellow 20.
6: Charles 10.
4: What's your name, Jason Deal?
2: Yellow 20.
7: 42, Charles 10.
0: Henry 41, checking.
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8: 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Just take it.
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7: That's 5-0-4-9-6-6.
6: 0-4-9-6-6. That's fine. 10 Boy, I'm trying to call back up.
1: Clear.
0: 42 Norwood.
9: For a weapons disturbance at 5156 North, reporting about she doesn't want to live anymore. 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
0: Go ahead.
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1: Good, Director Love.
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2: Go ahead.
11: He's going to disturb me from hiding with you.
1: You can disregard that as a unit. I got HIC out here with me. I'm under control.
12: No, sir, is there any other information for a Hispanic man, female, or UN?
2: No, sir.
12: Does that team was going to be wearing a blue shirt and black shorts? Anybody got one for?
5: Henry for one.
13: Frank, I have your roster.
2: And you can route to Victoria 211. You can disregard. Yes, they try to be out with him.
0: John?
14: No. No, 16, do I have a available Spanish speaker?
15: Yeah. Rep is saying she's Spanish speaker.
2: Do you know the name of my call, by the way?
9: Available Spanish speaker for number 16, Susana.
0: That's clear. Is your mic clear?
2: Clear.
0: 45, 12:33. CBU, you'll be right. 12:33. Booker's showing one open out of this agency for traffic. Do you want to confirm?
2: I saw it changed the welfare check. Do not confirm.
0: Okay.
2: That's clear.
16: 12:33, can I have the address on my computer, sir?
9: Yes, clear. 91506 North, 91506 North, 210 apartment.
13: 41 Frank 33, can you submit a welfare check reference number 216?
12: Frank 30, HDC Medic 920, will be transporting one black female to Northeast.
2: Left.
12: Left.
0: Nora 56 checking.
4: Nora 56, under control.
0: Okay.
2: Charles 15 checking.
0: Harry 69 checking.
4: Charles 15 under control.
2: Let's go.
0: Nora 58, Nora 80 checking.
2: Go ahead.
0: Okay.
4: One of the major looks like it's going to be related. Go ahead and do it after this call.
2: That's fair.
0: Edward 69, 162 checking.
4: We good.
1: Alright, 22, send me a message, please.
0: Okay.
2: That's fair.
12: Give it on noise. 34,000, how come you've been?
0: William 41 checking.
14: No, 16, I'm putting my update. We have EMS staging. I'm at 290 Spring Service. I'm going
2: P1.
9: William 41, I'm secure. 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

0: 45 North to 1. I'm out of my car. Would you log a tag to my slip, please?
1: North 21, thing. Henry 26 checking.
0: It's going to be X-ray Henry Victor 4290.
1: That's clean. Division clear on 41 for North 16.
2: North 12, please. Give me the welfare check reference 844.
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0: Can you show Harris County ESD 5, medic 36, transporting 115 Wood? I'll be following.
1: Palin 3208, okay,
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0: Paul 12, I'm at 290 in Hoffmeister. I'm about 4 minutes out. I'll be right there.
1: That will be good.

0: Or G2, go ahead and send me a reference, G21 and stack 36.
1: Also, everybody's wearing a pink robe. Nobody else is going to be in the home. You must send me stage.
2: I find the apartment's 210.
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1: 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Just updated.
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1: that's going to be building 4? Rehab. 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
1: William 31, William 46 checking.
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1: That's clear, Tom 43 checking.
3: Lincoln 30, I'm clearing out of it.
0: Lincoln 30, clear.
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0: 10-32, clear.
1: 4 Tom 43 checking.
3: Lincoln 30, what's your comments?
4: 4 Tom 43, I'll secure.
1: That's clear.
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5: any questions to Wimps? 41 Frank 33, can you change my location to 16354?
6: How did you ask her?
0: I think there is going to be a motorcycle versus a male, and then another state motorcycle versus another vehicle. Possibly fled. And another one says a gray SUV hit a man on bike.

0: 25 Charles, did you raise when the female is conscious and breathing? You can remind me to that, okay?
1: Chelsea, okay.
2: So, what do you consider disturbance as a matter?

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1: 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For 430, checking.
2: Attention trackers and trackers, need a flatbed wrecker, Beltway 8 westbound before the North Sand Plaza. Flatbed wrecker needed westbound Beltway before the North Sand Plaza. Henry 11, checking.
3: You open?
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3: 30, we are out to jail. Pretty boy, call traffic.
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1: 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Mail transported North Cypress, 104.
3: 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Victor King Charles, 1660, Silver, Volkswagen.
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5: 164, about Williams, 79 for contract.
4: Hey, you can clear out that assault, and, or you can attach it to my call. That's my offender that I'm out on. He refused to give information about it, but I got him detained right now. I'm confirming some warrants.
0: William 79.
2: What will I share with you first?
6: That's clear, send it. I'm clear notes.
2: Confirm 41X323.
0: I'm clear, Billy and Shapiro with William 79 on this family disturbance.
2: William 79.
0: That's clear.
7: That's clear. Yeah, I'm working on a Shabbat next down on a 45. Can I get a unit for after service?
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5: 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He's now open.
0: Clear.
6: Sam 37.
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2: No, sir. Show one woman in the back seat and route to HCA. He's talking about 26. Make a chance to call someone to mental health.
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1: ESAMA 154 holding in 02 in progress.
2: Air 14, descended.
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1: 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You guys turn around. Priority 2.
5: Animal vaccine. 118, 121.
4: 164.
5: Okay, on
1: that. Williams 69, that's clear. Welfare check 519 at 121. 164 gone.
4: Have Williams 79 back up. 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
4: 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Back up, William 69.
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4: 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Who are they wanting checked on?
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0: 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Right, driver in Cunningham. You can pull into that driveway here.
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7: William L4 checking.
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7: Alvin for discharge, 12019, Alvin Westfield. That's correct. Henry 70 checking.
1: Henry 70, my control, thank you.
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0: garage in eastbound, quarter mile from 1489.
1: 45 Charles Bay 3, can you choose my post loop 2.0? I'm sorry.
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0: D will protect 10,000 North Eldridge. 1248 suspicious person 19820 Hempstead Highway.
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1: Are you out with William 69? He was bumping you.
2: No, I'm not out with him. I got one male off the front there.
1: That's clear. William 69 checking.

0: 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There's no expedition. It's interstate pickup only.
1: Mental Health Unit District 4, Mental Health Unit District 4.
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2: Okay.

0: going to be the 1200 block of West Main, Texas OP, William Zebra Mary 9708, repeat, William Zebra Mary 9708, Silver, Silver.
1: Correct.
2: Norfolk 14, just in the West Camino.
1: Roger.
3: We're going over 18.
1: Go ahead.
3: You can clear me a report and send me 321.
4: 42 Frank 30. We're out at Humble. Any margin, 048.
5: 0136.
4: And you can transfer to a warrant service.
5: Please.
1: Oh, on our 18, I'm not seeing a reference 321 on the board.
3: The stolen vehicle 15155, go through it.
5: 1654, check now, yes?
4: 45 Charles 24.
5: 45 Charles 24.
3: Secure.
5: That's clear.
4: Can you show me a route to the drug OD on West Road?

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0: You think I get first the little worker, please?
1: Hey, 136,
2: SK 138. Okay, Hordaline and Kessler, we're getting Hordaline and Kessler.
0: Four two R 12, Kessler.
1: Fine. Charlie 92.
0: Charles 92.
1: Can I turn you on to reference number 626?
0: 14R12. I'm traveling northbound, southbound on 59, just before 610. And can you notify the HPD? There's a vehicle upside down on the freeway and the main lanes on the southbound side.
1: Clear. Clear. That's the reference number 666 at 138.

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2: She reported in reference to a black male wearing gray shirt and blue shirt is on the property. Reporting has been, has asked me to leave several times and is not a customer at the location. Would like to transfer the mail. Reporting advised mail is currently behind the main office of the location. Reference number 682 at 143.
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4: 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They're Green Bridge in Summer Haze. 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
2: That's where. Henry 70, checking on you.
7: Ten eight traffic.
0: Ten eight, go ahead.
2: Cameron 70, checking on you.
7: Henry 70, I'm going to
2: that's good.
7: It's going to be 1,000 block of East Main. It's going to be Florida, LP, Sam, Mary, Nora, William 73. Pete, Sam, Mary, Nora, William 73. Black Kia, Sportage.
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6: P50 put me on that call. Charles 92. Just hold what you got until I get there.

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0: 30,500 Tumble Expressway, South Alpeter, the Lone Star College Entrance, Texas LP. William, Nora, William, 9286. William, Nora, William, 9286. Volkswagen Gray.
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0: Charles 93, vehicle is reporting getting additional. Charles 92, look at the call slip.
2: LM 15, just advising. William Nora, William 9386, comes back to a gray Nissan SUV.
3: That's cool, thank you.

0: 3197-1546 Vienna Oak Drive. Incident of location reported of a stray dog that she was trying to help is continuously barking at her front door. Reference number 735-149. Central Model 5, Honda Family Disturbance.
1: Charles 31, you can send that to me.

Chester 1 Desk, may I have your route to 2043 Delphia Lane? She reported reference to her ex-boyfriend, white male, Michael Everett, last name wearing black shirt, black shorts.

0: Henry 401, Henry 61, checking on you.
1: Henry 48, I got eyes on Henry 41, secure. Also, show 2 detained.
0: That's good, 2 detained at 152.

0: to be a very suspicious person, 14,000 veterans or more.
1: At 601 in Lake, how many disturbance? Nora 78 checking on you.
2: Hear me, 75, he's on the phone, disturbance.
1: That was Henry 75.
3: 3214.
2: That's clear.
1: Okay.
3: Yes, I got my mail on board, moving the scene off the road to East Stewell and North, correction, 45 on the service road. WSS is parking lot.
1: Okay. North 70, I'm clearing the traffic. Henry 75, I have your route to 18615 Azure Pines Drive. She reported in reference to husband at the location refused to leave. Reporting advice, husband has gone waving around. Reporter now has gone secure. Husband is intoxicated at the location. Reference number 756 at 153. Can I have the addition again? It's with Henry 75. Is supervisor clear?
3: 36-5, being around.
1: Henry 36, that's clear.
4: 41533, can you contact the reporting at the terminal open gate?
0: Okay.
5: Henry 70, you can have Henry 75's call as well.
1: That's fine.
6: Sorry, can you repeat that traffic?
0: Alright, 30, you can put my numbers on that discharge.
1: Clear. 230, be advised, reportee states that husband at the location is refusing to leave. Reportee has gun, waving gun at the location. Reportee has now secured the gun, and the husband is intoxicated at the location.
6: That's clear. You can show me a route to that as well.
1: That's clear. 12th Avenue, Pacific, 4205, Living Work.

0: system. Reporter was able to take the gun away and advise that it wasn't loaded.
1: Henry 75, he's still on location. I'm out with all parties.
0: Henry 75, that's clear.
2: Henry 58. Henry
0: 58, go ahead.
2: You could show one in the chat. I'll be conducting emergency transport. I'll update the address in a minute.
0: Do you have a beginning mileage?
2: 10 minutes.

0: Okay.
1: Henry 75, that's clear. One detained and 167. Any additional units in runs of Henry 75? Priority 2. Any additional units in runs of Henry 75? Priority 2. William 31, checking on you. Charlie 64, go ahead.
2: So, let's check in. Could we get a hold of the key holder for the law?
1: That's clear. Charlie 64, what is a key holder needed for?
2: Charlie 64, I guess, to silence the alarm.
1: That's clear. We have 31, I'm clearing the traffic. 64, that's clear.
3: Standard 65, we're under control here. Both parties have heard.
1: That's clear.

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0: Yes, please.
2: Finding units on route 716 south of for a suicide threat. Reported advising a friend that lives there texted another friend and he was threatening to kill himself. He's not sure if there's any weapons there at this time.
0: Phone 19, checking on you?
3: No, I'm not, he's real.
0: That's where.
2: And that's where the threat was made a little bit after 1 in the morning today.
4: Charles 32 under control.
0: Charles 32, clear.

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0: Are you going to update?
1: Stand by.

0: number there, Tara.
1: Chris.
0: Okay, what's the individual's name that the report is calling about?
2: C4 Wilfred Jerk, 10,125 North Freeway.
3: The male's name is going to be Mason Dennings. The black male, 16 years old.
0: Ashley.

0: No, 15. What's the address one more time? 716 or 706?
1: The report stated 716. I can call back to confirm.
0: No, that's correct. Thank you.

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1: 2-14, go ahead.
2: 2-7-8-2.
0: We route to Walter County Jail with that mail. 2-8-2 from the sound team for the record.
2: We are 14-100, Russell 8915 Wilson Ridge Drive. She reported at the location, reported that her children are at the location and she would like to make sure they're okay. Reporter advised that she will be waiting in a white Dodge Journey. Request number 850-205.
1: Jenny, can you recontact the reportee and attempt to see if this is a good address or if we give it a wrong one?
3: That's clear. I just contacted the reportee and he was confident at 6716 South Oak.
1: That's clear.
2: For Tom 43, go ahead.
4: We're moving to the gas station on Jones.
3: 1088, just be advised, the reporting call back and corrected himself at 718 South Oak. 718 South Oak.
2: That's correct. 40 to North End. Go ahead.
1: Okay, is there a suite number or letter?
2: Can you send me a record to JPC beginning mail at 174?
3: That's negative, you didn't provide one.
2: Yes, we'll see.
1: Or do we ask for one?
2: Ask for 100%
3: of the vehicle. Negative. This is a call transferred over from Harris County. I'll call them back.
2: Edward 69, checking on you.
5: Edward 58. 69 is under control.
2: That's correct.
1: Not for you can disagree. We found the unit. Come on, Dan.
2: Thompson.
1: See me there, still no vehicle.
2: Clear. Error 58, are you still transporting?
5: Be advised, I haven't begun.

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1: 6 4.
0: Dispatch attempted to call both key holders. No answer 4 times.
2: See you, Wilkerton, 10,000 North Hills Ranger.
1: That's clear. Charles King.
0: Clear.
1: Please hang on a minute.
0: Clear.
3: Well, that's not up for number 8 for us, okay?
4: Alright.
3: Pretty missing Bennings. 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
3: Number 3, I have a name, date of birth.
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3: Last name, Jameson, John, Adam, Mary, Edward, Sam, Ocean, Nora, first name, Davion, David, Adam, Victor, Ida, Adam, Nora, date of birth, June 1st, 99.
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0: Can you show one male in custody en route to the JPC starting mileage 845 and you change this to a pair?
1: That's clear. 213.
2: Traffic 4, I have your route to 14500 Cutting Road. This service above location. Reporting advised her car alarms going off, then saw two suspects wearing masks, black hoodies, walking away from the vehicle. Last time is 10 minutes ago. Suspects walked towards the exit gate. Reporting on what type of car with the alarm going off. Reference number 920 at 214.
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1: Go ahead. Karen, 6-1, go ahead.
0: Come on, loading route to JPC. And then my beginning mileage 131.
1: 131 at 218.
0: Crossed off.
1: Nice.
0: Change my address to 11331 Harbor Lake Court.
1: Okay. Glass in the rear vise? Edward 58. Go ahead.

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0: Party one, SUV with a rollover. It's a positive there, Major.
2: 2 sensitive 807.
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0: Clear.
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4: 734, you should be back in.
0: That's right.
5: Tower 64, report your advice that the gate should be open. Wait, you can try 3030.
2: Instead of 801, I have a delayed hit for Mikhail Kelly.
4: Same
2: 30.
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6: Chisholm 1, male, in custody. We'll begin to route to JBC. Chisholm will call to DWR, please. Chisholm
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7: William 72, you can send reference 947.
3: 45, Charles 30.
5: We also have to dispatch on Russell Michigan Road and Northwest Freeway, accident minor.
7: Pretty much on track.
5: Okay. In terms of a location, southbound on Michigan, 2 vehicle accident, a black Audi versus a black GMC, both in the ditch. Report is a passerby, no injuries at the location. Reference number 947 at 221.
3: We had Audi Milan, Audi Westwood at the McDonald's. A black dog, M, B, Frank. Henry William 2608.
5: Okay. 2 3 4 7 Okay. NAR 31 checking on you. Henry 70 checking on you.
7: Henry 7, I'm going to control ticket.
5: NAR 31 under control. All units, that's clear.
3: So, 64 be advised, all gate codes are not working. Gate is still closed.
5: That's good. We tried callback reporting.

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0: That's clear.
2: Hold on, Serena.
0: Go ahead.
2: I'll be arriving at the sobering center, and then mileage is going to be
0: 384.
3: Bass Clay 223.
0: Charles
3: 64. Charles 13, same written on my device.
0: Charles 133.
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0: Try gate code 8985.
5: Houston, sensitive 808.
4: Charles 64, we made it in. I'm going to say my third.
0: Fast, man.
6: We should have arrived at the Buc-ee's off I-10 and Walla. Any mileage will be 127089. The female passenger will be released. She'll be staying at Buc-ee's.
5: Receiving the miles 127089, close to Thompson 24.
0: Charles 13, be advised. C4 has a minor accident at Michigan Northwest. Don't know if it's going to be related.
6: 297.
0: Last and a rear vice.
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6: Roll 33, do we have an ETA for EMS?
1: Negative on ETA, the item route, we'll come back to confirm.
6: Alright, do we already have fire in route?
0: North Central, Matter Hill, hold no disturbance out there.
1: That's correct.
2: Take the boys, everything.
0: 5117. Unit 230, checking on you.
2: 230, we're on control.
0: That's correct.
1: There's going to be a possible minor accident at Holden West Rail and Holden Mile Route. I got one of the vehicles running. We'll be pulling over at Holden Mile Fur Metal. I'll be on a text tag, Nora Sam Mary 2583.
0: Thanks.
1: City boys, are holding me out with them.
6: 172, no more records needed.
1: That's clear. This is going to be separate. I just cleared my driver's time. Hey, for suspicious vehicle. Go ahead and run it to Suggester.
0: No more records needed at Michigan Road and Northwest Freeway. Attention records. No more records needed at Michigan Road and Northwest Freeway.
8: 45, Charles the Foot.
0: Go ahead.
8: Can you send me a route to the discharge bomb?
0: Okay.
6: 138,
0: go ahead.
6: 138, see if North 16 and North 36 can help us out with that disturbance.
9: Roll 33, we got one male still trapped in the car.
0: That's NR 16.
9: We're just going to be laying on its side.
0: NR 16.
1: That's correct.
0: NR 16, NR 36. Oh, you clear from reference number 977.
10: NR 16, go.
1: 5044, no more records. We got one to take. Charles 30.
0: Charles 30.
11: 627.
4: So one female getting transported. She is awake. She getting transported to Memphis Willowbrook by South Atlantic.
0: Feeling transferred to South. Transfer to the hospital 254.
1: Charles 33. EMS advising 3 minutes out.
0: That's fine. In service of both location, reported advised that her neighbors are fighting outside near The location of ice disturbance is not coming from a well-listed location, but from a few doors down, building 12, third floor, reference number 977-227, North 36. Can I show you around with North 16?
10: North 36.
3: Yes, sir. Family assault, reference number 349.
9: Oscar.
11: North Central, disturbance out there, Meadow Hill. Disregard, it can be related to North 16's call.
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11: Tom 26, chessing up, checking on you.
13: Sorry, did I put my numbers on that information on offer?
12: Okay.
5: Tom 26, under control.
11: That's okay. Central, family disturbance, other
0: 135, you can send.

0: 5417.
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1: The traffic North 16 is be advised. The second call is advising that it was at the pool. There is a female there, possibly intoxicated, wanting to fight everybody.
3: Number 21, Charlie 2468,
10: 2468. 41, 10-34. 10-34. I'm clear on your hold times. Reference 941, do a call back, so she'll do a report in the morning due to priority calls.
8: That's right.

0: Yes, sir.
1: I'm off for a long pull on 35.3, rolling. He's calling for a review of business, 10,700, he said.
0: And the rep opening 8.
1: North 16, quick. He's calling for Mr. Citizen, 4205, the rep.
2: Same 38. Sorry, same 34.
1: Call 148 for information, call 11818 in Mesa.
3: Same 34.
4: We have 14.
1: We have 14.
2: Reference 438, do a call back, let her know. We'll get the next available unit, but deputies are on priority calls at the moment.
3: That's good.
4: Can I get a supervisor? I have the complaint that's called and she wanted a supervisor. She's highly intoxicated. I'm going to have one detained.
1: There. One detained at 233. I'm a supervisor for the Chipotle lane 14.
5: One is one, sir.
1: That's fair.
6: 53 to 12.
3: What? I think that alarm reference 526.
1: No.
6: Henry 75. Yes, can I get a record from our location?
1: Henry 75.
3: That's correct.
7: You can show one male released and I'll be in transport mode. I'll be bringing him to 7730 FM 1960 Road East. Beginning mileage is going to be 288, again 288.
6: That's clear, thank you.
1: 175 clear, 288 at 233. Letter 14, number 22, check in.
3: Nidoracker, Briar Creek at Romney Route. Nidoracker, Briar Creek Boulevard at Romney Route.
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1: 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Number 16, report should be opening the gate.
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2: 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Unknown major minor, 8326 North.
3: I'm on the west coast, info to the Dollar parking lot.
4: 250. See if one of those units can break off with Charles 64.
1: Both units clear. Charles McKinnell Shame Route, Greystone Lane, and Olivia Field. Suspicious person, reference 23-236.
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6: 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Can I get a unit on this major? Give me a public service.
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1: 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Edward 58, checking on you. Number 5, clear.
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0: 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That's correct.

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1: I'll take you for. Green Pool Station 7 unit for this discharge fireman, 169.
2: When he said they got the roadway shut down, are they on the service road? Are they on the feeder?
3: We do not know. That's clear. We have the feeder shut down at the moment.
2: That's clear. Shouldn't take more than 2 units then. Break somebody off for that call.
4: Hey, it's going to be a major 62320, San Jose 6 North, 2 vehicle.
5: Since I'm at 7.
1: That's clear. Wind 69, you clear to be en route.
5: Okay.
6: That's fine. You can do
1: it. Wind 69, clear. We'll show you en route. Florida Lee and Huffmeister discharge firearms, reference 60 at 240.

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2: 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Need a record.
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3: 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We got our records.
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0: that suspicious person in reference 754, do a callback and confirm address. I believe O'Reilly's is 4601 FM 1960 Road West, District 6.
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1: What?
0: All new was still shut down temporarily.
1: It's 740, sir.
0: 50, 740.

0: Air 14, number 22. Checking on you.
1: Air 14, I'm under control.
0: That's correct. Tom 26, checking on you.
2: Tom 43.
0: Tom 43.
2: Don't want to cuss me.
0: Tom 43, clear. One in custody, edge 249.
2: Tom 26.
0: Tom 25.
2: Tom 26, under control.
0: Tom 26, that's clear.
2: Tom 43, in custody for DWI.
0: Tom 43.
3: Henry 41.
0: Henry 41.
3: Can I get a record out here for a paying customer?
0: Tom 41, clear. Venture records, need a record.
3: Henry 41, and
4: Cornell 416 checking.
0: Henry 41, that's clear. Venture records, need a record of 16848 Westlake Houston Parkway. Need a record of 16848 Westlake Houston Parkway.
5: Paul 16, can you show us under control, please?
4: Yes, sir.
0: Number 5, checking on you.
6: 35, I'm guessing.
5: 41, 10, 34.
0: Number 5, clear.
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7: Right. 438, I added notes to it. 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

0: Four times 26.
1: Time 26.
0: Can you get a unit check line?
1: That's clear. We have a unit clear check line, Tom 26. Are you out of control?
2: Ready for 133. She's on Hardy. We are stuck here. Do you have any east side or close by unit check with her?
0: I was at AZ Tax 4. I'm off of 45 in 1960. I'm under control.
3: Showing her.
1: That's clear.
3: Air 61.
1: Air 61.
3: Around the JPC, unit minus 155.
1: That's clear. 155 at 253.
4: Call for the air discharge 12403 Greenland.
1: West side, stranded motor vehicle, 1358.
3: That's 1040.
4: 1040, go ahead.
3: Top of case number 4, please, no need error.
4: 1540, that's good.
5: 42 North 11, dispatch, can you send me a message?
0: 126.
4: Lapner?
1: Tom 26.
0: I have a driver asking for a supervisor. I believe she's intoxicated, and but he's requesting a supervisor.
5: 162. That's clear. I'm still on route.
1: Both units clear.
6: Frank, that he can have me green glass.
4: That's clear.
1: We have 97.

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1: It looks to be in the parking lot, made by the Cheesecake Factory.
0: North 15.
1: Square. 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
2: Go ahead.
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0: Henry 70, my control, thank you.
1: Henry 70, clear.
3: Henry 41.
1: Henry 41.
3: Henry 41, second call for record.
1: Henry 41, clear. 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
0: That's for his number.
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3: That's clear to the moon, have you ever thought?
0: Stop on the exit ramp.
3: Yes.
4: 42 North, 11 units under that family disturbance.

No, that's clear. It's going to be for the 48 was advising, she was arguing with her husband, black man wearing a black shirt, and the hunter was advising that they heard a struggle for the phone and like, and right now.

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2: 737. 743, show me checking by.
3: 737, go ahead, I'm clear. Secure.
0: What's clear.
2: 133. So I'm back to Paul M. Quinn. Go back to the record.
3: 737, clear. 737, you can disregard EMS on this call.
4: 133, 4 down 35, myself, and 4 down 19. And route to a human traffic hazard, North Sam and North Sam eastbound at 45, the connector ramp.
2: Lesker. Lesker, your route, priority 1.
4: That's 4.
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5: 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Been transported by ESD 11, heading 406.
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2: That's correct.
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2: All units clear.
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9: No more flight contact, I meet the citizen out of New York.
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0: Wing 14 clear. One released at 301. Charles 9-2, 135, checking on you.
1: Charles 9-2, I'm out of control.
0: That's clear.
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0: 162.
2: 1-2-3, we're going to have one detained, no more records.
0: 162, clear. 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And one detained at 302.
1: 164.
0: 164.
1: But when you're sitting out on my call, make it primary, put me back in. He's going to be closer than I am.
0: That's clear. 169, you clear on that?
2: I'm clear.

0: 737.
1: Error 14. 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
2: Sam 37.
3: Error 14. I'm under control.
1: That's clear.
4: 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This one's 14, two plus.
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2: 136, Challenger.
1: 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Channel clear.
5: That's clear.
6: 371 Sergeant Ready 167 and Station 5 IMD Coordinator 117. They are on scene with that traffic hazard.
1: That's clear.
3: 135.
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7: 43914.
4: Any 48, you can show the vehicle out of the roadway.
3: Okay.
1: 48, clear.
7: Can I have a unit straight by my call? 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
2: going to 104, 107, 2, 6, 8. All right, I'm going to reroute to her.

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1: Charles Charles,
0: dear Gillo. For the final order 21, go ahead and stack your other welfare check on Eastern Comics. That?
1: No, in 21, please.
0: Let me reference 215.
2: Okay. 133, the human traffic hazard is on the service road eastbound at Greens Point. It is no more on the main lanes.
0: That's clear. And 34, you can send me 438.
3: That's fine.
2: 4 down, 46 switch.

0: 1034, give me a second unit so we can clear out this building.
1: Tom 26.
2: Clear. Second unit for 1034.
1: Tom 26.
3: Charles 12, no more orders.
4: No records.
2: Number 12, you can hold my call and show me route.
4: Can you tell me no more records? Can you tell me?
2: That's fair.
1: Tom 26.
5: 16 to 1224 with her.
3: Also, you can take the address to the dairy for you. Wilson and attach casita.
1: That's clear. 224-162.
4: Clear.
3: 162, where are you?
1: That's clear. Could you have Tom 26 switch to toll road, please?
3: 123, repeat.
1: Could you have Tom 26 switch to toll road, please?
3: That's clear. I'll have

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1: Broadcast?
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1: East side. Minor accident, Memorial Hills.
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2: That's 12. Same address to 3112 Wilson Road.
4: You should be in route to Northwest for a follow-up.
3: Clear.
5: There were 2-2 units in there.
1: 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The suit just sent it over to us with an updated location after about 30 minutes. 1960 in Briar Creek, reference 93 at 311.
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2: 472. 42 North, you can send a reference to 280.
3: Hello.
1: Tom 43, clear. 572,
4: F38. Okay. 45 North 21, I'm out of my vehicle. What's the part number?
3: 903.
5: Engine 221, let's go.
4: That's clear, thank you.
3: Definitely, what's on your name, traffic, telling me?
6: 503, Alberto Casas. Showing status not eligible. ALR suspension failure, 6-12-2026, end day 6-11-27. There's no 29. 41,
5: Sam
6: 34.
3: 503, that's clear. Can you show me how prolonged traffic stop we're going to be on South 45 right before the 610 West exit on Airline Drive?
5: I'm under control. I'm talking with the resident's sister right now.
6: That's received.
0: That's correct. 42 North, so do you send a reference to 80?
3: Please.
1: Eastside, aggravated assault, Mud 26.
7: Harry 21,
8: send it. No, can you just add both those calls on me? I'll clear off this shortly, and I'll head to that local first.
3: Yes, thank
1: you. Air 21, clear. 8806, Clear Meadow Drive, aggravated assault. We're advised she was just robbed and assaulted above location by his Costa sisters, robbed her, took kennel on clothes. Report he's being hit on her arms, repeat incident. She's advising she's Donald Trump's daughter. It's me at possible 171, 282 at 319.
3: North, can you change my Bronco ID? We have to say, this is our
0: time. Cross 12, roadway is back open.
1: Tom 26, check ready.
3: Yes. Number 4.
1: Number 14, check ready.
3: I'm sitting in touch with the keyholder. I have to jump on my 6 keyholder now.
4: 230.
0: 2:30. 42
3: North
4: 12. Yeah, that's the house we always go to. It's going to be 171.
0: The client, if you put on North 20, it's going to be mine.
1: That's clear. Units Route 721, Priority 2.
3: Please.
1: Tom 26, checking on you.
5: 737 under control.
0: That's clear.
1: 162-224, checking on you.
3: Number 14, checking on you. Number 14, I'm on
1: control. Number 14, clear.
4: For the final work to one, would you re-advise the name of the female we're doing a woofer check for?
0: Norman 22, you can send a suspicious vehicle.
3: Prostituta, Evans.
0: Mucker.
4: Repeat, you cut off.
3: Prostituta, Evans.
5: Sam 34, we're attempting contact in the apartment, hold the town.
0: Oh, you saw traffic, my traffic calling you for Sam 34. 42 North 12, can you also contact HPD just in case it goes further south?
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0: 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Jones Road for a female is going to be intoxicated, blocking traffic, won't get in the vehicle.
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1: Gumby, Kentag. Tom, Mary, Paul. 48, Boy. John, Victor. We'll be at Louetta and Kirkendall.
0: Tom 26, clear. 579 at 331.
1: That's clear.
0: Central, meet the officer, Heather Locke.
1: Reporting to North 12 traffic.
0: William 69, checking in.
4: That's over here.
0: William 69, William 79, checking on you.
1: We'll be going northbound F-9. I'm going to take the wheel clean exit. Texas tag, X-ray, Frank. 9993.

0: Charles 6-7, clear. 14515 Lake Drive, unit 405. EMS request when we check by for mail on the floor. EMS is advising the mail is conflicting stories. Room 379 at 332. William 69, that's clear. Just checking on you. William 69, confirm you're out of control.
1: You won't.
0: That's clear. Just checking on you.
1: Oh, I'm under control.
2: What do I have to do? Show one. That is ankle.
0: That's clear.
1: One moment, please. 233.
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0: 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Charles 92, 135, 250. Checking on you.
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1: 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No records needed.
0: NOR 12, checking.
2: That's fine. I'm sure, thank you.
0: You're welcome.
2: No records needed, Kirkendall Luera. 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
1: 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That's 6, correction, 339. William 5-8, checking on you.
2: William 5-8, I'm good.
1: William 5-8, clear. West side, district taken direct, minor accident, Jones in 1960. Correction, district not taken direct. And west side, welfare check, Northwest Freeway, mud.

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1: 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You clear on those notes?

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0: Are you clear on those notes?
2: Charles 15, NR18 checking. 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
0: That's clear.
1: William 7-9.
0: That's clear. West side, district not taking direct. Minor accident, Jones 1960.

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0: Can you take a look at reference 424, minor accident, Jones in 1960?
1: Asler's, take your closest unit.
0: That's clear. William 31, you clear to be en route.

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1: Charles 6-7 clear. Walt Frank 33, show one in custody route to JPC, begin a mileage of 896. Now, 0115. William 31.
2: Wave up.
1: William 31, that's clear. We're sharing route to this minor accident. Jones in 1960, reference 424. At 343. West side, family disturbance, 169. Henry 21, checking on you.
3: Personal number 4.
1: Henry 21, clear.
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1: William 72.
0: Houston, 705 to 4597, Consul Town 344.
4: Charles 195 units, we can open up Highway 6.
3: 2.
1: William 72, you clear for this family disturbance?
5: 41 Sam 34.
6: That's clear.
2: All right.
5: Two two zero. Do we have an update?

0: 13706 Cologne Drive, family disturbance, reporting reference to 30-year-old black female Adriana. Black shirt, black pants, refusing to leave, verbally aggressive, subject in the living room now, no weapons, mental health, subject is in talk, secure dog, 441 at 345.
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0: On this call, can you do a call back and see if they have a way for us to access the plant and check it?
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1: Yes, sir.

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1: Go ahead.
0: You can put William 41 back in from the call. It is from Route 2. Have him check vibe with William 31 in case he needs traffic control for that accident.
1: That's the William 41, you clear?
2: William 41, that's good.

0: and 34.
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0: You can disregard the callback. I made contact with the plant operator. We'll be walking the property on foot.
1: That's right.

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1: 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In service for the neighbor playing loud music. Reference 489 at 353.
2: 230, Henry 70, for disregard. We got units over here.
1: Unit 230, that's clear. Henry 70, I'll show you back in.
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2: 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See if you can get some more information.
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0: Henry 36, South Clear is going to be in disturbance 17927. Magenta Springs Drive. She reported in reference to a friend in the street screaming, cursing, and being a public nuisance. Subject's name is Tony Smith, 35 years of age. No shirt, blue shorts.
1: Before random vehicle, 4603 Cypresswood Drive.
0: Unknown if he took any narcotics, possibly intoxicated. Reference 562 at 407. Henry 36, this information, the second call we received is for a neighbor seeing the male subject in the street yelling at you. She didn't want to look out her window, but she couldn't hear what's happening.

0: William 72.
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0: William 72, can you clear me CPU? I'm having NCT issues.
1: Clear.
2: What's going on? I took my cell phone traffic. We all talking to you.

0: Tom 35, you can send it to me.
1: Who am I saying 34?
2: Tom 35, that's clear. It's going to be on Bob Parkway and North Sam Houston Parkway.
1: What?
2: Eastbound. It's going to be a Toyota Corolla, dark in color, and Nissan Frontier EMS has been refused reference 5734 list.
1: That vehicle abandoned is left on a private lot. Dairy Queen can call us back in the morning if they don't want us there.
3: Okay.
1: Go ahead and clear the information on my numbers.
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0: Lance, you know, I wasn't clear on your numbers.
1: Yeah, 436, go ahead.
0: Edward 36, that's clear. It's a criminal mischief 25318, Terrain Paradise Drive. She reported in reference that earlier today a subject in a vehicle was driving possibly road rage. Subjects were throwing items at the reporting. Original incident occurred all in Westfield and Luetta. They put the previous call notes in there. It's reference 598 at 414.
2: Houston, 2 Charles, still and I.
3: 115, back in. Clear.
4: Tom 42.
0: Tom 42, stand by 1.
2: Houston, 2 Charles, 209. Did a record arrive on scene? Houston, 2 Charles, 209. That should see. I'll contact Montgomery County. Proceed.
0: Stand by. North Central Dowdell, 02 in progress.
2: 5-6, send it.
0: North 5-6.

0: 456 is Inverness Crossing Boulevard, and FM 2920, there was a male subject that was inside his wife's vehicle. Suspects are still on scene. They're walking on foot. We're trying to get information. Reference 625 and 415. Toll road unit that was keying up.
1: Tom 42, can you show me out of station 4, please?
0: Tom 42, that's clear. Four, five, six. This information is going to be one suspect. He's walking towards FM 2920 in Inverness Crossing. Black shorts, dark hair, Hispanic male. Report is unarmed, unknown if the suspect is.
2: Two thirty-one. Let's get all the more transportable available units in route that way to them, in case they take off on foot.
0: That's good. Any additional units with North 5-6 just in case subjects take off on foot.
2: You already said it. Show me
0: that. You weren't readable.

0: Door 560 is information on 45. He sees the deputy. He was going to get into his vehicle, black Suburban. Unit 162 checking.
1: Henry 41.
0: Henry 41.
1: Can we get EMS at location 4 and black man and lacerations to the hand, conscious and breathing?
0: Clear. Unit 162 checking.
2: 162
0: control. Clear.

0: Merci.
1: Originally got the call, it was going to be on North Amusement Parkway eastbound at the Tomball Parkway main lane.
2: Before disturbance, 17,750 College Drive.
3: 1-3-0. Tom 19, go ahead, check the main lanes first, please.
0: Tom 19, that's clear, sir.
4: Two 31.
1: 231.

0: 231. Callers indicate there's one suspect, one only. Did we get a description of what he was wearing? It looks like they spoke directly to the reportee, so we can have inbound deputies in service looking for him.
1: That's clear. He advised a Hispanic male, black shirt, shorts, dark hair. Last seen on foot towards 2920.
2: I say subject went towards Dowdo on 2920.
1: Door 56, I'm clearing your traffic.

0: Charles 67, Jackie.
1: 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That was right.
2: 45 or 21, you can send
1: it. Yes.
0: Charles 67, checking.
3: Charles 67, I got Charles 67.
4: Norfolk 6, change it to VMV and tell me if it's number, please. No need to air.
0: Norfolk 6, that's clear.
2: Same 34, send me that suspicious person.
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0: 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See, reporting to me in the apartment.
1: We advise the lights of Rankin and Imperial Valley are all off.
2: Okay.
3: 1024. Clear.

0: 10:34. Are you able to go inside?
1: Yes. The reporter still sees the subject. I just drove through the whole complex. I don't see anybody.
2: Henry 4.
3: Henry 4-1.
2: Do we have an ETA on EMS?
3: That's a negative. We'll call it for you.
2: That's clear. Thank you.
3: Edward 36, checking.

0: So they're used in case you'll need 10-6 and SSDs. I'll be on I-59 southbound right before the west direction, the Fountain View Drive exit. Until they're using the correction to the exit, it's going to be West Park Drive. I'll be right at the exit.
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1: Henry 41.
0: EMS is entering the neighborhood from Will Clayton.
1: Yes, sir.
2: Unit 32.
0: Unit 32.
2: Unit 32, I show myself this up.
0: Unit 32, that's clear. Good morning.
3: 10-3-4, you an update?
2: Well, that's clear. They must be seeing ghosts because I'm right in front of 4.
3: That's clear.
0: Nor 88 checking.
4: No, 88 under control.
0: That's clear. Unit 138 checking.

0: on Muhammad is Jarvis. I check the 249 South, North. I check the North Side of Houston, Plaza on 249. I'm getting out of East West. No option in front of it.
1: Nora 46 is out with the subject.
2: Nora 46, you're out with the subject. That's good, your location?
1: Possible subject. I don't know if it's him or not, but she's talking with someone.
2: That's good. The location.
3: Henry 41.
2: Henry 41.
3: Show box medic 49.
2: Oscar.
1: 446, come on detained.
2: 446, Oscar, one detained, 432.

0: 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I'm gonna go.
1: Sure.
0: Clear.
2: Channel clear.
0: Channel clear.
2: Andrew 7, can you show me following Henry 21's MTC with him?
0: That's clear.
3: Do you have any rotation?
1: You can do that right off
3: to David O.T., you sound clear from Waller County Jail back in service.
1: That's what I think.
4: Yeah, we're in route to you right now with the reporting.
0: Clear, somebody just pulled up.
5: 436.
0: Ask your name.
6: 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Who was it, sir?
5: Yeah, we're 36. Can you change it to suspicious activity, please?
4: 10:32, clear.
0: That's clear.
4: 224, negative. Keep it as is.
0: Dispatch, clear.

0: 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I love the word.
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0: No, 133, suspicious person along the walls and Mark Cypress.
1: I'm not kidding. I'm Bob on the surface.
2: And I think you revised your volume as well.
3: North 21. Go ahead and reroute to the car, Jackson. Unstack this call.
2: We're clear.
0: North 21, clear.
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0: I'm clearing that loud noise and cleared information under my numbers.
2: No, 16, can you put me on a abandoned vehicle, 290, and service Rose Hill on the exit ramp, westbound, excuse, eastbound, I apologize, eastbound.
1: Okay.
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0: I need a serial number on the 501 ready.
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0: 7-3, Houston, the serial number is going to be Charles Edward Adam Mary 955, comes back to 12 o'clock.
2: 129, fresh suspicious person at 13125, 1960 West Intel Suites, wearing white male mask, black shirt, and blue jeans, walking around the hotel.
3: 7-49, you can say.
1: That's clear.
2: Air 41, that's clear. You advise us at 432.
1: Houston, 7203, serial number Charles Edwards Adam Mary 955, should not refer.

0: Charles 21.
1: Charles 21.
2: Yes, ma'am. You can clear your suspicious person, reference them and whatnot. I just drove through the area. I didn't see anything.
1: No, sir.

0: Tom, I think checking.
1: Tom 19.
0: Tom 19.
1: Tom 19. Did you bug on me?
0: That's clear. I'm checking on you.
1: Tom 19. I'm secure.
0: Tom 19. That's clear.

0: 45 drop to 4. No more records. I'm going to be out on the vehicle.
1: Yes, sir. No more records. Have my steering hands been. Have my steering hands been.
2: North 56.
3: North 56.
2: North 56, change my call to suspicious activity.
3: North 56, we do not have a suspicious activity. Can you advise? We have suspicious person.

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1: 45, drop to 4.
0: 46. Door 46.
1: I'm going to be located on the eastbound feeder of 290, right before Hempstead Road.
0: Door 46, show me route to 21801 North Crest Drive with one minor on board, starting mileage 630-630.
2: Eastbound feeder 290 before Hempstead Road.
1: Vehicle's going to be unoccupied. It's going to be facing into incoming traffic.
2: Vehicle unoccupied facing the incoming traffic.
0: No 456. Just information we don't have with suspicious activity. Would you like to change the suspicious person?
3: Negative.
0: That's clear. We still trying to be a BNB.
3: No 451. Clear. B4 on medical 44-11, 596-0S.

towards it, your arm and legs, just over to them. 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Nora, send me, that's clear. It's near 6327 Holden. Holden. Arguing in front of 6327, unknown description. She can only hear them, no visual reference, 790 at 447.

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0: Starting mileage to NPC 462.
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1: Well, you can't have a case. Change up a case number and change it to a mental health.
0: Oh.

0: 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It's going to be unit 918. Repeat, unit 918.
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1: 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NOR 88, NOR 78, check.
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1: Reference 854, this suspicious person might be possibly related to one of our suspects. Do we have a unit in service over there?
0: No, sir. I got a unit.

0: 45 more at 21. 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
1: Hispanic male and white male wearing all black with a ski mask.

0: Negative, no info. No subscriber info available. I'll have Center try and call back.
1: That's clear. And on 782, has the EMS called back to see if they need our assistance?
0: Not at this time.
1: Jump clear.

0: Henry 75, that's clear. 19010 D Woods Drive. See reporting and location on call slip. He advised he's having a mental episode. He's rambling. He believes there's a secret page on social media that's after him. Reference 879-507.
1: Harry 210 is arrived. Any mileage 778.
2: Secret local 13,000 in it.
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0: 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No one's location.
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0: Beaver Major, East on Houston Parkway, North End and Norfolk Houston Parkway. EMS advised a vehicle hit the median and flipped over. Unknown vehicle description, unable to get the reporting back on the line. Available supplies request.
1: 37, I'll be yes, sir.
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3: Sam 33, I'm clear.
0: Okay.
4: Sam 34, I'm clearing the updates. You can send me 958 to welfare check.
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0: 42 North 11, can we do a call back, get a better location? There's no accident here.
1: 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Houston, time 202, Donald Jordan, 29.
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0: Please remember my home is with this person.
1: Hey, what's your serious line? Houston. Something's not off track.
0: Okay. Number 36, I haven't rocked up 302. I'll cross the lane. She reported reference to hearing glass being broken in front of the home. 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
0: 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I'm gonna lot of 7658 Ike Street Drive. 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
2: 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Have a good morning.
1: 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Have a good morning.
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2: Ma'am, show me OD. 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
1: 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Reporter advised that he is out with a driver he believes to be drunk in the parking lot of the Exxon gas station. The driver is currently asleep, driving a gray Ram truck will be behind the gas station. 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

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Did not renew, failure to appear. Subject also comes back with outstanding subject warrant, Harris County Sheriff.

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3: No, sir. Toronto is 7823 Center Cell 9. That's in the same location. So, I'm on a disturbance between a male and a female. A female was saying the male got his fingers on the trigger, and the female was telling him to let it go. They were arguing. There's my answer on callback.
0: Error 15. You want to
3: say it? Used by David 11.
1: That was error 15.
0: That's clear. David 19, I'm in the
3: house. David 19, clear.

0: Erica, you think that's bad? I'm going to rock a 1201 East Iritex Drive at the stop and go. To report in reference to the theft of a business, suspect has returned outside banging on the door. Suspect is a white male wearing all black. No weapons seen at the location. Unknown mental health. Reporter advised that he has the door locked at the location. Reference number 194 at 623.
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1: 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I'm going to wait and check back with David 32, 4126, Myrtle Jones Lane.
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0: and reply to that spam, reference to 3414, Denver Lane. She reported reference to girlfriend smashed his vehicle with a hammer. Reporter advised they were breaking up and females refusing to leave the location. Female is a black female, 29-year-old Jasmine, last name wearing a red shirt. Reporter advised that she is coming in and out of the house at the location. Reference number 203-S624. Can I have addition units in route with Edward 52?
1: Offer, I show me your route.
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2: Houston, 2 out of 12, Darian Raheem Smith, not eligible. Deny renewal flyer to appear, no 29.
0: So now the traffic has it on Gasnier and Beltway 8. Go ahead and send me a wreck, please.
1: Need a wreck here on Gasnier and the Beltway. Need a wreck here on Gasnier and the Beltway. Traffic hazard.
3: 45, San 31, OD.
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0: 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We're trying to give you a call. 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
0: Clear, his body worn's going off.
3: That's clear. It should be OD. Let me verify. 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
0: 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Our 87 is secure. His body cam is being turned off.
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0: Charles 24. We're going to be moving the vehicle to the Shell gas station at Huffmeister and 290.
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0: Can you send me the next available 751 to my location? I'm going to be on I-45 southbound, South Frontage Road, just south of West Greens Road.
2: Charles 45.
1: 10-4, first available record, I-45 southbound, South Frontage, south of West Green Road, first available record. I-45 southbound, Frontage Road, south of Green, West Green Road.
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0: Fleet Charles, traffic hazard, Hoffmeister, Northwest Freeway. Eastbound freeway.
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3: 10-4, no more records needed. I-45 southbound at West Green Road.

41 David 32, send a traffic hazard, I'm clear. D-Wave 4 to Salt, 22 and a half, attached mosquitoes.

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1: 45, good for changing from it to citizen. 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
0: Meadow Hill, indecent exposure on Windsor Castle.
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1: 45 North 21.
0: 45 North 21.
1: Yes, ma'am. I'll be following the vehicle, Fisher Road.
0: That's clear.

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0: Give me in the 27,800 watt. Temple Parkway, Texas LP. William King John 8424. William King John 8424. Should go back to a white Ford F-150.
1: Exactly.
2: 799 clear citation.
3: I'm going to see for disturbance 4335 Hopper.
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2: 42 Frank 11, you put my numbers on that disturbance.

0: I'll be conducting SFSTs. I'll be 45 southbound Service Road, just right before the Rittenhouse intersection. I'll be in the Timmy Chan parking lot.
1: Ten four.

0: Charles 85, that's clean.
1: Zero 15, some yes.
0: 015, yes, sir. Charles 85, are you clear on the information? I'll clear your information.
2: 4 Charles 85, yes, ma'am. Thank you.

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1: Nora, Joe, I'm good.
0: Nora, to this, please. Lexington Woods holding suspicious person on Mill Pond.
2: There were 490s in the Lexington Woods.
0: Bird 49, that's clear. Show you en route. 0072 at 707.

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1: Thank you.
0: That's clear. My 200 holding a welfare check on Kirksville. Three 68 holding domestic prevention on Taylor's Crossing.
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3: 5 to 3.
1: Yes, sir. That location, is that just after Reed Street? And also, what lane is the pothole in?
3: Well, I haven't had time to look. I'm taking witness statements. What?
1: And what's the second vehicle to hit the pothole of Volvo?
0: Charles 45, 10485. 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
3: They're going to be a quarter mile behind me from Old Spanish Trail at all 90, and then it's going to be in the middle lane. Somebody else just hit it as well. Can I get an HPD unit back out to my location?
1: 10-4, I'm on the phone with them now. That's why I was asking the questions. They're asking to make sure it's the same car. Was one of the vehicles that hit the pothole of Volvo?
4: 41 David 32, this is the local North Freeway. I'm clear.
5: David 32, clear.
3: So this was going to be a Tesla that just hit it, and I'm pretty sure somebody else just hit it too. They're pulling over.
1: 10-4.

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0: nor one of you.
1: I'm under control, ma'am. Thank you.
0: No, I want to. You were clear. 243.
2: Under control, standing.
0: Clear.

0: pretty one that contends the mental health unit have been GB4 on that mental health call.
1: Affirmative. Please hold mental health.
0: I get one chime of that. Let's go ahead and at least get one of or two of our units around to see what we can assess the situation, please.
1: Definitely. We have units to the mental health call, 17,710 Red Oak.
2: 41 David, 16, send it.
1: 216 clear, see reporting. Finding they just came home from the hospital. Believes their apartment was broken into and it was a neighbor. 40 also advised.

0: they're having suicidal ideations. There is history of reporting 171 at that location. But yeah, my CMS is staged. It's going to be for a 46-year-old female. She's trying to...
1: Yeah, I'm sure she's Houston. What's in for?
2: 10-4.
0: Yeah, my supporter said she smoked this morning. She is going to be under the influence. In Institute 5 with David 16.
3: First of all, I'm paying my call right now.
0: That's my mental health. Available mental health unit monitoring. Mental health unit monitoring for reference 348.
4: What 257, St. Charles. Disturbance for their 6883-7601. Mental health unit to District 1.
3: Day 4, can you send an Eastern Teller?
2: Mental health unit for District 1, available mental health unit District 1.
4: En route in front of Petco for about throwing things around the parking lot. Hispanic male wearing red shirt, black shorts of the dumpsters.
5: Saddam 802 Houston, 1038.
4: Unit 2 back there at 14.
6: Veteran 15, that's clear. Straight in route, see the reporting. 0122 at 717 to tailgate.
5: Yeah, show me at the 11800 block at Sam Houston Tollway. On a white Toyota Camry.
3: 45 David 14. I think you put 46 David 14. Can you put me as primary?
5: No license plate.
4: No.
2: 10-4.
7: Forty-five David 19. Should be back in David 14.
4: No, sir.
8: I'm using it for Houston. The record's on scene off of 45 at Rent House, so go ahead and chip it out.

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1: Telephone 2.
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1: That's clear. C-Charles, we have a 67-19 Satsuma.

0: 40-13, you're requesting.
1: Affirmative, it's going to be reference 348 for the address of 17,710 Red Oak Apartments 107. Reporting is having a mental health episode that they're having suicidal ideations. William O2.
2: William O2, after the report, he's not at location. Just be advised.
1: That's clear.
3: 41 David 15, you can send me that on some clear, right?
1: David 15, that's clear.

0: 41 David 16. We got a gate code.
1: Stand by.
2: Forty-five David 11. You can send me the BMV.
0: 311 Trina.

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0: Henry 66, Epstein. Sherry and Roger Clover Park, 0176 at 724. Does show to be from the panel.
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4: Do you have a step out?
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0: David 16 reporting, stepping up.
1: David 14, do you have a EMS check by precautionary males probably on some substances? What do you think?
2: That's clear. Is that clear?
0: Charles 22 checking.
2: Charles 22.
0: Checking on you.
2: Charles 22.
0: Go ahead.
2: Charles 22, through call notes on a previous call, apartment number is 4305. I spoke with a mother who was sleeping.
3: Charles 1980.
4: Charles 1980.
2: 333 AirTex Drive, apartment 4305.
0: Yes, sir. I'll change the address. Are you under control?
2: Charles 22, I'm under control.
5: 1112, can you hold me SO extra first market?
6: Okay. Houston, 2 Adam 508.
4: 2 Adam 508, go ahead.
0: Edward 15 checking. Okay.
6: Yes, I re-advised the want that you just had me look at. It says that is a located stolen vehicle, means it's already been confirmed and located. On the 12th of this month.
0: West Side Folk, you go leave that from a business?
4: David 14, EMS on the way.
7: 401, David 16.
0: Go ahead.
4: 10-4, 10-4.
7: I'm knocking at the door, not getting an answer.
0: Be advised, she mentioned she's going to put on her back brace. She wouldn't know how long it would take her. William 48, William 53, William 50.
4: William 48.

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0: Okay.
2: No, so you have an unsecured front door. I'm under control.
0: No, clear checking advice.
2: No, so that's just

0: Nora 15 checking. Disregard.
1: Nora 15 out of control.
0: Disregard.
2: 42 out of 39.
0: 42 out of 39.
2: Yes, ma'am. Show me your cell moving equipment.
0: Henry 66 checking. Show you some. Henry 66 on the control. No, sir.

0: Well, we can do a call back and figure out where the reporter's at. If he's not home, where are we supposed to go?
1: That's clear. SO dropped it that he wants a report by phone. So we'll call back and tell him that's not possible. Call back when he gets home.
0: Okay, bye.

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1: Charles, 45.
0: Go ahead.
1: Charles, 45. You could hear me report and send me the other Charterwood call.

Charles 45, sir. So the MV is 10220 Luetta number 700. See the reporting. Someone broke into her 2022 Nissan Altima. Reference 687 at 739.

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5: For Tom 18.
0: Yeah.
5: GB Riker, that'll be westbound North Sam, the four panel for a flatbed.
0: Attention Riker, the first Riker, 4300 block of the North Sam, first Riker, first flatbed Riker, 4300 block of the North Sam, westbound before Bamel North Houston, left side Lakewood, domestic prevent.
5: William 44, go for Lakewood.
0: William 44, domestic prevent at 12111 Cypresswood Drive, see the number 40. Waiting in a gray Toyota RAV4, trying to retrieve some items from this location, 721 at 742.
6: Time 203, just now.
0: William 48, checking.
7: To Adam 203, you want confirmation and where will you be transporting to? Do you want confirmation and where will you be transporting to?
0: William 48, checking.
6: Yeah, I want confirmation. Stand by on where I'm going to take them to.
4: North 21. Can I get any unit that knows the code to Fisher Road? Send it to my box, please.

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1: Nora 2, all good. Next.
0: That's clear. 41 David 32, send the unknown major minor on site. That's fine.
1: 3 Charles abandoned vehicle 5239 Beaver Brooks.
0: Nora 40 checking. He's still under control.

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1: I'm 40, I'm sure.
0: Of course. David 16, EMS is on the phone asking if they're clear to move up.
2: Quarter 1, David 16, yes, they clear to move up.
0: That's correct.

0: First available record for 2 Adam 203, I-45 southbound main lanes right before the 288 and 59 exit. First available record, I-45 southbound main lanes before the 288 exit and 59.
1: 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It's in reference to stalking, reference 753 at 746, 12402 Morning Rain Drive.
2: 42 Franklin. You send me the information, though?
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0: William 44.
1: Yeah.
2: 45 David 16. Can you send me a message?
0: William 44. I'm here at the location. I don't see the caller.
3: Yes, sir.
1: Okay. We'll call and check and make sure you're there.
4: Houston, 2508, X-ray William Mary, 0451, expired September 2026 to a 2012 Hyundai, four-door registered to Maria Hernandez, Aguero, out of Houston, no swinger. Houston, 2809, Nichols, no swinger.

0: going to be a Starbucks, 28103 Tomahawk Parkway, reporting advisors a white male, being shirt and khakis, is not a customer that entered the building, started arguing with employees and patrons. I was asked to leave and is refusing to leave.
1: No.
2: 1245, check out you.
3: Boston, check out.
2: Charles 45, under control, extended. Let's go. David 11, can I have your 40 step up, please?
1: Yes, sir.

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1: 40-3, can you show me out?
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1: Go ahead.
0: Change the decision, please.
1: Okay.

0: Hi, I'm 44. Oh.
1: Wing 44, I'm good, extended.
0: That's clear. Tom 34.
2: Tom 34, control.
0: That's clear. Charles 85, checking.
1: 4 Charles 85, clear.
0: That's clear. A minor priority 358 04 North Parkway West.

0: 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Let me get first record.
1: 14, I got an elevator.
2: That's clear. First record, 16,999 North Freeway, southbound feeder. First record, 16,999 North Freeway, southbound feeder.
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3: Wolf, you're not nice here.
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5: Frank, what are you checking?
2: It is.
5: 41-19, Houston, the minor accident.
4: 1268, SL1.
2: David, 19, this way.
5: Very good. 18, Epic Stroke.
3: Last name, Wolf, status is not eligible. He also to expire 2020. He does have an ID card, so it's to expire 2031. Someone's wondering if that's week out of hell or if he leaves, can be clear.
1: Okay.
2: South feeder or southbound?
0: David 11. 41 David 32 is going to be northbound.
2: David 11. That's clear. Records for 16,999 off your way. It's going to be on the northbound feeder.
6: 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So can we find out what medic transport is for the victim?
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1: 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I'm going to be on I-45 northbound service road, just south of West Little York Road in front of Candy's Drinks and Washateria Wholesale and Distributor.
4: Charles 330.
3: First available record, I-45 northbound south of West Little York Road. First available record, I-45 northbound south of West Little York Road.
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3: I want mail subject detained. If it's going to be for the immigration violation, can you confirm on that?
0: 1021 dispatch.
5: Copy. We're showing mail detained.
6: 4607 El Salvador Drive. I changed it to criminal mischief for now. The report is advising that an unknown vehicle trenched his yard, damaged his mailbox and water meter. The neighbor has video footage. Reference 870 at 80147 checking.
0: Okay. And 2 Adam 202, no more records needed.
7: 41 Day 15 Kingland, 7 at service on Iowa. I'm clear.
2: 147 under control.
8: 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Available in Chicago with David 15 on its disturbance. 16,350 Ella.
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3: 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Confirmation received.
0: Okay.
1: So far.

0: 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We need the citizen on Luetta and Candle Creek. Ready, Jake, to send it.
1: Dear Adam, 02 Houston.
0: That's clear. 3421 Luetta Road. The report is going to be on location.
2: Dear Adam, 02.
1: Can you send me a message for record information?
2: 10-4.
0: Send an old GMC pickup, gold and black in color. He's requesting a unit on location while he picks up a four-wheeler at an address. Reference 926 at 805.

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1: Houston, 2 Adam, 202. Houston, 2 Adam, 202.
0: I sent you the record information. Can you show me 10-8 citation issued?
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0: for Sierra 15. You can tell me that local on northbound.
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1: Yes, ma'am. Can we do a call back to the alarm company to verify what zone D entry point is?
0: 518.
1: Over 518.
2: There are 40s on her way. Unknown ETA. She'll be in a gray Jeep Wrangler. Besides that, she got a call from her mother that her sister was having issues. There are 40's mother's a Spanish speaker.
0: Mic secured.
1: Copy.
2: Her sister, 28 years old, has slurred speech, no mental health issues, and there are 40 ETAs, 8 minutes. Reference 989 at 811.
0: The registered owner for that vehicle has two FedEx

Central Heritage Village disturbance other. Detroit's vehicle 1960 and 1100 eastbound.

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0: Fairbanks, White Oak Road, please. Thank you.
1: Hi, Dave. It's good.

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0: Clear, it's 2606 Chestnut Mills Road. It's a 911 hang up essential. On callback SO, advise that a female answered. She requested law enforcement and EMS, saying she was being attacked, and she hung up again. SO's tried several other callbacks. I looked up the phone number on TLO. There's no local addresses, and there's a prior 911 hang up this morning at 5 a.m. from the same address with no additional comments. Reference number 1 at 8:15.
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1: 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Show me route before Charles 22.
0: No, sir. Nora 69, checking.
2: 2-203, you still?
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0: 2-203.
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0: 17.
3: 130, I'll be en route with him.
0: 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North 69 checking.

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1: Yes. 218, can you show me your 7700?
0: That's fine. David, do you want
1: me to... You can show me back off, today.
2: No, all right, if you send it.
0: Yes. All right, 42 David, 22 checking your alarm on Waverly.
3: I'm going to be under control. Changes to a burglary of habitation.
0: Sorry, to 6 Shane, run us a local at 8011 Augusta Pines Drive. Haven at Augusta Woods. Reference 947 at 817. No, sir. You're holding on.
4: 122 to 130. Priority.
0: Can you put location on energy?
4: We're right down the road. Priority 2.
5: No road 2.
0: Go ahead. Oscar, it's 2606-05-035, repeating 05-035.
6: Nora 2. Nora 2, we have ESD 11 coming, right?
5: Data 12 from a suspicious vehicle.
0: That's clear, they're about. There's one clear. Nora 69, checking.
7: Adam 39, OD.
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0: Where? Adam 39, Shirley.
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3: Charles 22, can we get EMS en route for an adult female having a panic attack right now?
4: I'm getting under control.
2: No, of course. We're getting them in route.
5: 824, you can check that, Major.
2: Okay.
3: Charles 22, female is hyperventilating.
2: That's clear. Charles 68, checking.
4: Charles 68.
2: Charles 68, clear. Nora 2, Nora 40, checking.

0: Charles 22.
1: Charles 22, go ahead.
0: Charles 22, is there any bleeding?
1: Charles 22, not that I observed.
0: That's clear. EMS is en route. William.
2: A large cut to our left arm.
0: That's clear. Charles 22, is it serious bleeding?
2: Very negative.
0: That's clear. 145.
3: Horton, give me reference 111.
4: 145, OD Edward 08.
0: That's clear. William 44, have you en route at the local at 10901 Miss Lane, reference 111 at 822. Nora 40, Nora 02, checking.
1: Nora 40, warning.
0: That's clear.
1: Nora 40, do you want to advise the EMS is on call?
0: Advise EMS. What was the rest?
5: She's always right. EMS is on scene.
0: That's clear. Thank you. Henry 60, checking.
6: Over in the patrol.
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0: Paul, 19. Clear information.
1: Franklin, go ahead.
2: Can I have EMS check by as precautionary for one adult male having possible neck pain?
1: Paul, 19, clear.
0: Did you just take that slower?
1: No, sir. That's fair.

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0: After all these cars are going right onto the feeder roadway and they're completely done, just go ahead and stop all traffic.
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0: 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Last name Bill.
1: Number 5-3.
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3: 824.
1: Hey, 36, Mike's here.
3: She remains of 99 at Gosling. Shut down. Lane number 2.
0: Good.
3: That's fine.
1: Last name Bill, status is eligible. Shows expire, expiration 2029. Showing one inspected out of Harris County Precinct 5. It's going to be clear otherwise.
4: Henry 10.
2: 41 David 32, Senator, check the room, clear.
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0: That's clear.
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4: Show me a no medical. 20,100 block of Foxwood Forest Boulevard. Got a metal on the sidewalk. Got some passerbyers standing by.
5: That suspicious vehicle, if he's going towards Tomball, you can either clear it GOA under my...
3: That's fine.
2: William 44, you're back in. Your alarm's been canceled.
6: Henry 10.
2: Go ahead.
6: Yeah, you dispatched EMS from location. 69-year-old male fell from, has a laceration to his head.
2: That's clear. Any serious bleeding? Let's clear your volume flow. 69-year-old male, laceration to his head and left eye. Is he bleeding? Conscious? Breathing? Responding normally?
6: He fell on the concrete and sidewalk and was walking with his cane and fell. Conscious and breathing.
2: That's clear. Serious bleeding?
7: Charles 22.
2: Henry 10, we'll get him in route. Charles 22.
7: Charles 22, ESD 11, unit 405 on scene.
2: 829.

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0: 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Roadway's going to be open now and clear.
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0: 519, what is the current location? 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
1: That's clear. Be advised, the drop in station 1, but it's an accident that occurred off 45 in Ritchie.
0: 23-8832.
2: Okay, 21, did we get that direct?
1: Negative. It was rolled over from the sheriff's office.
2: That's clear. You can send it back.
1: Clear. Charles 88, you're back in.
3: Houston, 2 Adam 204, Torian Rollins, 1077, and conditions of bond out of Harris County.
1: 161 checking.

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1: 27204, Torian Alexander Rawlins, not eligible. DL expired 1726. Revoke sex offender. Deny renewal for your tool
0: here. 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Claire, east side, Timberland, theft other, central, my 200 welfare check.
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0: I want to check on their daughter, 8-year-old who lives with the mother.
2: Right.
1: Adam 208.
2: 14,500. Effort 2920 on Texas license plate, Robert Charles Young, 1536. Robert Charles Young, 1536. Blue Honda Pilot.
0: The daughter called him crying on her iPad, saying that she has no food, and there's a smell of marijuana bothering her.
3: Can I get the next available record to exit 53 I-45 northbound?
0: Clear. 161 at 833. Number 39, you're clear. It's a theft other.
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0: 2-9-2-9, Hirschfield Department, 32-2-184-834.
4: 10-4, can I get the next available record to IH-45, northbound, exit 53, we're going to be on the right shoulder.
1: 10-4, next available record, I-45, northbound, at exit 53 in the right shoulder. Next available record, I-45, northbound, at exit 53 in the right-hand shoulder.
2: 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We got
5: 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Hold channel. 836
2: citation.
5: All units, hold your traffic. 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
2: 836.
6: 41 Lincoln 10.
3: Lincoln 10.
6: That FSGI, I see where C4 says it's not theirs when it's clearly mapping in the middle of one of their contracts. Please have watch command, call a on-duty supervisor with the address, and please have them advise watch, not their contract on a recorded line.
3: That is clear.

0: David P4, I cleared myself CPU. Can you show me a route to that major that's stacked on me?
1: What's that, Harvey Spence? Suspicious vehicle.
2: 45 Adam 18, you're in this channel.
1: David P4, that's clear.
3: All units may resume, no more traffic.
1: It's going to be involving two vehicles, a black Volkswagen versus a white Honda. 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Try to confirm ejections, entrapments, or rollovers, EMS en route. 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William 15, suspicious vehicle 10015, Dusty Winds Drive. 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
3: 45 David 19, you seem to be in test for the key elevator.

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0: 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I think we have the Valero for a Hispanic male in his 30s. Culture. How are you, customers? If it's possible, he's possibly intoxicated.
1: Future of VMB 6834, that's too much.

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0: 15,200 after 4:20. Walter Exxon, gas station parking lot, Texas license plate. Victor William Frank, 4276. Victor Frank, 4276. Silver Dodger.
1: Sir. Westside Rolling 4, domestic permit.

0: 115.
1: Well, if you can give us, supervisor, if they can hold the harvest van, I'm clear. I'm close to the domestic prevents.
0: Supervisor?
2: 207. Put William 44 on it for now until he clears.
1: Well, I say you can show William 310D as well.
0: That's clear. William 15, I'll put you on the domestic prevent, 8915 Wilson Reed Drive.
3: We're showing up the fire department, EMS, and St.
4: Norbert. That's right.
0: Either 40 needing assistance picking up for children for the location. 298-842, William 44, we'll put you on the suspension vehicle for now.
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2: 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Sir, can you please pull me a second case number attached to my slip?
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0: Can you show me 10-6 administering SFS series? I'm going to be on I-45 southbound outside shoulder of mile marker 53.
1: 15,200 from 2920. Texas license plate. 1 Adam Union 609. 1 Adam Union 609. A white Chevy pickup.
2: 10-4-8-46.
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2: 6 Estancia Place. It's residential. 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
0: Good.
2: 41 looking 10. Clear.
4: That's clear. Well, that's definitely our area, so we'll handle it when we get a unit.
2: That's clear, sir. Mail by Central has a lock on a medical Fairfield holding disturbance.
4: A desk cop or tele-deputy that wants to try it since there's no, well, disregard.
5: Adam 1-8, David 19, the key holder will be at the location soon. The chef will be there at 9 a.m.
2: That's right. Black Leggings refusing to leave due to the schnauzer dog not allowed inside of the store.
6: 333-8847. Charles 6-8, Missoula, on a med.
2: Charles 6-8, that's clear, that the Skechers, 4950 FM 1960 West.
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2: 45 male laying on the sidewalk near the door of the business. He's a black male wearing black next to the bicycle. AST 11's advised, it's 356-8848.
4: 45 Adam 18, that's clear, shift is on scene.
5: Chef on scene, 848.
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2: That's clear. 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

0: William 88, William 94, I got you on that disturbance at 848. David 26, David 15, checking you on.
1: William 88, that's clear. Not in control.
0: Clear. What did you see, meet the citizen?

0: ever fought there.
1: Terra 5-3, to meet the citizen 5222 Mossdale Bluff Lane. 358 at 849.

0: Unit Toad, unit for meet the officer with Northwest EMS 249 in Brown.
1: Tom 30.
0: Tom 30. Meet the officer with Northwest EMS. They're on the northbound main lane to 249 over Brown. Requesting law enforcement for an unknown medical 18-wheeler driver who is possibly unconscious and possibly going to be transported 377 at 851.
2: 24, can you have me in that call?
0: 124, that's clear. William 15, Charles 85, checking.
3: William 15, I'm under control. I'm just here at the resident waiting for the reporting.

0: Owner 3, FSGI, 11, I'm 85 p.m. at Olean.
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0: Clear 300 Northeast to apartment 1109. Sheila reported they got in a fight 2 days ago with their boyfriend. They'll hit her. He's not currently on location. It's in the slip 386 at 853. Charles 24 checking.
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5: 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Robert Zeber Young, 6698. Come back to a gray Range Rover.
2: William 53.
0: Look. William 53. Pass.
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0: Okay. 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

0: Well, no records are going to be needed.
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2: Since we're on 809, Darylin Reese, Division Gavon, Harris County. Also comes back with Alfan and says the Gore Pasadena Police Department.
1: No records needed at Spring Stupner and Green Gate. 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
3: 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ESD 11 unit 405 transporting adult female to Houston Northwest on the EDO.
2: Clear. A4A traffic hazard 45 and
4: 836 traffic.
2: Well, that's south on my lanes.
1: Nice.
4: Tumble Parkway at Medical Complex. Texas LP, Tom, Robert, Ida, George, Robert, Robert. Tom, Robert, Ida, George, Robert, Robert. Should come back to the gray Dodge Ram.
1: Sir.
5: That's clear. Did you find your guy?
6: Yeah, sir. EMS is disregarded.
5: 573, welfare check.
1: Good.
5: Correction, not taking it right. On 1960 West and Soviet Airlines.
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8: Report 1, send me that suspicious person. Out of the draw.
5: Cleared off 1960 West and Sumer Airline in service, a black male about 6 foot, 160 pounds, wearing a gray hoodie with the hood on, standing in the middle of the traffic, eastbound on Sumer Airline. 424-901.
2: 40 Mary 13, David 42, checking.
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1: 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Error 15 checking.
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1: 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William 48 checking.
3: 42 front 10. I'm good.
1: Frank 10. 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
2: I think control. Thank you.
3: Yeah, can you change my car to a meet the citizen, please?
1: Clear.
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3: through to the
4: dispatcher?
3: Yeah, 12 weeks from the local.
1: Yeah, 12 cars.

0: pound 3. Pound 30. No, it's not going to be transported. He's driving the commercial vehicle again. I'm just going to follow him to HVA Tama. Clear.
1: C. Charles, Bradley Business, 11620, Britain Report.
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0: cell, individual that is sitting in the golf cart, not sure if he's sleeping or is having a medical condition. I just wondered if he was okay.
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1: Show me back in there. Everything we get out safely.
0: Okay.
2: You need to see that subject. He has a couple of class keys also. I'll be on a vehicle search. I'm a Permison. The 34 block of Permison at 59.
0: Come on, 10-4, 2 Adam 508. There's a lot of background. We got that you're going to be on the vehicle search because he has a couple Class Cs. Be advised, excessive warrants usually automatically get confirmed when you put them in Harris County.
2: 59 and Ferguson.
3: Pulling for you. Can you also take a look at this domestic threat?
4: E for traffic hazard, North Freeway and North Grand Parkway West.
5: Pulling for you, email me.
3: Claire, can you take a look at this domestic prevent holding? Looks like you've dealt with them before.
5: That's clear. Why is he following him?
6: Franklin.
7: Yes, ma'am. Send me your disturbance stranger to a suspicious person.

0: 81-9.
1: William 48 on that call. The report is returning to location. They advise this person was using their information to order large amounts of concrete.
0: 41-9, good.
2: Advise
0: the metal object has been cleared off the roadway now.
3: That's clear. Pulling on it. I'll be en route over there.
4: 996.
1: Clear. It's 457 at 911.
2: And 2 hours also there on the 29.
1: Here we go. Then we're no release. 238 checking.
5: Yeah, then clear. No release. 911.
0: 41 David 19.
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1: Clear.
6: I'm going to need one record to my location. No deal, no insurance.
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1: North, Cherry on Texas license plate, King Mary Young, 1761. King Mary Young, 1761. White Chevy Tahoe.
2: Thanks. All right, my license. Can you run a gun for me?
3: Caution, are you saying to Adam 506? Again, there's a lot of background.
2: 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It's going to be Springfield, serial number George Mary 882611.

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0: 207. William 44 can take care of that wreck. So go with that assault.
1: Everyone, team 26. Traffic.
2: That's clear. I'm in Edward O'Tier. Clear to the assault, 21717 Inverness Forest Boulevard. They refer to EST 11. Report advised elderly male, about 70 to 80 years of age, asked reporting for help, saying he was beaten up and robbed. He's awake and breathing. Incident occurred today. Suspect not nearby.
1: Can you show me out at the Bellway in 59 on 13 John John David Victor? It's going to be 13 John John David Victor. And the driver's requesting a supervisor. It's Kevin. Starting. Swing by.
2: Advised American Belly walk and has eye injury. 569 at 916. William 44.
3: Good for that reference, 526.
4: Supervisor for E1K 26, Bellway at 59.
2: It's clear. It's at 916. 253 checking.
5: 259
2: is cleared. Well, if 15, you got a 12-minute ETA.
3: Thank you.
4: 80 Wing King, 26, at Bellway and 59.
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2: Just advise their past the leasing office. We'll confirm.

0: clear on the location. 44, am I going priority one on this?
1: Negative. From the calls, is EMS in route as well?
2: Houston, 2 Adam 508.
3: That's clear. EMS was on the phone with them. They should be in route.
0: 81 King 26, go east.
4: What up, I was late.
0: 44, that's clear.
2: Confirmation received.
4: 10-4.

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1: William 37 can respond to that accident. He's right down the street.
0: 37. William 37.

0: 42 Franklin checking.
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1: Sir.
2: I'm still on your updates.
1: Houston, 2 out of 11, Moira on 029. Houston, 2 out of 5 before Benavidez, no 29.
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0: 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I show myself out on traffic on Tuckerton and East Rio Grande River.
1: William 48.
2: M21, show you.
1: Houston to Adam 506.
2: William 48, I'm out of control. The caller is on scene. Apparently the homeowner is actively still chasing the black Lamborghini. It's going to be on a white Mercedes.
1: Okay. Houston to Adam 506.

0: What, 319 they got on BDP, 17,006, Lily Burton.
1: And that's it.
0: Sure.
2: Cross the Tower, Jefferson.
0: Sorry. I'm my 6-7, 10-4.
3: 21.
4: 21. 10-4, I have confirmation received, and I sent you a message for recovery info.
0: 10-4, can you please email that to me?
3: 21 on William 48 call. If we have an active rolling disturbance, can we maybe find out where they're at so we can get some units there, prevent an incident from happening?
0: Mental health unit to District 6.
5: William 48.
4: Good.
0: 42, Franklin. I'm counting your update. Where are they at?
4: I'll send you a call back.
5: So, speaking with the guy that was following him, the direction of travel is going to be southbound 249. The last time he saw him, it's just a mile south of 99 on 249 main lanes, and about that time he smashed it, took off, so we don't know where he's at right now.
4: William 48 confirming there's no active road rage.
5: William 48, that is not confirmed. That's just what I'm hearing from one of the workers.
4: Mental health unit for District 6. I feel mental health unit District 6. 21, were you clear? 81 King, 26, checking.
6: Available mental health unit for District 6. Mental health unit for District 6.
3: Can we call the reporting then?
4: 81 King, 26, checking your driver's stop on the beltway in 59.
0: 921
4: under control.
0: Yes, sir. So I don't know which snow records I got on the front
4: end. 81 King 26.
3: 26.
4: Go ahead. 10 more, no more records.
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0: Bentley. 45 10-12.
4: Requesting law enforcement for welfare check. 91-year-old male with dementia keeps falling. Was supposed to be taking care of the patient. What is it for the patient's son? EMS is en route. 10-4. 698 and 926, William 44.
8: William 44, just be advised, Harris County is the 11s on scene.
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0: 713, same for.
4: 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Be boyfriend of SGI, 6831 Cypresswood Drive. 238, checking.
5: 238, sure.
4: Clear.
0: Hey, 13, we're going to need some records. Need some records, 290 Barker Cypress, outbound feeder road. Need records, 290 Barker Cypress, outbound feeder road.
9: Damn it, 13. Also, just give EMS a note.
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1: That's clear. Ditch wreckers, no markers needed, Perry and Apple Ridge, no markers needed, Perry and Apple Ridge.
2: William 44. William 44, just be advised, Harris County Agency 11 will be transporting one female subject to a Willowbrook Methodist.
1: You're fine.
3: 173, BRC, local line 8742, Burger 6.
4: David 14. I'm on control now. Just confirming. Is EMS en route?
1: That's clear they are. They're the ones that called us in. I don't see when he can send that route.
3: That's a one, Chairman.
4: That's clear, ma'am. Thank you.
3: No more wreckers on 290 and Burger 7, no more wrecks.
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0: 40 plus. His name is Paul. We got outbound service lane 290 shut off. Diverting traffic to Walker Cypress.
1: Clear feeder road shut down outbound. Diverting traffic to Walker Cypress.

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1: 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Need one more record, 290 Burger Stepper southbound feeder road.
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0: Number 248C Charles Bookamarm 10669 Hausmeister.
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2: Robert 16, Shay Itchell.
0: Norris 2.
3: Connor, I was got down there 95.
2: Norris 2.
4: Last unit, you were cut off. 2 Adam 506 was at 1 male 95.
2: Number 2, this question, you know, it's going to be a fraud use at 3235 Crest Bridge Lane, reference number 775 at 941.
5: William 37, that order is clear.
2: William 37, that's clear.

0: Edward 2.
1: Order in C from Isabel 1553, Collins Road, for the Spanish speaker. Server 2.
0: Yes, ma'am. Can you change this to a welfare check per 145?
1: Yeah, I'm for Bird Business, 16319 Beverly Drive.

0: David 19, send me the BMV.
1: David 19, clear.
2: Tower 39.
1: Tower 39?
2: Tower 39, can you change my call to meet the citizen?
1: Tower 39, that's clear.

0: Yeah, it's clear. You guys are going to be northbound.
1: Yes, ma'am, that's clear. Northbound on the inside emergency lane. I think it's a female, but it's just south of 99.
0: Tom 30, are you clear to copy? That's clear. Let me show me around. Tom 30, that's clear.

0: 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Easy me.
1: Reference
0: 8 to 9, please. 842, that's clear.

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2: Robert 17.
0: Robert 17.
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0: Show me at Blue Lake Drive and Huffman Cleveland Road on Texas License Plate Victor Charles Mary 2541. Robert 17, that's clear.
1: That's clear.
2: Robert 12, St. Charles.
0: Robert 12, you're clear.
3: Robert 11, I'm SO as well.
0: Robert 11, SO.
4: What 240 C Charles Stiff other 19820 Hempstead Harbor.

0: Charles, 6-8 something.
1: Charles 6-8, it's a welfare check at 18219 Norwood Oaks Drive, reference number 902, at 948. Steve, as your reportee is requesting a public service afterwards.
2: 3-6, it's all road.
0: 45-17. Go ahead.
3: I'm going to be transported ACA on Fry Road.
0: Yes, sir.

0: Tom, 30.
1: 45, 30, 18, expect that meet the citizen on me, please.
2: No, sir.
0: Go ahead. Did you find that female?
1: Do I don't have a location.
3: I'm not clear. She got picked up by her neighbor. She's off the roadway.
4: 7506.
0: That's clear. Did she have shoes on?
1: I'm going to ride to Cypress with jail knowledge. 137-693.
3: I guess she
0: did it. That's clear. We'll link this call in with yours.
1: 053.
0: 053.
1: Can you drop another call? Stick your vehicle, same location as at World 2's. Get a separate call for me.
4: End of knowledge. Cypress with jail 137-693 and 950.
0: That's clear.
1: That was going to be a beginning mileage.
5: Unit 39, SOX, sir.
4: 10-4, sir. Correction, you said arrival will make it beginning mileage at 950.
0: Unit 39, that's clear. We're at?
5: Container Valley till 1500.

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1: 42 out of 14, I'm in control.
0: Okay.

0: 124.
1: Okay, can you OD 4x12 and 4x17, please?
0: That's clear.

0: Since I don't 508 birth code, Christian, the Theta, not eligible. ID only. Suspension drug education program required 92927. SR suspension mandatory conviction. No, really not.
1: One side regrowth, holding a welfare check.
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3: 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It's 45 days, 17, send that depth.
2: Ground at Tumball Parkway, Tom John Charles, 9483. Tom John Charles, 9483. A Jeep, Cherokee White.
4: Mr. Jeep, William 15 can help you out.
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0: Queen 15 is clear. 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It's going to be a welfare check. 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
1: 219 Shine Road.

0: 996 Euclid with the traffic stop to Graham and Tomahawk Parkway. 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
3: 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Well, you made it 1 Henry 33 checking. 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
1: Exposure unit, it's going to be an information call at 15618 Stablebrook Circle, reference number 984, at 10 o'clock.
3: 2-2-2,
1: be advised they're requesting a public service. It occurred 3 years ago.
4: 45
1: Hunter's Blaine holding a minor.
2: Henry, too.
1: Harry 10, show you in route. It's going to be a minor at 19833 Foxwood Forest Boulevard, reference number 991, at 10 o'clock.

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1: Call 17, that's clear.
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1: Is that for you? David 11, clear.
2: William 37.

0: Tu te souviens que Chris Number Brothers?
1: Oui, salut, ça va?
0: Ouais, vous allez faire?
1: Yeah, 2-6-0-6-0-5-0-5-8, repeating 0-5-0-5-8. Bevis, your reportee is going to be the same as the reportee on William 15th, so she's not going to be at the leasing office yet to do that report because she's checking by at the apartment for that welfare check.
0: That's great. Hey, we're 49.
1: Sarah, 49.
0: Oh, 49. Sure, what more is this?
1: Air 49, that's clear. So you en route. It's going to be a local at 3040 FM 1960 Road, apartment 143, reference number 880 at 10:05.
2: 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I haven't completed issues. Can you show me out? Fires on scene.
1: Central Kleinwood holding a meet the citizen.
3: Yeah, 3 to show you out. Fire department on scene, 10:05.
1: Charles, 45, send it. Frame open door, 7315 Spring Cypress Road. Charles, 45, that's clear. 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It's going to be a meet the citizen, 6944 Cypress Road Drive, reference number 5 at 10:05.

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1: Henry 20, you're clear. It's Rikers, it's Rikers, no more Rikers needed. 19833 Foxwood Forest Boulevard, no more Rikers needed. Charles, 68 North 76, checking.
2: North 76, come under control.
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0: No, sir.
1: Forty-five, Adam 18. Can you change my call to a burglary or business?
2: No, sir.
3: Charles 68.
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3: I'm under control. I'm on public service.
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0: Stay clear.
2: 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You can send the meat that says on the way across.
0: That's nice.
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0: 27, that's clear.

0: 42 Frank 11, you can send me the alarm.
1: Charles 45. Frank 11, car. Charles 45, subject is going to be GOA and I'm going to be under control extended.
2: Houston, Phantom 509, Javier Aguilar, North 49.
1: Ask for an interview for Tulsa Ransomant 14922, Louis Cove's Court. Report to Spanish speaker.
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0: 800 block of Hicks, sound boy 6971, sound boy 6971, on a gray Ford Escape. We relocated to Roxanne and Hicks.
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0: Central Crescent Wilderness, holding on, meet Citizen, Spanish speaker. West side, I'm still holding Mills Road, 911, hang up, 2015.
1: We are under control. It looks like we made contact with the lady. She seems to be okay.

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2: Houston, 2006. Abdallah Mohammed Abu Jarad, Porter, non-eligible Class C, expired 12 of 2012, showing FR suspension mandatory conviction from 12 of 25, showing a set 6, the Harris County Precinct 3.
1: MUD 400B, first vehicle 9633, North Mason, Berkeley East.
0: Charles 88, this place are you in route? It's going to be a Meet Citizen 7723, Bideford Lane, reference number 108 at 1018. It's going to be a Spanish speaker.
1: David 26.
0: Camry 33 checking.
3: Hey, can you send me that stolen vehicle?
4: Let me jump
0: off. Vehicle.
1: David 26 is clear. You're clear on the notes.
3: Yeah, I'm clear on all that.
1: So you'll be able to check out with David 26 on the stolen, for a stolen vehicle, 13804 Staple Glen Drive.
0: Petoskecito Med 109 holding a minor.
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2: 42 Frank 10.
3: Is that address on the suspicious vehicle where it's supposed to be at right now? I'm not too far from it.
1: Frank 10.
2: Can you show me a route to the VA's office?
4: Sure. Affirmative, seeing at 13808 Staples 1.
3: That's clear. Is this the first stolen?
4: I'm not showing it coming back stolen. I'm going to confirm and see if they did the stolen reports. It was stolen from 12820 Greenwood Forest Drive.
5: Yeah, I don't think they reported it stolen. I think it's a fresh stolen.
4: That's clear. Also be advised, the report is going to be in a white Dodge Challenger at that location. 1-26, I'm showing you a wrap.
5: Hey, does the deputy have eyes on the vehicle?
4: Stand by, we'll get that information from Central. He's on the line with them.
1: Yes. 11 Center, telephone harassment. 11 Court.

0: This is Norchester holding an information call, public service only.
1: No, I'm not fixed traffic.
2: William 44.
0: William 44.
1: Host Orbit, Norwood Boy John 6144, Norwood Boy John 6144, Toyota Howl on the right.
0: Okay.
2: William 44, you can go ahead and clear me before, disregard William 53 and show me right to that 911 hang up. 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
4: 137719, call cell time is 1022.
0: William 53, I'll show you back in.
3: William 53, you can send me to Dorchester.
0: William 53, this is clear, show you around. It's going to be a follow-up public service only reference number 190 at 1023.
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8: 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I'm closer.
4: Okay.
0: Charles 85 and Charles 95, you're clear. Charles 95, I'll show you on. Charles 85, show you back in.

0: What about David 19th?
1: The 19th.
2: It is around that suspicious vehicle on Sable Plan B. I've reported it does not have eyes on the vehicle at this time.
0: Let me see if I can get an extra unit out of here. I'm under control. It's just multiple trucks broken into.
2: Mary 11.
3: King 26, that's clear. So he's just getting a ping location there.
4: Adam 18, I'll be in route.
2: Mary 11, clear to copy.
1: Adam 21, David 14, checking.
3: England, King 26, is the vehicle on the slip, the license plate, so we can try to run this on flock since we've been moving around?
1: Okay, so. No, sir.
4: Jason, I'm clear on it. Put me on it.
3: That's clear. See if I can find it.

0: So be advised, the AirPods are pinging at that location, so that they're going to be inside a white Subaru.
1: 2037 checking?
0: 40s, see, it's going to be the stolen. It's going to be the white Ford Mustang with a black convertible top.
2: William, that's 911.
1: 2037, you're clear.
3: Hey, just confirming the white Mustang, the license plate for the X-ray boy Charles 3960.
1: From 1230, holding a BMP.
0: Affirmative, X-ray boy Charles 3960 is to the Ford Mustang, the stolen.
1: Charles 45, you can hold 1230 for me, I'm about to clear.
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1: 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Next unit, go ahead.
2: One way traffic.
1: Go ahead. Cut off.
4: Tom Mary Paul 43, John William Young. Tom Mary Paul 43, John William Young. Owns some woods in Westlake on a gray Dodge.
3: That's a problem.
0: That's me.
1: It's clear.

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2: Present.
0: 81 King 2-6.
1: Go ahead, King 2-6.
0: Yes, sir, is your mic secure?
1: Yeah, it is.
0: That white

0: David 19.
1: Subaru? Can you open up another call for a burglar motor vehicle?
0: No, sir.
2: What address did that gray Honda go back to?
3: Six 731 West Forest Road in Conroe. 24. If you
1: could check another place for me. Nothing. Go ahead.
2: William David Lincoln, 4761. It's on a dark blue Honda Accord.
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2: Command service control board is 207 and 218 en route for a community event in Iowa Colony.
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4: Split.
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0: 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Love some woods.
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0: 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The speeding vehicle is 45 and Richie. Charles, 95.
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0: Clear.
1: 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John 18, I'm sure. Yes, sir.

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1: Zero's on control.
0: Esmer. Four C9, special person.
1: Good.

0: It's going to be off of Capella Circle in between Orion and Star. Party advises there's two people walking up and down the street. They're not walking side by side. One is swinging his arms. So a white male, black tank top with tattoos and tennis shoes. And then a black male wearing a green shirt with Nike slides. Party also believes they're possibly intoxicated or on another substance.
1: Clear. You want to dispatch?
0: Go ahead.
2: I'm about to clear from the strip and stuff. I'm about to take my way.
0: Clear.
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0: That's three, we have a unit to check 5 with Henry 101, 14555 Fallen Creek Drive to transport to the diversion center.
6: Out of 87 is clear. Pretty wants his two children, 28 and 27, out of the house.
2: Because they don't feel trapped, so it's
6: going to be a horrible disturbance at this time. Units are back out of 87.
7: For 11 is clear. Toronto, 11922 Kingsley Forest Drive. The parties in around ET 20 minutes advising the daughter-in-law and her son broke up and Mel is threatening to stab her. There's Mike King, no description, no weapons.
0: Clear.
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1: Mud 322, holding Animal Humane, Sienna Oak.
0: The Swedish River.
2: 41 David 16.
1: David 16.
2: Give me that stolen cipher station.
1: Sorry. There is 16 be advised. It's going to be unit 313440 advising habits. Purple Chevy Equinox mixing from that location, not until many her HPD by my tow car.
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0: District 4, C. Charles, Intel call 2418, Autumn Shore.
1: Sorry to copy the young what you mean? That's good. Should you in route. 1864 at 1046. NOR 15.
0: District 4, C. Charles, telephone harassment, 15010, Alice Oaks.
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0: That's me.
3: 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To me after the report, he's bipolar on medication, very agitated. 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
1: What about David Nate? 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
0: North 76, I'm in control.
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2: We got an open door. 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We can clear it.
0: Yes, we need to clear traffic for David 24 and David 19 out on an open door.
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5: Bud 103, see Charles for a traffic hazard, West Little York Road, State Highway 6 North.
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0: All notes holding a disturbance on Ripplewind.
1: Four Charlie Five, claim me. And Four Charlie Five, please make Four Charlie 405.
0: Four Charlie Five, you speeding vehicle 45 in Richie.
2: Disturbance on the road.
0: Fire showed you en route to the disturbance on Ripplewind, 2087 at 1111.
3: Excuse me to leave the location. I'm being asked several times. The young Hispanic male, no shirt, black jeans and slippers. No weapon seen. He does have something in his pocket. Unified David 19.
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6: John 81.
3: Yeah, that's fine.
4: He's in a traffic hazard.
6: 81, that's clear. John 81, just be advised, it'll be for a 25-year-old Hispanic male, last seen wearing no shirt, black pants, running in and out of traffic. 40 no longer have visual.
4: Sure, I'll pull it in.
2: 45, Frank 18, show me that minor reference to 40.
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0: Four. David 246, that information. 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
1: That's fine. Henry 101.
2: Henry 101, go ahead.
1: Yes, sir. Are you still waiting on a unit?
2: Yes, ma'am. That's affirmative.
1: Currently at 14555 Falling Creek Drive. 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

0: 41 to contend that the report is not following on your speeding vehicle 295, clear at GOA, my number.
1: Charles, 45.

0: Charles 45, am I getting out?
1: To contend if we got tele-deputy on duty, let's see if we can get them to do the telephone harassment reference 5864, please.
0: Can we also get over?

0: 108.
1: 182.
0: That's clear. Charles 45. Charles 45. Update our location to 3410 Creekfire Drive. We're going to be out with the subject. Clear.

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0: That's clear. I still need a unit for the information call on New Cypress.
1: 4-6, check with the William 50 or William 53.
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0: Lieutenant Mary Love, you can jump on.
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3: Clear. Yeah, Station 6 deputy for New Cypress. Charles 45, Charles 85, checking.
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0: 45 Frank 18, stack the welfare check, please.
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1: Charles 22, is Charles 85, that can aim me. You can clear me.
2: Clear.
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2: Charles 85?
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0: 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I'll be at the 17,900 block of the 249 Cedar Road. I can't read the plate. I'll give it to you in a second. That's clear. Director.
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1: Come on, David. 26 to Sam 13. 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
1: Okay.
4: .42 David 19, we're under control. How's GLA?
1: Good afternoon, Oscar.

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1: 3-year-old is awake and conscious.

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1: No, sir.
2: Class 3-1, the registration.
3: That's clear at 11:30.
1: Right.
3: 45-11, you can disregard records.
2: Robert X-ray, Robert 53. Correction, Robert X-ray, Robert 5834. Robert X-ray, Robert 5834. Blue Dodge Ram.
1: Records disregard Tomball Parkway.
3: William 48, that's clear. One detained at 11:30.
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5: 573 Robert X ray Robert 5834 shows registration expired May of 2023 on a 2007 Dodge Ram pickup blue in color to the last name Frank Hauser of House of Tomball. It's going to be clear. S&W insurance is going to be verifying.
3: Charles 85 is clear at 11:30.
2: Pursuit.
1: 41 David 26.
3: David 26.
1: I disregard.
3: 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It is 4 road unit for a follow up, public service only, 249. Tom 30. Tom 30 is reference 826 at 1131.
2: Public parking lot.
3: I'm at 15 clear.
1: I'm clear.
3: Hear me 118. Hey, what are you doing? Avery 118, can you give me reference number 806 ground up? Okay. William 2 checking.

0: William 2 checking on you.
1: William. Call me. You can just show me extended.
0: Of course. Henry 5-4 checking.
2: Henry 5-4, I'm secure.
0: Henry 5-4 clear. Orange V, stolen vehicle, 14346, Old Home Wall. Two ten checking.
3: Is your desk here?
0: No, sir.

0: East 9 Postwood, family disturbance, requesting a Spanish speaker. David 19, checking. David 19, checking.
1: 41 David 19.
0: It's checking on you, sir. Tower 39.
1: 41 David 19.
2: Henry 20.
0: Go ahead. Go ahead.
1: Steve, I'm going to have one male detained, and I'm going to be en route to transport to the diversion center.
0: Yes, sir.
3: I'm secured. I'm out of location. Steve, let's not come back. Can you double check the EMS en route? It's going to be a 6-year-old female, white female, conscious of breathing.
2: David.
0: Henry 20, you were clear. We'll call him and make sure. Tower 39, it's a family disturbance, 5702 Golden Grove. See the report in reference to domestic violence, advising that someone is making threats and hitting her. EMS refused. And the report is a Spanish speaker. 834 at 1135. Going to be a Spanish speaker en route. Edward 1, I'm clear.
3: Henry 20, she'll use the 11 box 425 on scene.
0: Henry 20, that's clear. At 1135.
4: Number 15.
0: Go ahead.
4: Number 15, you can send reference 905, please.
1: 41 David 19.
0: Go ahead.
1: Let me message, please.
0: Nora 15 clear. It's a local at the Abbey at Springtown Center, 21801 Northcrest Drive. Clear. Possibly someone stealing furniture. There's no apartment number.

0: Correction, it might be apartment 1426. Apartment 1426. The alarm company is putting this information in directly and not speaking with any call takers. There's no description or any other information at this time. Reference 905 at 1136.
1: 200, I am under control.
0: 200, clear. Lane 88 checking.
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0: Go ahead.
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2: Number 54, can I get a backup unit to my location? I'm under control.
0: Yes, sir. Can I get a backup and route to Henry 54 on Woodland Hills?
4: Day 14, I'll be going to 18027 Perlapa Cove Circle. That's going to be the Aggressive Dogs location.
3: The screen.
0: Henry 66, I'm clear, you're en route. Edward 49, Edward 53, checking.
2: You're secure.
0: No, sir.
4: Day 14, I'll put on the call notes.
3: No, sir.
5: Well, wait, who needed to back up?
0: Yeah, this is first in 18717, Aldi Westfield. Henry 54, Henry 66 is en route.
5: Yeah, she's one of the farthest away. Both Henry 82, he looks to be the closest.
0: 143C for BMV 11806. Green Isle Drive. Henry 82.
6: Can you contact me with the citizen on 529?
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0: On your receipt, meet citizen 1553 Collins. 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

0: 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Robert 17 checking.
1: Robert 17, I'm under control.
0: Robert 17 clear. William 37 checking.

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1: Go ahead.
2: Good.
0: You can clear me information. You can put me on the BMV. Can you do the call so I can get a better address? That's not going to be an apartment complex.
1: That's clear. I think the 5 Dallas is on the east side, but we'll call and verify.
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0: Good.
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1: 243, that's clear.
3: 906, we're out at the 28,500 block of Tomball Parkway.
0: Clear.
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6: Can you get any unit with a mobile APIS to check by?
1: No, sir. Are there any east side unit with mobile APIS clear to check by? 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
7: Heavy 33, show me the rest.
1: Henry 33, clear.
7: Route, so can I get a unit? I'm on the control.
0: He's passing pretty close, Travis.
1: So sorry, I need a unit. Route to Robert 12, Luetta Glen, and Treasure Mountain.
0: Clear.
1: Robert, clear.

0: Edward 39. Be advised, we got a second call, different address though, 5704. Golden Grove is a welfare check. Open line 911 call with a disturbance. We're going to dupe it in.
1: 42,
2: I'm 15,
3: under control.
2: Under 15,
1: clear.
0: William 48.
2: William 48. I got one in custody. Head is JPC, starting as 439.
0: 39 at 1142. Charles 68, you can disregard that call.
4: 42, Sam 68.
0: 42, Sam 68. Charles 68, were you clear?
5: I'm clear.
0: William 37 checking.
4: Just look at the next available units, regardless of B, to pick up the last two holding longest calls.
5: William 37, I'm going standard.
0: Okay. That's initial unit for the citizen, 1553 Collins, and next level for the citizen, 5443 McCracken.
4: Well, I'm out with a rep. We don't need no more records over here either.

0: 10-12, so 11, hurry, expire 10:44.
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2: Eastside Tater Road Criminal Trespass at McDonald's.
1: Good, Richard, go ahead.
3: 6 months here.
0: Go ahead.

0: No, sir. I think Williams' status showing not eligible. DL expired 2022. Does have an ID card valid until 2031. Showing one out of Cedric out of Memorial Road, which is PD, to be clear otherwise.
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2: Where's he?
3: 4-85, Ross secure. 4-85, that's a cap.
1: Charles 85, that's clear. Charles 95 checking.
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0: That's fair.
1: Fine, under control.
0: Tommy, do you listen? Henry 82 checking.
2: Henry, Crimson.
0: That's fine. 253 checking.
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0: That's correct.

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1: 45 John 11, I'm out on traffic for Brooklyn 1960.
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1: Hey, Rudy said, I'm not going to need any records. 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
0: Attention, records, no records needed. East Cypresswood and Lockridge, no records needed. East side, holding a family disturbance in Mud 82.
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0: 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They're going to be in the Raising Cane's parking lot, not blocking traffic, 46 at 1150. 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
4: Indicate, can I just hear it?
0: That's clear.

0: William 50, show you en route 15615 Chestnut Branch Trail on a fraudulent use of ID. Reference 29 at 1151. Next unit, go ahead.
1: Day 14, checking.
2: Under control.
1: If you over 39 subject control, see if I had everyone. You take that family service. No, sir.
0: No, sir. Edward 39, do you need Edward 01 for translation?
1: 45, John 18, traffic. John 18, go ahead.
3: Anything I still need for translation.
1: He's off my turn, 290. Man on white Mercedes, standby on the plate.
0: No, sir. 238, Edward 39's reporting is a Spanish speaker.
1: No, sir. Let's get your pop, Edward 82. Should you head over there?
0: Edward 82.
4: Edward 82, I'm clear.
1: 19, the plate's going to be Paul Young Robert, 6941.
5: No, sir.
0: 23919 Creek Ridge Drive. See the reporting reference to.
1: Sun 18, our final thought to be the Shell gas station. Oh, my turn 290.
5: No, sir, sure, yeah.
0: SR dropped it at the family disturbance, but at the wrecker that's trying to repo the reportee's vehicle, and they're refusing to allow him. Actually, I think the reportee is the wrecker, and the people are refusing to allow him to pick it up. Reference 33 at 1152. We got another call from the female. She was getting some stuff out of her black GMC Arcadia, and the wrecker hooked it up. We'll do this.
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0: Henry 74, it's advising it's a basic panic, unknown if it's audible or silent. 19-17-950 West Lake Houston Parkway, Suite C as in Charles. Reference 68 at 1153.
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10: 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Should come back to a white Ford Expedition.
1: That's good.
0: 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David 14 checking.
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0: 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I have 1 male detainee under control.
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2: Dev 12. 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
2: 45, give Tulsa, send me the burglary Desert Springs Circle. I'm clear on the note.
0: North 76, checking.
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0: Clear.
4: North 76, I'm under control.
0: That's clear.

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1: John 11, go ahead.
0: Jones and Chelsea Oak, Texas, wait, Victor, Mary, John, 8449.

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1: That's fair.
0: Robert 11 checking.

0: 45, Johnny Tango, more records.
1: Let me 1515 Rodale, the Marymount Apartments. Your 40 is going to be at the front of the complex with a toddler that has been left alone. She says she appears to be in good health, just trying to find the parents.
2: No more records at the shell, 290 Hoffmeister. No more records, 290 Hoffmeister.
3: William 48.
0: Arrived. Ending is 453. 453
3: at 1202.
4: Claims be advised, claims be advised, TAC 1 will be restricted to the units on the Sable Glam Drive call.
5: David, did you show me how to the suspicious person on the list of servicing for the phone?
3: That was clear. Robert 12 checking.
6: Robert 12, I'm
3: 145, Edward 53 checking.
7: Very suspicious person, right?
0: Edward 52, under control.
3: Edward 52, clear.
8: And under control, send it.
0: Henry.
3: And William 15, you were clear. Henry 10.
9: You can disregard that mobile APIS.
3: Henry 33, you clear.
0: Anything to do, that's clear.

0: 4315, send in a meet the citizen on Collins Road.
1: John 11 checking.
2: 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I'm under control.

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1: 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Can you have a District 1 Sergeant go north, please?
0: Sure. Couple supervisors to switch north for 63 Sam 25.
2: Sam 13, I'm clear.

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1: Go back to service and cruise before we're en route to reach.
0: Yes, unfortunately, it's stuck. It's stuck.
2: So, can I hear? Yes, they can still hear me, and it's stuck. So it's not sticking.
0: 115 Esquire, 11003 Grassy Glen Drive. ESO has a unit en route advising there's a 23-year-old white female named Saxon on location wearing a white shirt. The subject's moving out but trying to take things that don't belong to her.
3: 45 911 in traffic.
1: Tony, go ahead.
3: 10951 Jones Road, Texas Fleet, Robert, George, Sam, 1002.
1: Sure, yeah.
0: The reportee's husband, Seth, white male, white shirt, gray pants, will be waiting outside for a unit. It's verbal only. There is a handgun, but it's in a safe in the bedroom. Reference 209 at 1207. Charles 95.
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4: I'm 50 years deeper and I have to chair priority 3, 12002 Veterans Memorial.

Sora 23, 22103 Gosling. Sora 40 is going to be walking around by the pool. Advising that his Black Ford Fusion, Victor Paul Zebra 9453, was stolen. SO advised that it's showing in the HPD tow menu.

0: Mary Ann?
1: Okay. You two will take just so I can. Yeah, so I can log off and log back in on this. Because this is stuck in like.

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0: Charles 45, you can send me your station one call. Charles 45, that's clear. I haven't checked the jurisdiction of where the incident occurred yet. It's 6831 Cypresswood. The report is going to be waiting in a white Tesla, 233 at 1212. 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
0: Show me SL moving equipment. For SL moving. Negative, sir. I don't see one.
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0: Yes, sir.
2: You can go ahead and generate one for a meet officer for Gulf Coast Task Force over there. Okay. It's going to be at the Walgreens, and I believe David 32 is going to be en route.
0: That's fine. 41 David 32, affirmative, I'll be en route. Charles 95.
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0: San Francisco, sir. 41 David 29, you will be on it. Clear. Charles 95, that's clear. The Mary unit's ETA is 15 minutes. 5484 FM 1960 West at Joseph A. Banks. In service for a black dress, white shirt, black pants, refusing to leave the location. And they're advising that they told the female to leave. There's no other information. Reference 281 at 1215.
2: 241.
0: 241.
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0: That's clear.
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5: 709, is anybody else around? 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
6: 41, David 24.
0: 24.
8: That's good. I'll watch the drum.
6: Reference 165, you can clear into my numbers. 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
0: So Lucy Charles for disturbance mother 5102 Alden Bender.
8: What are you doing up to go?
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2: Dispatcher seat.
0: Go ahead.
9: 200, I'm under drop.
2: I'm clear on event. Or reference 257. Put me on the slip, please.
0: 200 clear. That's clear.
2: 45918, Jewel Mountain Desert.
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10: Atasca Tata, suspicious vehicle, MUD 494. 42 David 22, checking.
2: Control.
10: That's clear. Sherry 66, who was it? Henry 66, 178-14 West Lake Houston Parkway.

0: The reporting's going to be in a black Subaru in the Kelsey Siebold parking lot. She wants to speak to a unit reference to a road rage incident. A vehicle was attempting to hit her through a cuff at the reporting's car, last seen going northbound on Westlake Houston Parkway, passing Atascocita High School. Suspect vehicle is a maroon Jeep, license plate X-ray Nora Henry 5107 that sped off. Reference 270 at 1218. Atascocita, meet the officer for EMS, Atascocita Timbers.
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1: 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First name Mary Adam David Ida Lincoln Young Noor 0415 of 04.
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4: 836 on me out. What's the date code?
0: Henry 5-4, that's clear. It's 18902 Timber Spring Court. Check by with EMS. They're out with a female who had passed out. She's currently conscious. The scene is under control. Reference 310 at 1219. Charles 45.
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2: Mary 11.
0: Charles 45. I'm sending your call back to SO. It occurred in their contract. That's clear. Thank you. Mary 11.
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7: 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We're walking back over there.
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9: 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It's going to be a mental health call. Subject is not going to be aggressive or violent. 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
0: Mary 11.
3: 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No records needed.
8: Sorry, Kurt.
0: Clear. No records are needed on Luetta.
6: 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Thank you.
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9: Yes, thank you.

0: Hall 19.
1: Paul 19, go ahead.
0: Paul 42 is asking you to check by at DJ Park. You clear?
2: Sure, clear.
1: That's clear.
0: Paul 19, that's clear. I'll show you en route. It's reference 375 at 1222. The channel's clear.
3: 120.
0: Go ahead.
3: You're on the first one. My call is going away. Let's see if that water passes.
0: That's clear. Confirm the last.
4: No, no, you can log two by name and date of birth.
3: Hi. Hey, yeah, weapon disturbance, 20135 Cook Road.
5: 45 Frank 18, put me on that, please.
0: Henry 20, confirm the last name.
4: Last name, War Union Robert King Sam. First name, Tim Cummins, spelling 1023 of 84.
3: Last name, Murville.
6: Frankie, T.J. Sherrill, 40 of 19, someone attempting to stab him. They're not answering the call taker.
3: Okay. So I go a second.
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0: Hi, Patricia, would be for a telephone harassment, 530 Wells Fargo Drive.
1: Verligo Lane. There's an open line 911 disturbance. The reporting advised that her daughter was in an episode. She's diagnosed with bipolar, ODD, and mood disorder. She was attacking and yelling at the reporting. 17-year-old daughter still hitting the reporting, yelling at her. Reporting confirmed the address, but then stopped responding. There's a, still an open line disturbance. 373 at 1226.
2: Paul 16.
1: Go ahead.
2: You can disregard Paul 19 and show me en route to the meet the officer.
1: Clear. Paul 19, I'll show you back in.
3: 41 Lincoln 10.
0: 41 Lincoln 10.
2: 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You can clear. 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
1: Good. 12, that's clear.
5: 130, see if 241 can help you out with that follow-up.
1: 241.
3: Clear on the screen and the hold times. Beats are disregarded. We have no free units. As soon as we can cut some units loose, we will start picking up calls. Otherwise, can I see if two or six can loan me a deputy or two to help us with our calls until we get these scenes cleared up, please?
5: 241, go ahead.
0: 41, I can send this, sir.
1: 241, I'm going to show you en route. It's a follow-up public service only. 404 at 1227, Spanish speaker.
0: Units be advised, all units be advised, these will be disregarded for the remainder. These are disregarded for this remainder.
6: Units are out to the weapons. We've tried to call back a couple times. We're not getting no answer.
1: Henry 66, Charles 95, unit 147, checking.
6: 45, there's plenty of history in that address.
7: Henry 66, under control, show me soon, please.
1: Clear.
6: Charles 95, under control.
1: Clear.
6: The last history we got is from 2024.
3: Lincoln 10, also, if there's any UNICEF supervisors that are on the radio monitoring, if I can get you to call some UNICEF units in early, I'd appreciate it.
4: 147, under control.
1: 147, clear.
2: 41, X-ray 20.
0: X-ray 20.
2: Yes, we can stack all your separate station calls over. I'm surrounded.
6: There's no history on their phone number, neither.
2: That's your thing.
4: 45 over 12, messed up moving.

0: Go ahead.
1: Central domestic prevent in med 304.
2: Hey, this is dispatch 6. I don't have any available units. We only have like 6 district cars off.
0: I'm clear. Thank you, ma'am.
3: 41 David, 16.
4: Charles, before we go with 304.
1: David, 16.
5: 45 David, 16. Same with that unknown major minor on State Highway 6 North.
4: David 23, can you show me yourself, please?
6: Sure, ma'am.
0: The call that I'm on, you can stack it and go ahead and send me that disturbance on Cali, please.
1: Charles 24, domestic prevention, 2222 Altman Trail, reference 434 at 1230. Sure, so. Reporting DTA is 15 minutes in a blue Dodge Ram. 16, that's clear. Henry 54 checking.
7: 45, David 19, send me information.
1: It's going to be at the Cypress Creek Hospital. Free Hispanic male wearing white shirt, black shorts. Calls you a disturbance. Last update was at 12:13. He was last seen 5 minutes prior to that. No weapon seen. Smells possible, possibly 171.
8: 906.
9: Go ahead.
1: Going to be mid-40s. He is wearing a backpack. Henry 54 checking.
8: Charles, back with the father. Make another sequence will be contacted. All units back in.
4: Clear.
9: Clear.
1: 41X320, can I get you to clarify with David 16 on that disturbance at Cali?
10: Hey, I'm local alarm 33400 Northwest Freeway.
0: 41 David 16. Be advised, believe we light on units, so I'll check and advise.
1: That's clear. Westside Fairwood holding an information call. Yeah, advice. He's making threats to blow up the place. Again, possible 171.
9: 45, sir. You can send me Fairwood.
10: Units are out to the weapons. The suspect will attempt to stab him left in a white Honda. William X-ray 5265. Subject, nothing wearing black shirt. Hispanic male.
1: William 5-2, that's clear. It's 14903 Cypress Green Drive. The report, he wants the unit to pick up the speed trailer, advising that it's not working correctly. 462 at 1231.
4: 23.
11: Henry 5-4.
1: 23. Go ahead.
11: Can you get one more unit to my location, please? Everything's under control.
4: You shot me out on traffic on the 20,000 block of US 59. It's right before exit 150.
12: Dave, do you have a correctional trouble?
1: You have a unit to Henry 54, 18902 Timber Springs. That's clear.
11: 854, and change of call nature to family assault.
10: Not at this time.
1: Clear.
13: All right, 16, clear William 53's call under my numbers, and we're taking care of that right now before 2.
1: Clear, William 53, you're back in.
13: That's clear.
0: Unit 200, I'm right down the street from Henry 54, put me around someplace.
1: Clear.
4: David 17, I'm out.
10: So yeah.
14: Harry 118. Harry 118, can you show me, give me the courtesy transport to address 7000 Harrisburg Boulevard, starting mileage 3951.
1: That's clear, 1233.

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0: Units are out to Cook Road, slowing down.
1: Hispanic male wearing a white shirt, black shorts, no weapons were seen. 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
0: 135, I'm clear on that. Does that still have additional units en route over there?
1: We'll confirm, stand by.
0: Therefore, yeah, make sure they got units over there because that's their extra job.

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0: That's fine.
4: Henry 54.
1: Henry 54, unit control.
4: Yes, I'm under control. Oh, you still have the units down.
0: 42, Edward 23, checking traffic.
5: Edward 23, I'm under control, thank you.
0: Okay.
1: That's clear, units are out to Henry 54 and 200 priority 2, Henry 54, we got the channel held for you. Can we release it?
5: If they're in control, yes.
1: Here's general traffic, challenge release at 1258, units in general traffic. 42, go ahead.
5: 142, have a Charles 22 pick up for your side channel call.
1: Charles 22.
3: Charles 22, send it.
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8: David 11, I'll public number him shortly.
1: TV reporting their daughter, 40-year-old black female, wearing unknown clothes and refusing to leave. Needs to be escorted out, 498 at 1239.
5: Unit 60.
7: Unit 60.
5: Yes, so we're out the west road.
7: That's for sure, I'm right.
1: Henry 74, one female detained at 1240. North Central Dado, stolen vehicle.
0: North,
1: it's at 7203 North Grand Parkway West, apartment 9111. She's requesting a public service. It's 522 at 1240. Paul 16, Charles 45, checking.
0: Charles 45, under control extended.
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0: Grady Pizza Supreme Smoke Shop, 1930 North Freeway, Suite 120. Either 40 frequent customer came in, threatened the previous employee, came back 20 minutes ago when the 40 was there. He began to pretend to be the store manager and FBI, then he waited outside staring at the 40 for several minutes. 546 at 1244.
1: 45, Frank 18. Frank 18, I'm having computer issues right now. Could you generate a case number for me?
2: Yes, clear. You ready to copy?
0: Mary 10.
2: That's 5R 05 1 0 9 0 5 1 0 9.
0: Mary 10, are you on the same minor as Mary 11?
3: 45, Frank 18. Also, could you change my call to aggravate this up?
4: 41 Lincoln 10, I'm out.
2: Mary 11, go ahead.
0: Okay. Is Mary 10 with you?
5: I'm Mary 10, it's 210 and negative. It'll be separate. Kia Forte and a Toyota Camry.
0: Clear, is it on the feeder 45 at Loretta?
6: District 1 and 2 Apache, refuse District 1 and 2 Apache. District 1 and 2 Apache, refuse District 1 and 2 Apache.
7: 41 David, 16 under control. 41 David, 16 under control.
6: 41 David, 16 clear. 41 David, 16 clear.
8: Number 2.
0: Good.
8: See that the special unit is under control. Does he still need me?
0: We'll check. Bye.

0: Central holding us up, Southern. It's the KMG beating District taking direct off 1960 Preston Veterans.
1: Over 23. Over 23.
0: Zephyr 023, have District 1-2 patched. Zephyr 023, have District 1-2 patched.
1: 42 over 23, can you send me reference 571 that alarm local Matagorda leaks? 42 over 23, can you send me reference 571 that alarm local Matagorda leaks?
0: No, sir. No, sir. 45 David Lennon, show me heavy computer issues.
2: Clear.
3: Item 506.
0: It's going to be at 23215 Grand Rapids, reference 598 at 1247.
4: I'm looking to follow with that address in the notes.
3: 10-4, are you en route or you're already on scene?
4: On scene down there.
3: 10-4.
0: 4 Paul 16 checking.
3: 42 David 12 checking. 2 Adam 504.
2: Under control.
3: Can you please note that my body camera is rebooting right now?
0: You send that to D2 Family Disturbance.
1: Number 52, you got Monday 2.
0: Clear, the family disturbance, 25127 Lynn Barlane, senior 40, their stepfather and their mother attempting to locate where she lives.
5: District Columbia Boys, for welfare track through 11, Highland Cross. District Columbia Boys, for welfare track through 11, Highland Cross.
0: 40 has two dogs and two cats, and she has weapons at location. 40 advised she went to her friend's home. Unknown if they're there at her home.

0: following receipt for minor accident, 5011 Roseanne Drive.
1: 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Looks like the parents are at a different location than she is.
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3: Every 23, I'm sitting on the update. 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
1: 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They refused DMS, gray Hyundai and a black Kia, 645 at 1250.
4: 42 David 12, you can stack those two minors on East Texas, my numbers.
3: Henry 74.
1: Good.
0: David 12, clear.
1: 883 at 1250. Charles 24 checking.
5: Charles 24 in control. Can you do a call back and see where our report is at?
1: You're clear.
5: For Henry 60, I'll be following Henry 74, so you do.
1: Clear. Need essential supervisor's numbers on this stuff holding that holding in district, beating district, was ignorant.
0: 41 X-ray 20, checking.
6: Same things in an alarm, eh?
4: That's one. I'm gonna go try to take you out.

0: The family just driven 17,714 right up the drive.
1: 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We'll belong to your unit.
0: Yeah, 11 car.
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1: 5J11, you can check the alarm line.
0: 32.
3: That's true.
2: 45-16. 16. Regards to event 601, go ahead and put all the supervisors that are free on my call so we can figure it out.
4: Yes, sir. I'm on call, so there's been two different accidents.
2: That's good.
0: 32, that's clear.
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0: Go ahead. 40, you're clear.
4: David 16, I'll be working reference 475. Put the other one on the board.
5: Charles 6, are you home central?
6: I'm at the 29700 block of Huffman Cleveland Road on tip license plate William George Boy 2786.
3: That's good.
0: Clear. Charles 6, yeah, that's clear. We got a follow up over here at the Stat Fitness in Cypress Klein. So public service only 681 at 1253.
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5: NP is ATV 3520, Tumble Parkway. 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
1: Domestic prevent 5020 cabling. See the report devices, mother locked him out of the home. And it's not the first time this has happened. It's 721 at 11.
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1: 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I'm going to see for disturbance, 4840, Little York.
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0: William 37, go ahead.
1: It's a disturbance, 12707 Rocky Briar Lane. TV reporting the husband is trying to take their washer dryer as he's moving out, and the reporting does not agree with this. It's 736 at 1259. Paul 33 checking.
2: I haven't found it yet.
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0: 836. What was the description one more time?
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4: Sir, I'm at Pine and Main right now.
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0: North Central Country Lakes information call.
1: Yeah, I checked Quinn and Rudell into the square head of team.
2: Yeah, but 14.
3: Maybe you run up James on the Lake Mill complex area.
0: There's an information call reference 780 to 1303.

0: Available Supervisor Keller on the hold of panic reference 778.
1: Yeah, 14 this way.
0: That's fine. You want to keep it for everyone?
1: Did you say it was at a business or a residential?
0: Church has chicken. Business.

0: 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We have an available unit.
1: Number two.
2: Fire. Number two.
1: Number two, I'll take the origin.
2: Clear, we're receiving multiple calls. We'll leave them in. 2004 Veterans Memorial. That's the Aqua Tech Car Wash on 9435 Kirkendall Spring Fire Department is aware and en route.
1: I see. 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
0: 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Should be a Grey Dodge pickup, 801 at 1306.
1: Got it. 200. 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
1: checking.
5: 200,
0: you're clear on it.
5: This is Parks and Wildlife 4309.
3: It is in control.
1: Yes, sir.
3: 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I'm going to be out on the San Jacinto River doing a water safety contact. You're on one by Texas DL. It's going to be
5: 538-258-65. 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You can go ahead with that 27. 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
0: 27538-65. 10-4. 243, fire has been extinguished. 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
0: That's clear. 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Little Ballon, Deer Trail Drive.

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0: 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I'll go back and make contact with them.

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6: 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It's still not on my system.
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5: 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Should be near Building 2, it's going to be for a dark gray car, possibly a Pontiac, white male occupant. They advise that he has been living out of his car in the parking lot. Possible license plate, Robert Sam Lincoln, 6810, all that does come back to a Chevy truck.
4: That's good. 799, I'll be there to check where.
5: Clear. The reporting was the assistant manager. If you have trouble locating the vehicle, check by the office.
1: Go ahead. Louisiana DL is coming back to a robber who won, which their clear local has been handled.
2: You might have been handled.
1: Clear has been handled.
3: What do you want, Lincoln 10?
1: Good.
7: Go ahead.
3: Tip Central can find the actual phone number to that. Church Chicken 16 is in Route 2. Let's see if we can get somebody to pick up the phone and everything's okay.
8: Church Transport 1, white female to 2824 Spears Road. 2824 Spears Road. Starting is going to be 970.
1: 970-1314.
7: That's clear. I'm also checking the District 6 to see if they have a unit closer.
6: About 2 minutes out.
1: Medical Holy Information call.
2: 200. Good. You got a photo return on that driver's license for me and send it to me. And if you run them all the way, wonderful.
9: 836. You show me back in, clear back up.
1: Clear. The driver's license is boarded to you. What was the rest of your traffic?

0: It was a CVS. I attempted to call the number on Google Maps for that Church's Chicken. There's no answer.
1: Hold it up, man.
0: That's fine. But he'll hold the information call. An information call 913-60. Westside Cypress Mill holding a minor accident.
2: 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It's been 2 hours, Bailey, 929.
0: 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Two to local alarm, two to local alarm.
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1: 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Henry 54's to be a 602.
0: Okay.
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0: 7 IM, give me the welfare check.
1: You're wanting. Henry 118. Henry 118, can you show me a ride and acknowledge 3969?
2: Sir, it's going to be 13603 Country Hill. Before he was a member of CPS, wanted to make sure that the juvenile was okay. Name's going to be Bo Self. Date of birth is going to be 11-20-2010. The individual that we had calls with the past couple of days.
1: That's for 1320.
3: 41 over 13, show me SO.
0: There's CPS there? Or are they just making us go out there?
1: Over 13, SO.
2: They just want us to go out there and make sure he's in good health, and they would like contact.
0: That's there. That sounds a lot like their job, but I'll go over there and check on him.
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1: That's fine.
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1: Charles C4.
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0: 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Leo tell the deputy can get that off the board for us, please.
1: That's fine. Charles 22, you clear your update. Edward 14, SO. Edward 14, SO, yes, sir.

0: Charles Dufour checking.
1: Charles Dufour again.
0: Clear.
2: Hello, Maria. Yeah. No contact, back in service. Leave the call open though so I can call the CPS worker.
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1: I'm reference 715, so call back and see the suspect's on location.
3: Houston, 2-1-1, Kenneth Earl Spurlock Jr., not eligible. DL expired 8-11-25, denied renewal, failure to appear. Subject also contact with the outstanding suspect warrant, Sugar Land Police Department.
2: Charles, 45, send it.
4: That's from Unit Air 17-4040, Little York.
2: That's me.
0: Charles, 45, it's a fraud. He's an idiot. Station 1, report he's going to be by the courthouse in a black Honda Intra 25 at 1328.

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1: W. 15805
0: Ripplewind Lane. In service to a salesman going through the neighborhood when he got to this location, heard a lady upstairs banging on the window yelling for help. Surfing 26 at 1329.

0: Yeah, I'm clear on it. Turn around.
1: 130, that's clear. Seven nine one zero Legion Lane. See the report. Your husband shot himself in the head. EMS is notified. It's reference 62 at 1329.
0: 37, I'm clear.
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1: 142, clear.
4: Charles 68, come here before it's coming out.
2: And it's going to be residential for the audible burglary and street glass break.
1: And 130, be advised, Zimmel has a DNR.
5: Far from that, you can put me around.
1: 21, clear. 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
6: Yes, sir.
4: Channel clear.
2: Channel clear.
4: 21, number 10, send me a phone route to be great pickup shop.
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1: Go for it.

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1: General.
2: 41 Lincoln 10, any early side or late side unit with less than 120 comp and no car show to get to is authorized 4 hours OT for comp to help out evening shift.
0: Okay.
3: General's clear.
4: And I just had to have another one, but he's looking for right now.
5: 45-26, show me a SOR off the combo. Okay. You can send me a welfare check if it's 954. Also, can I have a supervisor look at the notes?
3: Good afternoon, show you a SOR and route to Tom OVMC.
0: 10-4.
5: Just clear if force injury will be needed again. Then I'm clear on it.
6: Edward 11 traffic.
0: Supervisor, take a look at our 2312. Go ahead.
6: I'm going to be 1960 Stepper Station on Texas. Frank Charles Boy, 5708.
7: Houston, Parks of My Life, 4309. Weetonio, McKinney, the third, eligible, no 29.
0: He is still going to be breathing.
4: Okay, I'm clear. We're about to pull up.
0: That's fine.
8: 10-4. Second, Texas 27 is going to be 228-778-72.
2: Over 13.
0: Edward
2: 13. You can send me a death business on North Freeway, reference 987, and stack the BMV on North Freeway as well.
0: That's right.
8: 10-4.

0: your reference number 99 and advisors, that's going to be the same thing.
1: Unit 60, I'm out.
0: Unit 60, that's fine. 138, that's clear.
2: Gun was secure and just still being assigned, still breathing. Charles.
0: Definitely.
2: GSW to the right side of his head.

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1: Charles DuFour, you can go to reference 129.
2: Charles 24, this clear, show you en route. It's going to be a local at 4702. Shatner Drive, reference number 129 at 1335. Charles 88, check.
0: Clear.
2: That's clear. We'll dupe that call.

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2: Charles 6080, FD's on scene. 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
4: 42/23. Can you send me reference 132 that alarm local?
1: I reference 3. Clear.
0: Well, there you are. About this scene, do they have any bags?
4: Adam 32, send a major.
2: Adam 32, Shane Riles, there's a female and 3-year-old covered in blood.
1: Have you on that scene that has bags?
5: 40, what are we looking for?
4: 17, put me on as well.
1: 130's wanting bags.
2: 1017, Shane Riles. Bags for hands.
5: Yeah, give me about 5 minutes, I'll have some. I'll be there.
2: That's clear, you must pull it up.
1: That's clear, 1337.
2: And Charles Xavier, advise gun secure.
1: That's clear. Message approach zone local. Task to see them at 109 holding welfare check.
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2: 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Squad 130, see Charles Wolford, check 14723, short book.
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1: No, sir.
4: Henry 33.
2: Henry 33.
4: 32.
2: 32, guys.
4: 32, put me in route to 891, ground comrades.
2: 32, that's clear, thank you.
5: T-Charles, Monterey, clear, Snowy 6, Denver Creek, please.
4: Henry 33, FD hasn't been dispatched, right?
5: 45, CM25.
4: CM25.
2: EMS was notified.
4: I believe that miter from reference 402, can we get the same one that David 16 is on?
5: David 16, otherwise it wasn't.
4: Yeah, that's clear. Let me make contact at the door first before FD comes out, because they were just out here 2 days ago and they forced entry.
2: That's clear.
4: That's clear.
6: William 44.
2: William 44.
6: 41 Lincoln 10, I'm out.
2: That's fine.
6: 44, can you call the caller? Because I'm trying to locate this individual. I can't find him. Can you call him? Ask for his location.
2: William 44. That's clear. Call 33, Charlie.

0: 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FD and EMS are here.
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6: 2630-2339. 2630-2339. Last name is Shores Adam. Tom Adam North.
7: 45 out of 32.
8: 32.
7: 32, returning quick.
6: Two beers.
8: That's clear, verbal traffic unit monitoring. Deal's gonna be current and clear.
6: Receive.
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1: 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Toronto 5621, Aldean vendor apartment 4108. Supervising neighbors. 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
4: Command number 3, 2302 West.
1: 189 SO.
8: That's correct. 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We have a deceased infant.
1: 147 checking.
9: North 41 control.
6: City Tom 12, I wasn't clear on that. Say it again.
1: North 23, that's fine.
2: Okay, hope we can't get into the French there on 48.
8: We have a deceased infant for the major on Roberts and 2920. We need a traffic unit.
2: Henry 122.
1: Henry 122. Christmas to Whataburger, 4040 Little York.
2: Can you send me the suspicious person, reference 984? Clear on the notes. Thank you so much.
5: 242, SO.
1: That's great, thank you. 242, SO. Surviving homeless is pregnant male, 5'10", wearing blue or orange jacket, black shirt, blue pants. And for the restaurant with a dog, who advised the dog is a service dog, but unable to provide paperwork, and this is 1340. The last other device is to walk out to the street.
2: 236 SO.
3: City
2: Town
3: 34.
1: 236 SO.
8: City Town 34.
3: We're clear on that crash.
8: No, sir.
1: Sorry, 33 checking. That's fine.
9: Anything, you 63 Lincoln 10, I'm CBU out here. Thank you.
1: Rebus?
9: Unit 60, clearback.
1: That's fine.
9: FD didn't have to make for a century. Everybody else.
10: So I don't mind what's in Houston.
1: That's clear.
3: Houston, 7506.
10: It looks like the entrance ramp from 59 South to Bellway East There is 2 8-wheeler blocking the entrance ramp, creating a bunch of traffic hazards. If you can notify the county, I'm going the opposite direction of that incident.
1: 7-4.

0: Boeing 44.
1: 44, can I get a unit check by?
0: Boeing 44, that's clear. Can I get a unit check by?
1: Boeing 44, I'm under control.
0: That's clear.
2: Two twenty nine, Sam twenty two.
1: En route
2: to the major,
0: 2920 Roberts. 20 route. 20 50, that's clear, show you en route, thank you. Charles 24 checking.
3: Charles 24 secured.
4: Adam 32, I'm gonna need several units out here today.
0: Charles 24, this clear.
4: That's clear, they're on the way.
0: Tuscaloosa Walden on Lake Houston, holding a local.
2: CM25, has day, has evening shift count 10, silent hotel life.
4: That's clear.
0: Yes, for a dispatch change, all units stand by for a dispatcher change.
4: Yeah, 17, you can put me on it. 17, Chevron.
5: One way above Henry 64.
0: Henry 60. Showing route theft other 7718 par 5 drive reference number 279 at 1350.

0: Charles 10, show me SO, show me a route to ACA Northwest. 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
1: That's clear.
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3: Houston 2 David 506, J. Do, status is eligible, no 29.
4: Yeah, I don't need any records up here. The records, y'all need to stay back.
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1: 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The one showing me SO.
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1: Henry 417.
0: Henry 417, you're going to be needed for the Major on Robertson 2920.
3: Ask me to release 1353.
2: Robert 15, checking.
0: Sam 17. Go ahead.
4: Thanks, Grandma.
2: Go ahead.
0: Next couple units show up, have them shut down Roberts at 2920 for westbound traffic. Just have them divert and go south. Is the channel clear?
2: Air's clear, good.
5: Call 23, SO, please.
1: And 417, can you repeat which call we're supposed to be looking at?
0: Reference 338.
2: Tom 33, say yes,
4: sir. Edward 10, send me your minor on Spring, Stubner. Reference 719.
1: 1 and 15 on the control.
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6: Fork them all live, 4506. Connor Hazelwood, 1077 to 29.
5: That was Tom 23.
2: Tom 23, your question.
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0: Go ahead.
4: 431, you can send me that disturbance on what are we working?
6: 43 SO.
1: 45 over 25, show me SO waiting.
6: 43 OD.
0: 325, show you SO waiting.
2: 431, that's clear. Tom 43, show you OD. Get it before Tom 43, go ahead with your. The homeless is not. I'm out in a blue and orange jacket. John 11, I'm out with David 11. We have Roberts in 2920 showdown. Started threatening the reportee when asking about paperwork for the service dog. Most recent update was the subject left.
0: Charles 84 SO.
2: Charles 84 SO.
0: All units standby for dispatch change. 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
4: 42 SO.
2: 432 Shay SO. Still needing a central unit for this FSGI with a 9-minute tag. Do I have a central supervisor that's clear on it?
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2: 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Charles 84, you clear your interrupt?
0: Charles 84, show me.
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2: Ever 16 JS on that clear. Sam 23. That's clear of GI Station 1, reference 265 at 1355.
8: Sam 23.
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3: 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Dispatch change complete.
0: 431, that's clear. Repeat, was your 41 to remain anonymous, including with an apartment number, stated that the sister, child, father, assaulted.
4: Virginia 122.
0: Her, gave her a black eye, also threatened her and the sister as well. So.
3: Go ahead.
0: Charles 25 SO.
5: Charles 21 SO.
0: Subject should be wearing a black shirt, black pants, with units to insert, looking for the male, and the sister should be in the area available. Units back.
4: Everyone, since you're under control, need a backer for possible EDO.

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0: Yes. Edward 10.
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0: You can send me that week to Citizen, reference 477, and also select a minor accident, reference 5x4.
1: That's all. Edward 10, that's clear.
0: NORA 41, show me that.
1: NORA 41, that's clear. 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
0: 209, MSO.
1: 209, SO.
0: 45, Edward 24, SO.
3: 41, Edward 24, you can send your disturbance on LM. Charles 72, same traffic.
1: Edward 20, checking. That's clear. Charles 72, SO.
0: 34, SO.
4: North 77, SO.
1: Edward 20, out of control, thank you. That's clear, I already got you.
0: 6, SO.
1: Really? Clear.
0: Control from honor, I see 6, North 77, clear. William 22, SO.
1: William 22, SO.
2: Edward 20, you can change my call to meet the citizen, please.
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0: East Albany Speed Shop for the business 10710 East X Freeway. Trash clear, good?
1: Yes, I know that's clear. All beats and contracts are disregarded until the major's cleared up.
4: 160. Put Edward 75 on your spring list. I'll make them more.
0: Okay, thank you.
5: 45 out of 18. You just send me that local reference 375.
0: East Albany Speed Shop for minor 5011 Road 10.
6: 41 Edward 10. Go ahead, send me the domestic prevent on the letter row. Thorough notes.
1: That's clear, sure enough.
0: That's clear.
6: Edward 75. You can stack that local, I mean, reference 372.
0: That's clear.
7: Edward 20, you can stack the business.
5: 45 out of 22, I'm going to be switching to Central momentarily.
0: Edward 20, that's clear.
1: Looking to the
0: Alright, 75, I have you in route to that disturbance other 2058 FM 2920 Road at the KFC, reference number 406 at 1405. Subject in the drive-thru, refusing to leave the location, screaming, and refusing to move.

0: 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Edward
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0: L48.
1: Can you send me that major 150? I'm clear on it.
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0: No, I take 14 is criminal. Show myself. No, sir.
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0: Show yourself.
5: 25, ball 16.
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3: That's for
0: Central. Central Pinewood holding an FJ. Okay.
6: Can you send me a message, please?
0: Okay.
6: Here, 78FO.
0: 4543H78FO. That was Edward 78, is that?
6: Henry 78.
0: Henry 78, show yourself.
5: Henry 44, same traffic.
0: Henry 44, is that?
7: Edward 17, my number's on Battle Line, Murphy 387.
0: Edward 17, that's way. Henry 60, checking.
8: 45-20, can you show me SO, please? Closest rhythm my MDT down.
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3: 213, Charles 43 for that.
0: Charles 43.
15: I'm clear.
0: That's clear. 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
0: It's going to be on FGI 7310 Loretta Road, the HB reference number 413 at 1410.
11: Houston 2, Adam 104 for Roger Glomont Johnson. Has the ASA 44029.
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0: 29. You have Noah 14, reference 491. 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
0: That's clear. 29, you can go ahead and give it to me.
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0: That's clear. It's going to be a theft in the business as 22310 Kirkendall Road at the Home Depot, reference number 491 at 1411.
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18: 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Immediately.
9: 15.
6: Channel clear.
0: That's clear.
12: Lincoln 10, that's clear. The channel's clear. Go ahead.
9: Just FYI, our victim and two young children are being transported to Memorial Hermann, the Woodlands, just in case traffic comes down.
6: 41 Edward 37 SO, and you can assign me one of those family disturbances.
12: That's clear.
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20: John 29, I need a patrol unit to follow to the hospital so I get an investigator en route.
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12: That's clear. New units back over 14 for the family disturbance on Red Oak.
3: Thompson, and that's clear. Is in the patrol unit hauling to the hospital?
9: Yeah, so can I work on getting one over there?
3: That's clear.
9: The cost of females advised, I'll get them to an hospital.
18: John 11, switch.
0: Thanks,
18: Simon.
0: Clear.
16: 41 Edward 37,
18: Mike
0: 4. You are clear.
9: 42 Boy 32, you can send me a message, please.
16: William
0: 6-7,
16: you can send me transfer.
0: Nice
3: thing. What about Frank, Jackie?
0: 6-7, that's clear, show you en route. It's going to be a credit card abuse at 14502 Moss Valley Drive, reference number 467 at 1413.
3: 45 Frank, 18, checking.
0: 17 391, minor.
6: 18, you can check it on me.
16: William 70, send me around 391.
3: Frank, 18, yes, sir, checking on you. Your body was going down.
9: 336, traffic.
0: 2070, it's minor. Northwest Freeway, Mieschke, reference number 522 at 1413, westbound feeder.
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0: Good.
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6: We're in the 28,300 block Tomball Parkway, and we're on a bicyclist.
3: R24 is clear, real unit pack, R24 and disturbance other 16530 McCormick.
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18: 41 Edward 24, you can stack Sun Prairie.
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16: What 26, meet the citizen?
6: 836, sir.
9: 517.
3: 517, good.
9: Good.
18: How many times come?
0: 322.
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1: Reference 531.
10: Clear. Yeah, if you got somebody available, a U-Haul driver is being transported to Moral Hermit, Katy, of I-10. I might need a unit to go sit on that guy, too.
0: Let me get the citizen 20710 Kenswick 531 at 1415.
22: Number 17, change my call to a suspicious vehicle.
21: 79836.
0: Number 17, that's okay.
21: Good.
0: Number 15, send me the local on veteran. Task receipt number 109, traffic hazard.
21: Is that the reportee from Kiefer, or is that the guy riding that guy's bike?
12: No, clear.
23: It's the reportee. I caught him earlier today riding his bicycle in the middle of the road. And I just caught him just now riding in the opposite lane of travel.
3: Clear. Need available unit to Memorial Hermit Katy regarding the U-Haul driver involved in the accident.
21: That's clear.
18: Boy 44, you can reroute me to Memorial Hermit Katy, please.
0: Charles 88, checking.
3: 144, that's clear.
12: Charles 88, I'm secure.
0: Clear.
19: 45, over to you, the airplane department.
0: No, not 6 MOD.
3: That's clear, General.
10: Okay.
0: 229.
3: 45, boy 44, I'll put you on the major accident call. You'll be heading to Memorial Hermit Katy.
0: 29, get an information call to North 77. North 77.
12: North 77.
0: North 77, you're put on the information call. It's 504 at 1417.
18: Number 13.
12: Go on.
18: Give me stack reference 207 on me, please.
12: That's clear.
19: 45 over 12.
3: Go
19: on. 236.
0: 236?
20: So I'm going to need at least one more unit over here off of Hagar.
10: .380
3: for 539. 34 for minor accident, request 31 Hempstead.
0: 03 Bay numbers. There's a great Chrysler crossover, 539 at 1418, Willie 94.
12: 431, checking.
19: We're
24: very well, I'm going to report from you on meet the citizen at the same location.
0: Yes, I'm clear.
3: Officer to C-12 for local from 8015 Highland Knoll Lane.
0: 45.3 extended.
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18: 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Disregard North 77, I'll take care of that call.
0: Clear, next in your glass.
25: William Eddy.
0: William Eddy.
25: Just advise, we're going to have to turn around, shut down at Muskegon 290 Theater, westbound.
20: Number 24, can we call the right back to the subject, so I'll start knocking.
0: Clear.
18: Number 13.
12: Go on.
18: You can stack reference 780 as well.
12: Okay.
0: Number 77.
26: 981.
0: You were shown back in.
3: Go ahead.
12: Thank you.
0: Tom 17, Tom 23, checking.
26: Yes, sir. Can you confirm exactly where my parties are? I've come to both gas stations listed.
24: Tom 17, under control.
0: Tom 17, that's clear.
20: 45, ball 16.
0: Houston 0110, minor at the specs.
12: Houston 2, Adam 115.
0: Clear, go ahead.
3: Go ahead.
27: Yes, ma'am. I'll be 1038, I-10 eastbound, mile marker 745, blue Infiniti SUV, no 28.
20: Go ahead and get hold of a key holder. I got a shattered wing on the front door.
25: You mean, we got one female complaining of back pain, 28 years old, white female punching the breathing. We have EMS en route. Thank you.
0: You're clear.
12: Receive.
3: That's clear.
20: No worries, 71. You can send them up 110.
23: 45, Edward 18, you can send me a welfare check reference 96.
0: Number 71, that's clear to minor 1614 Luetta. The spec, see the reportee to vehicle accident.
3: That's clear, General.
0: The white Nissan and a green Toyota, lap time is 20 minutes. They declined EMS. It's 552 at 1420. Tom 23, checking.
10: I'm secure, ma'am. Thank you. Extended.
0: Clear.
25: We made no more records.
0: Attention records, no more records needed at 290 MUG, no more records needed. Nora 55, checking.
1: 45, call 16, go to town.
2: Here, Reserve 8.
3: That's clear, I'm supposed to drive from Reserve Phillips for call 6.
1: I'm two-man today for a short time.
3: That's clear.
2: Yes, sir, I'm going to be right over here at 80, I'm not sure if my MCT is logging me in, but I'm being right with her.
0: That's clear, you're on the call. William 45, checking.
4: William 45, I'm just camping. Thank you.
0: That's clear.
18: 41 Lincoln 10, send me a message, please.
0: That's
5: fine. 41, we're all good. Just mark as extended, please.
0: Sure.
18: 42, Edward 13.
0: Edward 13. Charles 88, checking. Charles 88, I'm secure, extended. Clear. William 70.
18: Can you change my call up to a suspicious person, please?
0: Good. Number 13, that's clear.
7: Disregard EMS in my location.
0: That's clear.

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1: Adam 75.
2: Go ahead. Houston, 2 Adam 604, receive.
1: Oh, it's just green log play for me, North Dakota, 267, Edward, 0, Boyd. Repeating, 267, Edward, 0, Boyd.
2: Houston, correction, 2 out of 609, received.
3: That's clear, I logged it already. There's no record in North Dakota for that place.
0: Edward 21.
4: I'll
0: be around to Memorial Herman Whitman.
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4: That's clear.
0: 210, I will need press worker.
1: 425.
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0: 102, go ahead.
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0: Can you send me that domestic pre-back, please?
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7: 10 trackers, need a record 16,000 Luetta, need a record 1600 Luetta, need a record 1600 Luetta in North Freeway. 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
8: 218, can you clear us from this minor accident and show us in the same address on Meet Citizen, please?
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6: Ready?
7: That's clear.
9: Clear.
4: 45021, 35014 says they were going to Memorial Herman's Woodlands.
10: 45014, you can disregard that comment anyway.
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12: 50-29 Houston, all units on this crash. 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
2: 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On a class D, expired in 2018, has restrictive lens, corrective lens restriction, department suspension habitual violator, as well as department suspension DWLI. No, 29.
1: 41, they contend they're requesting a mental health unit. 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
12: 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I'm under control.

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0: Okay. 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
2: 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West side 1358 holding a minor accident, Northwest Freeway and Fairfield Falls Way.
8: San Juan, did they ever respect west to that major?
0: William 89, that's perfect. Go ahead and finish.
2: Confirm that was William 89.
6: Affirmative, the units are communicating on west.
9: 42, Edward 11, SO.
8: That's clear, thank you.
0: That's affirmative, William 89.
4: Edward 11, JSO.

0: Leaving 9 inch going for 644 and 1430 for minor accident at the Longhorn Steakhouse, North West Freeway and Fairfield Falls Way. 2 vehicle accident, Kia Telluride versus a gray sedan. Last time, 2 minutes. Be advised, we do have 2 calls for this. Secondary notes advise, it's going to be on the westbound feeder for a gold Nissan Maxima and a gray Kia Telluride. They're pulling into the Longhorn Steakhouse parking lot.
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0: 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Winfield Drive, Prince 16.
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0: Hour 19, that's clear. 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Zero pretty advised that she was scammed out of $2,300 from a property manager.
6: 294 under control.
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1: Channel clear.
0: Victor Tom 10, I'm SO. I'm in route to your fatal Robertson Hager.
1: Thompson, that's clear.
2: Here's holding details for me, the citizen 6306 holding under. He's holding details for a disturbance other 4205 New York.
3: Anderson, you can stack that on me.
2: Anderson, that's clear.
4: Frank 22, can you have EMS check my precautionary for a female with a swollen eye and possible dehydration?
2: Go for
0: it. Number 41.
2: Number 41.
5: 41 Edward 24, can you change this to a suspicious person?
2: Edward 17, you can hold my call and send that info call over 655. Edward 17, that's fine.
6: Number 41, show me out on a stranded motor vehicle. It's a gray Kia Forte. I'll give you the things.
2: Pause 16. And that's clear. I have you at 25530 Kirkendall. Is that a good address?
1: Confirming you want the key holder to come to the location, correct?
0: That is affirmative.
1: That's clear. I'm just going with them now.
0: Sam 22,
1: go ahead.
0: 41.
2: Go on.
6: So what's a Mexico license plate? X-ray Nora Paul 342 David.
7: You're out in the middle of a cornfield and I somehow still have civilians walking around my scene. Can we get some scene control up on the north side of the scene, please? Correction, west.
2: Nora Paul 342 David.
6: Nora 41, that's clear.
1: Unit on a major, head west to patrol to keep civilians from walking by, please.
2: Okay.
8: 45 Edward 18, show me out on traffic.
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2: That's clear. Tom 32, William 45 checking.
10: 45, I'm secure.
2: William 45 clear. Tom 32 checking.

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2: 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It's Dr. Minor on Highway 6.
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0: 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I'll be 10-4. Language barrier and computer issues.
1: 3-2.
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2: 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Clear on it.
3: C4 minor, 5502, South Highway 6 North.
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5: 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Let me go.
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0: Yes, ma'am. Is that alert that I got? Can you see if there's a picture associated with it?
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0: Henry 25, go ahead.
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3: Chatham 609, go ahead.
2: Are you 10-4? Do you want me to play?
3: No, I'm 10-4. Thank you.
2: I'm 10-4.
1: Oh, for God. I'm not just on the last call.

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2: That's clear. We have two additional calls. 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
3: 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Black gray, Chevy Silverado.
2: Units continued on throughout. Reporting advising that the Audi is leaking oil. No ejection. One in traffic.
6: Parks and Wildlife 4313 Houston.
7: Clear. 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
13: That's 55, you can send Greenwood.
2: Charles 55, that's clear. Friend 791, 1445.
6: Two Texas 27s. First is 3603-2830, 3603-2830. The second is 4557-6611, 4557-6611.
2: 144, that's clear.
7: Receive.
2: We have additional units en route already.
6: Kendrick, go with.
11: Slash and ground with DL1 ready.
1: Present.
6: 144.
2: 144, that's clear. Can you advise if the subject's going to be pinned in the vehicle?
8: Negative. Both subjects are out.
11: 4764-3247. 4764-3247. The last name is Robert Adam North or George Edward Lincoln.
2: No pins, no one knows.
1: It's going to be clear all the way.
2: That's clear.
5: Edward 62.
2: Tower 62.
8: 144.
5: You sent me that FSGI 617. I'm clear on it.
2: 144. That's clear. Send me the FSGI.
8: Let me get this one more unit.
7: You sent two items to receive.
2: That's clear. I have NOR 14, NOR 41, NOR 45, and 229 en route to you.
8: Detained in my unit. I'm in a vehicle search.
7: DPS Houston last unit. Re-identify who has one detained in vehicle search.
8: 2 item 609. One detained in my unit and vehicle search.
6: NOR 14, I'm on the scene with
3: 14. Sam, I'm under control. Just checking the property. I got to keep on scene.
1: Yeah, 17, send me a message, please.
2: Tower 17, that's clear.
8: One forty-four.
14: We can disregard EMS. I don't want to pick that up.
2: That's clear.
1: Edward 21.
2: Edward 21.
1: Edward 21, you can serve us, 731.

0: Tower 21, that's clear. Reference 731, mental health call, 2740 Treshwick Road, 1447. Reported advised at the Walgreens, 30-year-old male, stating that he needs help, nonviolent, doesn't know where to go. Reported advised is subject to sweating. EMS has been requested.
1: Clear. 45, 2426. Good. I'm clear on these roads. I'm glad the call is reported.

0: 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Nora 41. One 44, Nora 14, can you advise?
1: 144 negative. I got the motor unit back with us.
0: That's clear. No additional units needed to 2920 and causing.
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1: Frank 22, can you make us primary, please?
0: Frank 22, that's clear. 29. 229, would you like to start continuing to hold the theft of business from Home Depot? 229, revise. 229, reference 491, the theft of business at the Home Depot is back on the board. Do you want to be marking out to that or hold it?
3: A first suspicious vehicle, 18,910 seconds.
0: 229, just left from there, you can clear a report. Nothing.
4: Go ahead, Lenny. Houston 2 out of 150 received. It's confirmed where you'd be taking them.
1: Well, let me check if play roads open and I'll let you know.
5: Can we do a callback for a rest of stuff else, please?
4: Received.
3: That's clear.
0: Reference 898 at 1449 for disturbance out there. It's going to be an open line disturbance. 3410 Creekfire Drive.
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4: Houston Parks and Wildlife 4313 for Andrea Lozama out of Houston is eligible through August 5th, 2031. No 29, and for the Julio Adrian Martinez out of Houston is eligible on a Class C through January 17, 2027 with corrective lens restriction, no 29.
6: 4313 Houston, clear.
0: Paul 63, you're clear, though.
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0: Okay.
4: GPS, last unit, was at 2 Adam 601, out with 2 Adam 609?
3: 42 Edward 10, checking.
1: 2 Adam 601, 10-4.
4: What do you think?
1: 42 Edward 10, under control.
0: That's clear. No, I'm out of hell, holding a local.
8: 836, final stop's going to be in the 27,100 block.
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0: 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Reference 891 at 1451. Could be a local. 3307 Spring Stubner Suite Henry.
9: 41430.
0: Can you show me SLC? Charles 22. Say
10: SL. Charles 22. Edward 11, subject stock, 1960 Cypress Station, white female, black or black.
6: Charles 22, OD.
0: You say OD.
9: That's clear.
0: Tom 17, Charles 94 checking. William 89.
10: 17, under control.
0: Tom 17, clear.
11: Edward 10, is there a hard unit available?
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3: Any level hard units monitoring?
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10: Henry 211.
0: That's correct.
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11: It's going to be a Canic firearm. Serial number is going to be Tom 6472-21, Adam Paul 17288. It's a Tom Paul 9mm firearm, tan in color.
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0: Okay.
4: You send to Adam 202 for the serial number Tom 647221 Adam Paul 17, no record.
7: 10-4, thank you.
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12: Edward 14 checking.
13: Edward 14, under control.
2: Edward 24.
7: Good.
12: That's clear. Edward 37 checking.
13: Edward 37, I think it's wrong.
2: Rep keeps calling back, asking for an ETA. I'm at the Swift gas station. There's no black bull, so I can stand out here.
12: That's clear. Edward 10 checking.
14: That's clear. I'll go ahead and advise him.
4: 2 Adam 619, clear. 1 in custody, 1453.
2: Okay, control.
7: 2 Adam 601, no more records on this thing.
4: Adam 601, received no more records, 14.

0: William 3.
1: 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Go ahead.
0: William 3, can you roll me a unit to House Monster and Calgary Road, right by the Circle K? I have a gentleman who was recklessly driving through.
2: Hey, I'm a friend of Earth Man, 19715 Kelly Drive.
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3: 45, tank 18. Show me OD.
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6: Texas, Mr. Boyd, 0054. I need an 8200 West.
4: Your radio's still cutting out. I'm still not clear on anything you're saying.
6: 45, 40, 26. Good.
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6: Fuck your employee. Be advised, she advised the male pointed a firearm to her and her head earlier. She changed her call to Hagel, so how close is this unit nearby?
0: I have a plate for you when you're ready as well.
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0: William 3, I'm going to be out with Tom William William 9737. Tom William William 9737.
3: Number 20, Frank 26. I'm just down the street. I'll wait till you get here.
6: X-ray 20. It's going to be Texas Tag, Tom Charles Boy 0054, 18200 Westwood, please.
1: That's clear.
4: That's clear. Houston Parkland Wildlife 4313, checking status.
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1: You can drop to Lima 3.
5: Lima 2, one, that's clear.
7: Edward 10, send me on a medical emergency. Reference 930.
1: Okay. That's clear. Next unit, go ahead.
7: Charles 17.
1: Charles 17.
7: Frank 22, EMS will be transporting one female to Houston Northwest. We'll be following changes to a mental health call. Charles 17, send reference 899.
1: He's all the information. Charles. Charles,
2: okay. 4521, tell me it's not waiting.
8: 18, that's clear. One person was transported.
2: 41, that's clear.
4: See for suspicious vehicle, 10,411 North Freeway.
6: 45, 26, Houston.
9: 41, Edward 24, I'm under control. You can go ahead and move the MS up.
2: Go ahead.
1: John 73, that's clear. 899 at 1457. It's going to be a aggravated assault.
6: Okay. Carson, let's have you in Miss Lays as well.
10: Parks Wildlife 4313, Houston 10-8. Charles 17.
4: Everything.
2: That's clear.
1: Charles 17, that's clear. You're now.
8: East Ogden for the other 10,660 East Freeway.
7: 431, you can stack this for sure.
8: Boy 31, that's clear.
6: 41, Jeff, 14, Eddie.
2: 125.
4: Hey, Eddie.
2: Go ahead.
7: Charles, 43, send me 939.
6: Can you send me the animal aggressive, please?
4: Houston 2, Adam, follow away, checking status.
2: No, the call's already been picked up.
1: Charles, 43, that's clear, 939, needs a citizen off of Cypresswood at the station, since 1458.
0: William 3.
1: William 3, again?
0: William 3, I have a Texas DL for you, too, when you're ready.
1: That's clear. Your plate comes back to a Kia K5. Go ahead for your license plate. Correction your DL.
9: Boy 44, Houston.
0: Issuing 1225 for the registration date.
2: Go ahead.
4: So,
0: Alright. 2-9-2-9-5-6-8-8. 2-9-2-9-5-6-8-8. Should come back to an Eric to me.
2: 444, go ahead.
11: That's all my shit. You heard on the
1: scene. That's clear. Texas driver's license?
4: Houston 2, Adam 202, received.
12: 444, can you now take the word 16, please?
2: Clear.
1: 17.
13: 144 in my records. And you want to come back with some quick drive to the door?
1: Okay. 442 is a minor. Clear, 10 records, 10 truckers, no markers needed. 2920 in Gosling, no markers needed. 2920 in Gosling, no markers needed.
2: Clear.
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8: That's clear. Be advised, reps got a black male on the block. She got paint started with another black male gray shirt. Location, just property.
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2: 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Party southbound at Riley Fuzzle. There's a pedestrian on the right shoulder laying down next to a bicycle.
1: Sure, yes, on that side.
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1: Number 21.
12: TZ 11 will be transporting one male to Houston Northwest.
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4: Yes, sir, please.
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10: To Adam 150.
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10: Yes, ma'am. 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
3: Received.
1: Error 12.
14: 17, that's fine. I'm clear on reference 37, I'll be in
1: route. Error 12, that's clear. Showing your route, reference 37 at 1504.
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15: Error 30, I'm clear on reference 18.
1: 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Number 30, that's clear. 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
1: Call 41, checking on you.
10: 10-4.
11: Call 41, I'm good.
1: Call 41, that's clear. Are you clear on your return?
11: That's clear, thank you.
1: You clear. Charles 5-4.
18: Charles 5-5, go ahead.
1: Is your mic secure?
18: No, 5-5, go ahead.

0: Charles 5-4, that's clear. Martinez, Ivan, showing to have one possible through Montgomery County for possession. Driver's license is eligible, expires 2032.
1: Over 25.
2: Charles 17.
1: Go ahead.
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2: That's clear.
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0: That's clear.
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4: Go on.
3: Is EMS moving up?
5: Tom 40, I'm under control. I'm with the party.
2: You clear.
0: Edward 31, I'm under control.
6: Tom 40.
2: Edward 31, you're clear. Next unit, go ahead.
6: Oh, 6-1, show me as well.
2: Paul 6-1, you're clear. Edward, do you change the meet the citizen?
3: That's clear.
0: Boy 17.
4: Go on.
0: Send me reference 792.
2: William 3, William 51 checking.
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2: Okay.
8: Two item 609 Houston. Two traffic.
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8: Can you run that subject all the way? 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
0: Charles 17, I'm under control, still trying to make contact with the reporter.
2: You clear.
8: Charles 84, I'm secure.
2: Charles 84, you clear. Charles 17, the callback number is going to be 911 only. Unable to do a callback.
0: Charles 17, that's clear.
2: You clear. Tom 17 checking on you. Nora 101 checking on you.
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11: William 54, no records needed.
0: Boys are not.
4: Go ahead.
0: You show me out of service and have a restart my computer. 42 board 13, if I can advise you on my numbers, please.
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10: Board 13, that's clear.
2: William 54, that's clear. Send trackers, no records needed. Huffmeister and Telgi at the Circle K, no records needed. Huffmeister and Telgi at the Circle K, no records needed.
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0: 41, over 37.
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2: You clear. Tom.
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0: 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Can you send me reference 689? 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
2: 144, that's clear. Roadway, we open. 1508. Charles 54. Charles 55, checking.
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9: 160.
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14: 160, can you bump Charles 21, 25, or 27 for, Edward 12's call, they're all down the road, and that's their contract.
10: What is your reception? Boy 42, I'll be back here shortly. Under 17.
9: That's clear.
4: That's clear.
6: Yes, ma'am. Do we have a better location or apartment number for
9: this? So, for the report, he's advising their boyfriend to freeze and let her leave and took the phone because they didn't need police and hung up.
10: Negative. We did ask, but the report said he didn't know.
3: Edward 11, can you show me how it's X-ray 32?
10: Let me check his pinning location. Let's see.
4: That's clear.
2: John, Charles 25, Charles 27.
4: Go ahead.
3: Can you talk about
2: it? Charles 25, I'm going to show you route to this. Central Mod 200, hold up alarm, reference 37 and 1510, clear to copy.
10: Show me on a Westfield Plaza in 1960 on Texas Play, Paul George, Nora 7515.
3: 34.
9: Sorry,
3: that's clear.
9: Go ahead.
2: That's clear. Hour 12, you're back in service.
4: That's clear.
10: Can we reroute the Katy Memorial, or Katy Memorial Herman, please?
2: Tom 23, checking on you.
0: 41, Edward 14, can you choose my call to suspicious person?
4: Clear.
3: 45, Frank 22, you gotta be a minute, move up. 41, Edward 12, you can send me that discharge fire, I'm clear.
4: Clear.
9: 26, that's clear. Please tell 34, they're working off of West, so they'd be able to advise you who's going to Memorial Hermann Katie.
15: Edward 71, you can send 136.
10: Edward 17, your employee did state that it's the building that's in the very front of the complex, but no apartment number. That's clear, thank you, man. Board 30, checking.
2: Edward 71, that's clear. Reference 105, FSGI 20525, Ella Boulevard. Pretty advised the other driver gave false information. White Honda, versus gray Toyota Camry. License plate, William X. Correction, X-ray William Lincoln, 4632. Cody's going to be waiting in the front of the complex.
16: 430 on the control.
10: That's fine.
15: Edward 10, you can cancel the hard unit.
10: Boy 42, change my code to meet the citizen.
9: Clear.
10: Edward 10, that's clear. Henry 311, you clear?
3: Can you repeat? We're 3 minutes out.
16: Edward 37, can central call back and get a description of the subject?
10: Edward 10 advised, heart condition burn.
2: That's clear.
9: All lead cell units per 45721 realize beaten contracts are disregarded while the major is still active.
10: Number 17, change my call to the welfare check. Number 17, that's clear.
4: Houston 2, Adam 208, check in status.
15: Charles 240.
4: 10-4. Refaved.
3: 836, traffic.
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4: Houston 2, Adam 504 for the Demas Carlos Rodriguez, no 29.
2: Charles 54.
10: 924, that's for showing in rounds. Report is going to be in a red Honda Civic.
5: Going to be in the 27,700 block. Northbound feeder, Texas LP. Sam Lincoln Charles, 4296. Sam Lincoln Charles, 4296. Chicken back to a white Mazda CX-5.
17: 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Please go ahead and phone the warrant.
15: Sir.
2: That's clear. Is the subject detained?
17: Top 5 all. What might you
2: 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That's clear. We'll send for confirmation.
9: Charles, Delta 5439, Lake Place Drive.
10: Number 17, tell me that fast. Number 17, that's clear. The water is ported by 42 canals. Keep coming back to steal from the location, but no description given. 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
9: Clear. MS on scene, 15-4.
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15: So 41, same traffic.
2: 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Number 204, checking on you.
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2: There were no 4 checking on you.
9: That's clear.
2: Okay. Station 8, Mud 110, holding us up to the business.
15: Edward 75.
2: Edward 75.
15: Boy 46, traffic. Edward 75, I'm clear, Mud 110.
2: That's clear, show you around. Coming up to business at the CVS, last time 5 minutes. Suspect left towards 45, on Hallsworth. Going to 16, reference 178, correction 176. Number 34, checking on you.
18: Morning, Highway 20. Can you send me the domestic permit, reference 145, please?
9: Thank you. Clear.
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11: That's clear.
15: Charles 43, also change it to a burglary, please.
11: That's clear.
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2: 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Victor Lincoln Young, 8513. Black, Nissan Altima.
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0: Alrighty, for you, clear.
8: Hey, well, can you get some of that bell-night disturbance on Lake Trace?
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7: Received at 1518.
0: Yes, sir.
7: No, sir.
9: Edward 19.
0: Edward 19.
9: 419, can you change this call to the death of it?
0: That's clear.

0: Probably should have been a control.
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3: Could I have a heart unit send a message to my box?
1: Variable heart unit monitoring.
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0: John Cypher.
5: John Cypher.
0: John Cypher, Montgomery County confirmed on Martinez.
5: Cypher, that's clear.
0: Okay.
6: Edward 10, can you clear my call information? No sign of the mail.
5: John 541 in custody.
6: Can you send me your other suspicious vehicle, reference 168?
0: Charles 54, you clear. One in custody at 1521.
3: All clear.
7: 41 after 20.
3: Go ahead.
7: Improvement of suspicious person, intersection of Cypress Station 9460. I'm in the control.
0: Central, sign champ, meet the citizen.
8: Charles, send to send it.
0: Charles 72, that's clear. Reference 238 and 1521. Meet the citizen on 6731 Quail Ridge Road.
8: Hey, we're going away. St. James, my coach. Meet the officer.
0: That's fine.
3: He's all the AC Charles for criminal mischief, 5623, old inventor.

0: Charles 17 checking.
1: Charles 17, I'm out of control. I'm trying to make contact.
2: 26.
0: Okay. 26,
2: go ahead.
3: Houston, 2 out on 504 for Edwin at Luna, no 29.
4: 459, minor accident.
5: Someone consumer, one boy EMS from the route to Methodist and Cypress for a EDO. I'll be following.
2: Clear.
6: 836, put me on.
4: 836, that's clear. It's going to be on the feeder road in front of Walmart, 27650 Tomball Parkway. Near the gas pumps. Two vehicles, no injuries. It's going to be a silver Ford and a white Chevy.
0: Charles 17.
1: Charles 17, go ahead.
2: 4546, send your traffic.
6: Did you say on the feeder road in front of Walmart?
0: Charles 17, your authority is on the line with SO requesting EMS due to the subject cutting him on the arm.
6: Henry 211.
4: That's clear. They're on the side of the road. He advised that we're not on the roadway.
0: Henry
6: 311. We have the right call, Mark.
1: Charles 17, can we get a good address?
7: In our room.
6: Can you disregard us on our current call?
0: Okay. That's clear. They updated the address to 17110 Carriagedale Court.
5: Edward 20, send me the test.
8: 7-9-36, I'll check the feeder road for the accident.
2: That's fine. 45-46, check your traffic stop.
9: Boy 46, under control.
2: Okay.
4: They're pinging on 911 on the feeder road across from Raising Cane's.
9: 25 Edward 18, show me out on traffic.
8: Up there, that's the parkway.
2: Go ahead.
1: Charles 17.
0: Charles 17.
1: Charles 17, did you advise 17-110 Carbondale?
9: It's going to be Cherry Park Drive in Evergreen Court on Texas Tech Robert. Charles Young, 2151, is going to be a silver Nissan Rogue.
0: 17110 Carriagedale Court, Carriagedale.
1: Charles 17, that's clear. I'm trying to make contact.
0: That's clear.
9: Sam, following,
1: clearing
9: the whole time for me to assist.
2: Yeah.
0: William 51, William 54, William 03, checking.
4: That is clear.
9: 151, we're under control, extended.
0: Okay.
10: 117, I got one detained.
0: 117, that's clear. One detained at 1524.
8: 799, I might as well.
4: That is clear.
3: Houston 2, Adam 208, checking status.
10: 110.
0: 110.
10: 3, Robert 12 and Robert 14 and route to 117 and Robert 16.
9: Robert 13, you can put me out to 117 as well.
0: Okay.
2: 45 out of 18, I'll write their statements.
5: And Robert 16, I'll have an detained as well.
2: Robert 18, Cherry Park, number 1, no record needed.
0: That's clear. Confirm that's the second detained?
5: Yeah, that's clear.
0: That's clear. Second detained at 1525.
3: Houston 2, Adam 208, checking status.
11: 24.
3: 46.

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1: Houston 2, Adam 104, for the Adam William William Tom at 26 out of Colorado, is attached to a 1099 out of Colorado, no extradition.
4: 432, can you change my call to no mischief?
3: Yeah.
5: 11, that's clear. 485, same, a white male wearing a green long sleeve shirt with white horses repeatedly coming over to the address. They did that, he's with pest control.
3: Control spread, motor vehicle 6135, what time is the department order?
5: 117 checking.
6: Robert 13, we're good.
5: Okay.

0: 836.
1: 45, John 18. 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
2: Clear.
0: We're clearing the roadway. We're going to be pulling back into the Walmart parking lot.

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1: Go ahead.
0: I'll be under control. Can you change my call to a suspicious person?
2: Driver 17.
1: Driver 17.
2: Go ahead, on Highway 16.
1: That's fair.
2: Driver 17, I'll have one in my back seat.
3: GPS, he's been last unit re-identified.
1: That's fair. Confirming there's still a total of 2 detained, or is that going to be a 3 detained?
4: Boy, tell you, I told myself, more traffic, 12,000 block out in 1960.
2: That's clear. Just a total of 2.
3: Okay, that's clear. Thank you.
1: That's clear.
5: 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Lane number 3 on FM 960, we're blocking one lane.
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1: Hey, Adam for info call, 3119 Cinnamon Bend.
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1: Robert 12, checking.
6: Can you put me en route to Edward 24's call?
3: 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Clear.
7: 110, we've got one record. We just need one more.
1: 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Sentrackers, need a record 2233 Luetta Road, need a record 2233 Luetta Road. Eastside, 221, holding suspicious vehicle.
0: 25133,
1: Edward 16, clear. 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Last unit, that was Edward 16.
4: That's clear.
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0: Good. B-2528 Tunnel Parkway, William George David, 5943. William George David, 5943. It's a white Land Rover.
4: Robert, so I'm under control.
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1: Charles 72, standby. Edward 11.
8: 11.
1: Checking on you. 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
9: 45 Edward 18, show me on traffic.
1: That's clear. Charles 72, go ahead.
9: 836,
0: go ahead.
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0: Yeah.
1: Nora 16. Robert 16, go ahead. Be boy for local 18433 at Don Johnson.
8: Boy 46.
0: Go ahead.
10: Got 2 last names. First last name, Tom Ocean, Robert Ida, Boy Ida Ocean. Second last name is Martin, Mary Adam, Robert Tom, Ida Nora. And then the first name is going to be Young Adam Henry, Ida Robert. Young Adam Henry, Ida Robert. Date of birth,
0: 02-12-2003.
4: Please stand by. Yes, ma'am. I'm going to have 2 in custody. Drop me a case number, I'll be primary on this with Genesis Racing.
0: I think you're a suspicious person on the corner because it's stacked with traffic hazard. That's clear.
1: Robert 16, you were clear.
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11: 41 number 12, you can send me that at juvenile disturbance, 580, I'm clear.
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0: Cross 55.
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1: 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Edward 12 checking, William 11 checking.
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17: 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Go, sir.
18: 41, Edward 37.
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1: Edward 75 checking.
17: That's clear.
8: Edward 75 under control.
1: That's clear. William 22 checking.
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20: Can you send me that info call in Silver Branch?
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21: Edward 10, you can clear my car and show me that family disturbance.
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8: Charles 72.
1: Charles 72.
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8: Charles 72, can you change this call to a suspicious person?
22: 102 Houston.
18: Charles 72, traffic.
20: That's correct. Say that the female is following her in a white car and there's another black truck that is also following, but reported didn't give what vehicle she's in. Hey, William, it's back.
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18: 45,
22: 4:46. Can you have you missed a 5:42 female with a cut on her finger?
8: That's clear.
18: Everyone,
22: are you
18: going to
22: be back
18: at
22: everything?
18: Nice. We'll be back in service, crew 4207 at 218. Backing out to assist with the original flight request that y'all sent earlier.
3: Received.
4: City 400 East Main on Texas license plate, X-ray King Frank 7896. 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On a Honda Insight Grand Color.
14: Clear.
1: Central, my 200, pulling suspicious vehicle.
14: Air 37, I'm going to be out on a subject at 202 Air Tex.
17: Okay.
8: William 22 is clear.
1: Charles,
8: you can go ahead and send me my 200.
1: Charles 27, clear. Showing you now. These. Vehicle suspicious, 13913 Ella Boulevard, apartment 602. Temporary reference to pretty advised gray Dodge Ram, 1500 parked outside her location. Pretty advised she does not currently see vehicle, not sure if vehicle's still there, wants to file a report. C 346 and 1537. Charles 17 checking.
4: 45 Boy 28, show me under control, please.
14: Okay.
17: Go ahead.
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1: Charles 94 checking.
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21: Charles 94. Was EMS ever dispatched?
1: That's clear. 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
1: Oscar, you advise to disregard EMA.
3: B for a minor, 805-1960.
1: Okay.
19: Charles, motor vehicle, Park Lane North.
3: B for telephone harassment, 17510 North Freeway. Houston 2, Adam 208, checking status.
15: Sam, file on those two BMVs, they're going to be the same person. Go ahead and dupe them out.
19: Oscar.
15: Adam 208, we're 10-4.
3: Houston 2 Adam 208 received.

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1: Edgerton?
2: What do you want, Edward 14?
0: I'm looking at your reportee's call history. It looks like she's a possible 171.
3: Go ahead.
1: Edgerton, that's clear.
2: Yes, I'm fine. Can I have EMS in my location of a 48-year-old female that drank hand sanitizer and took some pills?
1: Edgerton 5. Edgerton, you can take my car to the warfare check-in.
0: Yeah, that's clear.
1: Send me that BMW. Yeah.
3: That's clear.
0: East Albany Sea Charles for unknown medical emergency, Hopper and Albany Westfield.

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3: Go on.
0: That's good.
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3: David 19 Charlie.
5: Yes, ma'am. I'll be transferring one of the female back to the original location and beginning mileage.
3: Check
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3: Boy 31 checking.
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0: Reference 293, you can clear all my numbers. I'll put notes.
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0: Clear.
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2: I'm Parks and Wildlife 4306 for that Brianna Milner has full extradition. It's going to be out of Harris County probation violation. Reference resisting officer. You want to confirm?
5: 10-4.
1: Everything else, please.
2: Parks and Wildlife 4306 is confirmed. Where will you be transporting?
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1: Yes, sir. 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
0: 41-21, you can send reference 586.
9: See reporting in reference to resident pulled a knife out on a child. Wilson is inside home and does not have weapon anymore. Subject is Erica, black female, wearing multicolored dress. No injuries. Correction, subject pulled weapon on another resident, not child. Advised subject is intoxicated. C607 at 1547. Can I get an additional unit en route with Edward 60?
7: Edward 42, you can show me around.
5: Control 11-6205, coming in.
9: Edward 42, clear, showing you en route. That's clear.
5: Front number 1387,
0: West 290. 113, stack 8.
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0: 24.
1: Frank 24.
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1: 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Somebody on the northbound feeder was originally a 2-vehicle accident, white truck, black Mustang, now 3-vehicle accident.
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1: Edward 25, that's going to be related to Edward 19, so you want to put you on it?
5: Yeah, Tom 17, under control.
1: Okay. 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
0: 217-07.
3: That's clear.
2: Clear.
4: This is 2 out of 107 for that. Adrian Gustavo Paul Delvino has a septic out of Humble.
2: Edward 19 checking, Nora 84 checking.
5: Edward 19 secure.
3: Good.
2: Clear.
3: Alrighty, where are you, Bob?
0: Edward 23, December had a long local on 1960.
2: Just checking on you.
3: No, I'm not going to tell you. You're doing me a raise.
2: That's fair. It's going to be at DeNovo, 520 West Main, 520 West Main. They advise the male is harassing them, yelling and threatening to take their chips and won't leave the driveway. He's in a white truck. It's a white male standing in the parking lot.
5: I mean, he arrived at JPC.
6: I'm going for the other controller station.
2: That's okay.
1: Edward 25, I'm going to have lane 1 blocked off, and I need EMS en route.
5: Clear.
4: Houston 2, Adam 609, received at 1550.
3: That's clear.
7: 2, Adam 601, same traffic.
4: Houston 2, Adam 150.
5: Yes, ma'am, I'll be 10A from Clay Road. You can clear call rest.
4: Receive.
0: Frank 24.
8: Frank 24.
0: Take my numbers off there. This is your guy. I'm putting him on that desk out here on East Texas.
1: Okay. Edward 25, I'm going to need another unit out here near me. There's another accident that happened about 150 yards in front of me.
9: We're going to be at Veterans in the Bell, Texas Tech, Williams.
3: Edward 25, that's clear. Move units to 945. Major accident, one incident in front of him.
8: Edward 19, I'm around over there.
3: 17, for
7: 42, 432.
8: 432.
7: And Major, do they have any license plates for the white trucks?
2: 79, they just advised that the male left the location in an older white truck. They took a right on Main Street.
8: Negative, not from any caller.
7: Well, they're, heading eastbound on West Main right now. Just an older white truck, that's all we have.
2: Edward 5-4.
7: Clear. 4-3 to the Frank 2-4. If I'm going to send you a license plate, if you see it when you get out there, can you just give me a ring?
2: That's clear, and it's kind of damaged.
7: That's clear. They advise if it's a dually, by chance?
2: Units on the disturbance. Other issue you arriving? Did you want to check and advise or hold the channel?
0: Never seen that. Checking advice.
2: That's good. He said that he's across the street at the Mexican restaurant.
0: West Garland, 221.
8: Edward 10, checking.
9: Down, PC, sir.
2: Nice,
3: sir. 853. First Special Vehicle, left from 10920, here, Mayor.
0: We may not want to control. Thank you, ma'am.
8: Edward 19, you can drag it.
2: That's clear.
3: That's clear.
10: Is this control over here?
2: If any additional units en route to Edward 60, you can disregard.
4: Clear, 1553.
11: Edward 5-4, you can keep some units on this call. 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She's down the street.
2: That's clear.

0: I turn my lights on, we'll see if we make contact with him.
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0: 的荒废。Victor Henry Sam 3843. Victor Henry Sam 3843. The white 4 pip.
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0: 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It looks like I've got airbag deployments on the accident that's north of me, or that's 100 yards in front of me.
1: Houston 2-5-1, I'm here for Marie.
2: 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For Robridge, US 290, can you help
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1: Henry 44 checking, Tom 40 checking.
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8: 11 under control.
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1: Clear.
10: Edward 12, you can tell me this first person on Moonlight Miss.
1: Henry 44 checking.
6: Edward 12, that's clear.
7: Edward 24, the loud noise in Concho Bay. It's related. You can only get.
1: We have the community center / leasing office. 4 subjects refusing to leave the pool.
2: That's fair.
1: That's fair. Being verbally aggressive. No weapons seen. Available in stock.
10: What do you want, Edward 37? Can you advise what time to close up?
9: 14:30.
4: Good. Neil, for intelligible occurrence and clear.
10: That's clear, thank you.
4: That's clear.
6: Edward 5-4.
1: Edward 5-4.
2: Did the Noble want him trespassed, or did they want anything else done as far as the failure to pay the full amount?
6: Houston 2, Adam 808 for Jesse Samuel Hayes,
1: 129. Edward 5-4, me, Edward 34, Edward 35, we're going to be out with that female at the Vernon Food Store at the intersection of Vernon Wood and Churchway. We're under control. That's clear.
11: That's unknown. They were more scared of him coming back.
0: 42, Adam 15, show me OD, please.
1: Adam 15, show me
2: OD. Can you just public service and back to be tied up over here for a second?
6: Edward 19, I need a record over here.
12: 922.
2: That's clear, need a record.
12: Back to me.
9: 2024.
2: Need a record. 38, 500, US 290.

0: 075. Oscar Mike, gold color viewer.
1: Okay. That
2: is.
3: 3-2-hour.
4: Yeah.
5: 41 over 10, send me your animal arrest or not.
2: Hour 11. Vague, you want him, CTW. Yes, sir.
4: Okay.
3: In my report, he constantly calling 911.
4: Boy 46.
2: Yeah. She did just call back, yes.
6: A for suspicious vehicle, 99 and 2920.
4: I'll take that DMV on Sam Houston.
6: Yes, sir.
7: 922.
5: Yes.
7: Can you SO 945 as well with me?
2: Code 11, it's only been 2 calls to 911 today in total.
5: That's good.
3: That's the round about today. In person contact.
2: That's fair.
5: Boards are on.
6: Go ahead.
3: 14, Edward 13.
2: Edward 13. Edward 16, checking.
6: Boy 29, go ahead.
8: Yes, you can send the accident to GI in Stack the Alarm Local.
5: Boy 29, you can roll 816 to D6. That was 16 on the control. You can clear me information.
2: That's correct.
6: That's correct.
2: East side, Mud 154, holding animal aggressive.
4: Edward 19.
2: Before from accident on a major minor, 2100 Old Atascocita.
4: Good.
9: Parks and Wildlife 4918 Houston.
0: Here's Farming Route.
4: Edward 25 to Edward 19.
6: Houston Parks and Wildlife 4918.
2: That's fair. Showing you in route. Animal aggressive.
7: Go ahead.
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9: 10-4. 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
6: Received.
2: This is Supervisor Clear in reference 842.
4: 416, that's clear. I show him up.
10: Air 18.
4: What's wrong?
2: That's clear.
4: Switch off from my race and Burger Cypress. And South Burger.
2: Air 18.
11: I'm 23, if you're checking on me, I'm going to be extended out here.
0: Frank 24, I need 2 records.
2: Okay. Boy 42, you can send a minor. Meter record, need 2 records. East Tex and Hartwick, Northbound Feeder, need 2 records. East Tex, Hartwick, Northbound Feeder.
4: Okay.
5: Edward Chin.
2: Number 10?
5: 2024.
4: Number 5, can disregard records.
2: Number records, East.
5: Records 427.
2: Number records, East Tech, Hartway, number
4: 6. 325, that's clear. No records needed 38,600, yes, 90. No records needed 38,90.
2: Edward 62. Go ahead. You sent me that longest holding minor. I'm clear on it. So clear. Edward 19 checking.
7: Edward 19.
9: Edward 19 is secure.
4: Go ahead.
7: I'm sending you a record down here. We're in the middle of the traffic.
4: That's clear.
6: Mud 23B for SF 4246 South Chase.
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0: Go ahead.
4: That's clear. Need a record 38500 US 290. Need a record 38500 US 290.
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2: Toll Road, Hardy Toll Road, pulling accident unknown, major minor. He's helping see Charles for the other 106-6086.
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2: 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Going to be accident unknown, major minor. Hardy Toll Road. iPhone crash detection.
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0: Correction, it was 944 at 1606. Edward 12.
3: Edward 12, can we get a report of your call back and try to get a apartment number?
0: Clear.
4: Edward 42, Edward 54.
5: 41, exit 20.
6: Go ahead. Air 54, you should want to know the same. Go ahead, report to you.
5: Can you show me a suspicious person, overland control at 45, overland control.
0: Air 54, I got one detained at 1607. What was the rest of your traffic?
5: Okay.
6: That's clear.
0: Air 54, can you re-advise your traffic?
6: Air 54, I was just trying to see what Air 42 was going to say.
0: That's clear.
4: Air 54, I was going to bring it back to the original location, or you want Air 6 to meet you guys at the store?
7: 432 traffic.
8: Come back there.
4: That's clear.
5: 432
7: guys. 9800 block of Jones Road is going to be a dark colored Volkswagen Jetta with no license plate.
0: Tom 40.
9: I'm 40. I'm in servicing the area, north and southbound. Main lanes are checking clear. I'll get off and check Hardy and Rankin.
0: Clear.
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0: Due to their 24-year-old daughter having a mental health crisis and attacked their 40's husband multiple times, he is currently at 20019. Reported husband is not injured and does not need ambulance. Unknown as females under ambulance. Subject does have mental health. 920 at 1609, Robert 17.
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1: 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I'm going to PC vehicle search Interstate 10, now main lanes, right before mile mark 758 Bunker Hill Road.
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2: Clear. What?
6: 114. 41, Edward 14, EMS is going to be transporting 1 female to Houston, Northwest. I'll be following.
2: North 14, stand for it.
3: Clear.
2: Edward 34, can you re-advise ending mileage?
3: Edward 19, 34 for record.
4: Edward 19, that's clear, need a record.
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2: Can you re-advise your ending mileage?
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2: 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NOR 14.
6: NOR 14.
5: You can disregard 430.
6: That's clear. Thank you.
1: 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Robert 14 West.
4: NOR 41.
2: 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You're clear. 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

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Call speaker can hear two males arguing. 40 not responding. 40's male is his stepson. Male's talking about 6-4 at 16-16.

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1: That's clear.
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1: Number 12, you can show EST 11 on scene, box 502.
0: That's clear.
1: Number 12, corrections, box 602.
0: That's clear, box 602 on scene.
2: 42, Howard 11, you can send the accident on 2100 and task receipt.
0: Howard 11, that's clear, show you route. Two or three vehicle accident, white truck, gray van, unknown for the third.

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1: 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Charles 55, checking.
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4: Location
2: 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I'm under control.
1: Okay. William 70 checking.
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6: 430,
5: do you have
6: anything
5: around? Pull me out at New York and North Eldred on some unsupervised juveniles.
7: EMS should be staging. Did you want them to move up?
3: Yes, please.
0: Okay.
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3: Okay.
8: 41, X-ray 22, subject stop. Going to be Butterfield and Hafer on a black male on a bicycle. I'm under control.
3: That's clear.

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Over 75 clear, showing you en route. Starting to be family disturbance, 2734 Meadow Tree Lane. Super neighbor of his parents arguing. Pretty advised it happens a lot. We're putting in his room with two other kids. Subject, possibly Mike. Child advised they're scared. Verbal only, 243 at 1627. West Side District not taken direct, holding minor accident.

0: Hello, one ten. 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
1: Well, if anyone is at

0: 424 Charger.
1: Creek Plains. Party advise that their injured dog, collar, but no tags. 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
2: 45, Ever 20.
3: Standby.
1: William 89.
3: Control, sir, probably stuff in danger, 16160, Keith Earl Boulevard, Village Supervisor.
4: We may not.
1: Hey, clear in reference, 126.
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1: That's clear, showing you en route. It's going to be a minor accident, 29216, U.S. North 290.
5: 721, clear on a DMS en route.
3: 721, probably in danger. 16,
1: hey, versus White Toyota, occurred in the parking lot of Cheesecake Factory, 126.
4: We may not have
1: clear. 1081.

0: 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Just for your trip off 45 over 20, 13200 block of River.
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3: 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And sat on the ground and asked for 40, why did you nice touching? 211 at 1630.
1: 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I located the vehicle.
4: 45, over to 10, I'll show myself a ride shortly.
0: Okay.
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3: Parker, be advised, 40 advised. He knows from someone that the subject has history of trying to fight people.
1: What's up, Paul 16 Frederick? 441, you can show me your route.
0: Good.
1: 431, that's fair. Show me out in 60, tag Tom William Victor 4569. Please show me out 1600 block of Steeple Boulevard, please.
0: Sure. You chose further one vehicle 5540, that's on 579.
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0: Okay.
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4: 751 traffic.
5: Charles 25, 229, checking.
9: 425.
4: Going to be at the back of Lowe's on William Young David 1765. William Young David 1765, Hyundai Sonata, Silver.
8: Clear.
0: Hello.
9: Charles 25, sure.
5: Charles 25,
9: sure. Sure, all lanes make up and I'll move from this off the road and I'll invite location.
0: 35, is clear all lanes on US 290 back open.
8: Edward 75.
7: B for disturbance, 14317 Walters.
5: Edward 75.
8: So can you lock two places for me? One's going to be Victor William Young, 9278. The next one's going to be Tom Paul, Victor 6863.
1: 42-2-2-2-2-2, traffic.
5: Confirming they're both out of Texas.
8: Yes, ma'am, that's clear.
7: Go ahead with traffic.
5: That's clear, we'll attach your return.
1: I'm on homestead in Colton, going eastbound. It's going to be Charles Boy, Tom, 7004. It's the vehicle I'm looking for. You call it two times.
3: 21 David 29, so 41 Edward 16. We can take the feet down.
7: That's clear.
3: 21 David 29, can we get fire out for a wash now?
7: That's clear.
9: Edward 11, subject stop.
7: Go ahead.
5: Charles
1: 17. 132,
9: horse on. Steel plates, lantern band, black male, green bicycle.
1: Charles 17, go ahead.
7: All units will travel with emergency traffic only.
5: Charles 17, is EMS cleared us?
7: That's clear.
0: Road 196 will be boy for improv, life in danger. 11-0-0, Woodwind Shadows Drive. Go to supervisor.
1: Charles 17, hand favor, return to contact.
9: Same time, clearing that too.
5: That's clear.
8: 41 hour 10, send me your suspicion of vehicle on 45 for the window.
7: That's
0: clear. 10-21, that's clear. 45, boy 42, I'm going to reroute you. They're advising a male possibly hung himself.
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7: units cruising normal traffic, 1 to 10, 1635.
5: What are you checking?
2: 1 to 10, work on second.
8: Frank 2, medic 428 on scene.
7: Okay.
10: 41 over 21, send me your disturbance on 1916 clear notes.
7: That's clear, available unit to back, over 21.
8: Clearing cancellation, show me back in.
5: 1244, that's where you're back in. NAR 41, 229 checking. NAR 45, I was clear that y'all are under control. Was the rest of your traffic?
2: Would be to the second sign going over the third vehicle.
11: NAR 45, show us that then.
5: Second to 10, 1636. That's clear.
7: That's clear.
2: Okay. 132, vehicle's clear.
5: Clear, vehicle clear, units can resume normal traffic.
8: Edward 71.
5: Edward 71.
12: 42, Edward 15, I'm going to speak from that information call. Can you send it, please?
8: Edward 71, can you look at Texas DL for me, please?
5: Edward 71, that's going to go with the DL.
12: Edward 15, that's good. And can you put my numbers on 364, please?
5: Definitely.
8: Edward 71, 476-01942, Michael.
13: 42, Edward 21, you send the disturbance, 1960.
5: Definitely.
12: Edward 21, that's clear, showing route advised, 18-year-old black female wearing all black. Hit the reporter in the back of the head.
0: First off, 42.
5: 42.
12: 40 advised, other locations. Other employees were shot in traffic reporting earlier as well. 40's going to be waiting outside on red Honda. They'll wait inside.
0: Yes, ma'am. What hand were you routed you to the improvised life in danger is possible hanging? EMS is en route.
5: Yes, clear. Hello.
0: Thank you, ma'am.
7: Sound 81.
0: Good.
5: Tom 23, Edward 12 checking.
2: Edward 12, Edward 12.
7: You can slow units down. The baby's awake and breathing. Should we transport it?
5: Clear.
0: 81, that's clear. Can you just read out?
10: No, thank you.
0: 71, that's clear. Any unit route to John, 81 can slow down.
5: Westside Lakewood, meet the officer. Father Chair is something for his supervisor.
2: 45, is that
12: right? Hey, Adam, for Wolfer Tech, 3119, for the mission.
0: Last unit?
2: 45, over 20.
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5: 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Charles 22.
16: You can send the welfare check, reference 364.
12: Go ahead. Hitter 37, that's clear. Someone's a welfare check on brother. I haven't heard in the last 2 days.
5: Local alarm 1219, Gibson Crossing Way, reference 437, 1638.
17: Yes, ma'am. You can change it to terrific threat. I might have one adult female in custody.
0: That's
17: clear.
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0: 1639.
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0: Number 24. You can clear a loud noise from Cunningham on my number. It's center point. You can put a pole out there in the backyard.
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0: I would love.
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4: Edward 15, you can clear 356. They're requesting to counsel.
2: Need a director. Need two records. SM 2100. Old Atascocita. Need two records. 2100. Old Atascocita.
4: Boy, 42.
1: Good.
4: Acres. This is the vehicle 99 in Spring Sumner.
5: I made contact with a male. 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We slowed him. We slowed down in the other unit and cleared him up.
6: Robert 12, I'm 12.
7: Robert 12, clear.
1: Clear the chain route to 442, can slow down.
6: The beginning mile is going to be 87.
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4: Houston, 2-1-150.
8: Yes, ma'am, I'll be on a vehicle eastbound at Buckeye Drive.
4: Houston, 2-1-150 received from Buckeye Drive, 1641.

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0: Okay.
3: Sir, regarding the in-progress on Woodwind Shadows, they're advising that Brad is actually going to be the subject inside of him, the person that was supposedly hanging.
1: Sam, phone, I'm fine on that.
0: Our local 540 Ridgecrest.
4: 45, Edward, 20, show me a ride, ending is going to be standby. Ending is going to be same as beginning.
3: What type of traffic? A0.
5: Edward 10, drop a traffic, falsely for a traffic hazard. 45 southbound, left shoulder, just after 99. See if you can get a tow and go out there.
0: We out of
6: control. 229, that's good. Edward, set a 5. Yes, ma'am. Per 160, can you change this to domestic prevent, please?

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1: Go ahead.
2: Charles 17.
1: Charles 17, go ahead.
2: Charles 17, is EMS cleared in?
0: I'm on the text tag. X-ray Victor Mary 1071. Please show me off the 9700 block of Over Me Drive, please.
1: That's clear. Charles 17, you can disregard EMS. We're on the patrol.
2: That's good.
3: 45022 traffic.
2: Tom 40, Edward 71, checking.
1: 22, go ahead.
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1: Tom 40 is under control, extended.
6: No more records, 2100, all the tests completed. No more records, 2100, all the tests completed.
3: We are on Pell Ridge and West Road on Texas Victor Mary Charles 8735. Wedding color charger. Challenger, correction.
1: That's fine.
2: 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Has been holding for 8 minutes.
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0: 5 clear.
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0: Edward 04 checking.
1: Who is list 2?
2: Okay. Yeah, I'm 21. I'm clear on the update on reference 936. You can go and clear it under my numbers.

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1: 25 Edward 18, you just sent me that BMV reference 240.
2: Charles 25.
0: Charles 25.
2: Charles 25, clear me off warning the city FSGI.
0: Clear FSGI 13. Spanish speaker, two vehicle accident, white Chevy Equinox versus a white Mercedes. Driver of the Mercedes did not stop. 347-1550. Edward 11, checking.
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2: Edward 19. Edward 11, sounds like control got eyes on him.
4: Houston 2 Mary. You're coming in clear.
0: Edward 11. Edward 8.

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1: King 12, secure.
2: Charles 84, secure.
0: 12, you know, sir, please. Edward 2-1, checking. Edward, you can take care of the ball.
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1: Houston 211-09 for boy time 04780. 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
0: 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The unit made contact with the subject.
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2: Nice received. You can show us disregarded. Thank you.
4: Edward 10, you can see the traffic hazard on 45 and 99.
0: Yes, sir. Boy 32 and boy 31 checking. 41 at 326. You just want to call us when we just did a stop, please.
5: Boy 31, we're under control.
0: Yes, sir. Mm-hmm.

0: Yes, sir.
1: Everyone, do you just walk up to a minor?
2: Yes, sir.
1: Over at 15.
2: Place Hodges and C. Charles for FNCI 6514 Clotaro Code Court.
1: Yeah, 15, go ahead.
2: C. Charles.
1: Send me your runaway.
3: 41 over 10, you can show it to him and go on scene.
2: That's right.
0: Yes, sir.
1: He said 154 minor accident.
3: Hey, Edward 21.
1: Edward 21.
3: Hey, Edward 21, you can say more 154.
1: Minor accident, 707 Willow West Drive, in service to vehicle accident, white Ford truck, unknown license plate versus a
4: 45 ball 16 traffic.
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1: 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Nora 54.
3: That was your drive.
2: That's clear. 45 Boy 22, checking your traffic stop.
3: I'm under control, thank you.
2: That's clear. 45 Boy 32, checking your traffic stop.
0: Number 17, you can send out that other off the east.
1: Number 17, that's clear, send east that other.

0: Tom's haven't seen Chucky. Tom's over there. The Tough Casino, Tough Casino Meadows, the Sherman's other.
1: Here's the you put my number 20, I'll take care of it as soon as I finish this call.
2: Error 23, you can send me a traffic hazard on Jackson Road.
0: Okay. Error Smith, that's clear.

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2: Go ahead.
3: The main line. Can you change my call nature to a 6-7 party star exchange information?
2: That's fair.
1: That's fair.

0: Henry 118.
1: Yeah, 43.
0: Henry 118, go ahead. Henry 43.
1: Using my reference, 675.
0: Henry 118. Henry 43, that appears to disturbance under 1833-8, Atascocita Meadows Drive. 240 advising that the neighbor was... Henry 118, go ahead.
2: Henry 118,
0: has called several times about noise and that they're...
2: That's clear.
0: I'll aim for a minor lauder and A6 freeway.
3: Over 13, you can send the accident.
1: What's the last?
0: Over 13, that's clear. 1225.
1: 1225, can you please move me a case number? Let me there.
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0: Go ahead.
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1: Charles 49, you can send that call.
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2: 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You can disregard North 5-4.
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2: 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I'm going to be at 45 on West Road at the McDonald's parking lot.
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1: 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Charles 84, just went back in warning.
2: Go ahead.
0: That's good.
1: 1960, Sugar Pine, paper plate, boy, wounded, Lincoln, David Young.
2: That's good. 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
0: Control 35, minor accident, May Laurel and Laurel Oaks. You reported in reference to a red Chevy Sonic versus a gray Toyota Camry. Reference 918-1712.
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0: for a 2-2 subject south of 2019 taxi Cypress Station on a black male on a white bicycle.
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0: 42 Edward 11.
1: Oh, she left.
0: EMS transported two females to HCA Houston. Off the task of Theta, I'll be en route to follow up.
1: Okay.
2: Boy, 2-8, the government's F1 traffic, 11,912 meters, where would you live?
3: Okay.
4: Houston 2 Adam 150 for the Daniel Hernandez, has the ASCO 44 North 29.

0: 45.84 traffic.
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0: Charles 17, transfer 1 female on EDO to St. Louis to Vintage, starting mileage 290.
2: 290 at 1718.
4: Charles 43, I'll be following.
2: Charles 43, clear. North Central Bridgestone Minor.

0: Charles 35.
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0: Can I have a couple workers for my location, please?
1: Edward 19, all the workers. Attention workers need a wrecker. May Laurel and Laurel Oaks need a wrecker. May Laurel and Laurel Oaks.
0: Okay, no workers on Inhofe and Heber, no workers in Inhofe and Heber.
1: Snore 41.
2: Snore 41, Russell.
1: Snore 41, that's clear. Minor accident, 22187 Gossing Road. You're reporting advising vehicle accident, refusing EMS. Reference 40 at 1719. Edward 31, William 26, Henry 43 checking.
3: William 26 under control. Edward 24, you cleared a lot of noise. I'm coming now.
0: That's clear.
3: Edward 31, take care of it.
1: Both units were clear.
0: Hello, Lieutenant Monitor.
4: Forty
0: Gossing
4: 25, you bumped
0: up
4: for the supervisors?
0: 10-25, Central's asking if we got a lieutenant on. Parchment Live 4309, Harris County SO.
4: It's 10-25, we do not have one in the district. If it's related to my call, the ECD lieutenant's right here with us.
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0: I'm out at 11906 7th and a Half Street, Houston, Texas, Harris County. I've got an individual that you guys have apparently trespassed a few times. Can you run Texas DL and see if you guys have an on-file trespass?
3: No, 55, I'm good, thank you.
0: We have DPS on the line wanting to speak with a lieutenant regarding a person that has legal work. They're not giving any information.
1: Okay. Edward 42, Henry 43, checking.
0: Texas driver license, 492-633-67.
1: Henry 43, clear.
6: 144, only at least one record.
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7: 144. So, can you link my traffic stop to that vehicle suspicious and maybe primary, please?
0: Parchment Live, 4209 SO. It's going to be good times, Marina. On the San Jacinto River. She's already been 95 on the way to the county or with my partner. I'm just looking to get a paper trail on any kind of trespass warnings or trespassing that have already been filed out here for.
6: Maybe you messed up by 50-year-old female playing a shoulder thing, awake and breathing.
1: That's right. Clear. 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
8: Park
3: 9, suspicious consensus. Good. 45, 122, Houston, be advised, coming to muffle.
8: Edward 11 at Cypresswood, 571.
1: Edward 12, checking.
0: That's clear, we're having suspicions on radio issues.
5: Clear, 1723.
2: Clear, 12, under control, you can clear me out, report.
1: Edward 12, that's clear.
9: It's going to be a 13219 Aspen Ridge Lane, 13219 Aspen Ridge Lane. Reporting advice, white male, black male, entered the backyard of the property, appeared to be handing items to a female in a blue Mustang that drove off. They're in the backyard. He says he is familiar with the person that lives at that address, and they do not live there.
5: He's holding C. Charles for FSG 986 Freeway in Little York.
10: Sam, follow on. See if we can get updated in reference to 828. If they're no longer following, you can clear into my numbers.
11: That's cool.
12: 790. I'm assuming the person that does live there is not there.
9: That's on them.
13: Well, you can send the local in Summerlin, like, Wesley.
11: Okay.
13: 45022. You can send the suspicious person, represent their one, and their notes.
11: That's for sure, no.

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1: Hey, 1/13, you can send me that call.
0: Yeah, 51, where's that book? 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
2: Henry 37, that's clear, meet the citizen, 17511, Bering Ridge Lane. 340 at the location. Advising they're renting a home and there's a lease almost done. However, the property manager is having people see the home. 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
5: Charles 72.
2: Charles 72.
5: Charles 72, when Charles 94 is done, can he come check by with me how much I've stopped?
2: That's fair. Charles 94, are you clear?
4: Charles 94, that's clear. I left it now.
2: That's
0: fair. Boy 33 traffic.
4: That's pretty hard.
0: Good.
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0: 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Available toll road unit for a minor accident, Hardy Toll in Rankin.
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0: Tom 40, you are clear. Minor, Hardy Toll in Rankin, reference to Black Nissan Sentra. Tom 40, show you back in. They advise northbound speeder. Chelsea, stand by.
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0: 432.
3: 1 hour release, 1 hour custody.
0: That's clear. 1731. 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Charles 27, go ahead.
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3: Well, I'm under control.
0: That's clear. East side, Postwood, holding the animal humane. Hey, Adam, from minor, 17-810, already told, northbound feeder. Unit 34 checking.
2: Senator, going ahead. Kim Fan and Michaela Pringle to my call.
5: 34 under control. Thank you.
0: You're clear. West side, Cypress Hills, after the business of the Walmart. What is your time, Sanders?
6: Hey, 18, you can send this disturbance. I'm Sunset. I'm clear on those.
0: Edward 18, that's clear. Available unit back, Edward 18 for a family disturbance.
3: Possibly. What am I naming it about?
5: Okay, cool.
3: I'm going to tell about back home shortly.
0: I'm going to tell that's fine. Lane 67, you're clear. That's for the business. 26270 Northwest Freeway at the Walmart. So 44 teenagers walked in, and two of them were stealing items. One black male, last seen wearing white shirt, black pants. One white male wearing gray shirt, gray shorts. Currently in row 8 of the parking lot. Pretty much they stole clothing. 259-1733.
3: Last name is Paul Edward Tom Edward. Mary Adam Nora, first name is Justin, 4589.
0: Edward 60.
4: I'm over 29, see if you can help us out with that animal's name.
7: 731.
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2: That's clear.
7: Tenant, show me this. Do we have any calls for them?
0: Edward 60, you're clear. Animal humane 23302, Tree Bright Lane. A bird from Montgomery County, neighbor recently evicted a chicken locked inside the home. Reference 240-1734-163, clear.
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0: Message 1724. 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
9: Can you claim my call as information? 18.
0: moment 5 seconds, please. William, aviation nearby, be advised. Reports advising they're pulling out of the parking lot. It's going to be a gray Toyota Tacoma, X-ray Victor King 5026, and a...
9: Detail being detailed for a minor accident, 11132, Olding Westfield.
0: No, sir. Black Ford F-150. Reports advising they're leaving out of the Sonic exit, heading towards the Home Depot.
10: 45, Sam 25.
0: William, AD, clear.
11: Med 150 receive disturbance, 11630, Clive 6.
10: Sam 25.
4: Charles 72.
5: 45, 75, go ahead.
0: Go ahead.
10: Central sent you a message, check your box.
0: Charles 72.
5: Clear, thank you.
4: Charles 72, I'm clear on those. I'm going to stand by on detaining both individuals to have a secondary unit on scene.
0: Charles 72, you're clear.
12: William
11: 70. William 70. That's Larry available unit to 417 for the disturbance on Cliveden.
12: Can you clear my CBU and show me a route to 249?
13: What do we have to let you show me a route?
11: No, clear.
0: That's clear. Show you a route. Unknown med.
12: Edward 62, show me backing boy 17.
11: That's clear.
0: 13918 Rosetta Drive, Trenton Cypher EMS, report advised unknown male, approximately 20 to 30 years old, laying on the ground in front of her mailbox. Report is advising he's passed out, he's unconscious. EMS will be checking by 249-1737. William 80, you were ahead, go ahead.
14: Oh,
15: there's any control.
14: That's clear.
15: I'm going to be out with the Tacoma. I'm going to be outside of Hobby Lobby. I was checking about us.
0: That's clear. Did you want me to leave you on the depth of business or put you in separate traffic?
15: We may leave me on. It's going to be one of the suspect vehicles.
0: That's clear.
3: Charles 17.
0: Charles 17.
3: Charles 17. Ending mileage 297. 297.
0: That's clear. Charles 21.
16: Tom 17.
0: Tom 17, go ahead.
16: 4-7.
15: 4-7.
0: Tom 17, go ahead.
16: The adult son is home, and he said he has not heard or seen anything. We checked the backyard, and he says nothing's missing. You can back in.
15: Tom 17, at 1717 North Sam Houston Parkway, west. I'll be out with a three-vehicle accident. I got a record on scene, no more record.
16: That's fair.
0: That's fair. 1717 North Sam Houston Parkway, west, no more records.
17: I don't know about first.
0: Oh, 21 checking, Tom 23 checking, 78 checking.
16: Here we 78, what about y'all extended?
0: Okay.
15: We made it, can't wait.
0: We made it, go ahead.
15: We made the X-ray Delta Kilo 5026, saying in X-ray Delta Kilo 5026. Thank you.
10: Boy 42, strike the minor, reference 201. That's clear.
0: William 80, I'm clear on the license plate. The rest of your traffic was covered by wind.
15: D-man, I'm confirmed that's the cable and call number.
16: 60.
0: Clear. Report, he gave X-ray Victor King 5026.
4: Edward 13.
11: Go ahead.
12: Left 49 B-boy for a minor accident at the Bell of Woodland Hills.
0: Not so much. 160, go ahead.
4: You can send me reference 278.
15: 160.
11: That's clear.
0: 160, go ahead.
15: 160, can you show one detained? And, confirm the warrant for the stand logged in the call set.
0: Clear.
3: Boy, so if you could stack the one way on Bush Rock Drive and the mine log, that's both San Francisco and the nails.
15: Vehicle crash, that third vehicle is unrelated. But I have another Ford Tom en route to me. The gentleman in the first vehicle had a AR magazine in his pocket. Yes, ma'am, under control.
0: That's clear.
16: Here is 78.
0: 378.
16: Sam, if you want to stay all the way, please.
0: That's clear. Eastside Timberlane, family disturbance.
4: Number 31, send it.
0: Number 31, clear. 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Parents won't let the female get her items. Verbal disturbance. Reference
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0: West side, Wimbledon, holding an alarm. West side, Lakewood, welfare check.
11: Last unit?
0: West side, Strix, taking direct traffic hazard, Tel V, Northwest Freeway. Charles 72 checking, Charles 21 checking, Charles 27 checking.
18: Charles 72, we're going to have both detained. Can you run on, confirm on those warrants on both of them?
0: That's
16: good. 67 under control. Boy, I told you, I put myself on traffic, $10,300 drive.
0: Charles 27,
16: 209.
10: That's clear.
0: 209.
18: He's 82 Caesars.
0: 2042,
19: 209,
0: go ahead.
19: On 20, you may start working on that U-Haul.
16: I'm clear on 358. It's got to do with the train, so there's nothing we can do about it. You can clear down my numbers.
0: 209, you're clear, thank you.
10: Hour 54.
0: Last unit was that hour 55?
10: Edward 54, you can go with the welfare check.
0: Hour 54, you're clear. Welfare check, 22929 Brennanwood Boulevard. CR40 advised, very hard to understand. Call taker could, only thing call taker could understand was that they needed help, something about a baseball game. Reference 369-1743. I have additional unit check by with hour 54.
11: Edward 17, send me that FSGI.
0: 1221, you're clear. Keep it over dispatch.
10: Edward 17 is clear. Your party should be in a pop-up park or Q parking lot.
0: Tough Cedar Trail, the lake, criminal mischief. William 21, checking.
10: Well, 49B boys now, priority one major accident, female trapped inside vehicles, the belt and Woodland Hills.
16: 102-1 under patrol.
0: That's okay.
16: 236. 42-13, oh my god, I'll see you later.
0: 236.
16: Henry 57 for 368.
0: Clear, Henry 57.
10: 413 is clear. The reporting in the blue Honda Civic is going to be trapped inside. Can't get out. EMS Fire Department en route on the eastbound feeder.
0: Henry 57.
3: 43 73, I was clear on that.
10: 73, that's clear.
0: Henry 57. Unit 209.
11: 43, Edward 17.
16: You're off 209.
10: Edward 17.
0: Unit 209, just received another traffic hazard, same incident. Am I clear to create on your numbers?
11: Ma'am, update the address to 4205 Woody Orphan.
16: Next,
11: Cameron.
10: That's clear.
16: 45, wait, 4, traffic.
10: Wait, 4, go ahead.
16: Next up on Texas license, Tom X-Ray Boy, 08-5-20. 209.
10: That's clear.
0: 209.
16: We can notify the railroad. That's about all we can do.
0: That's clear.
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0: That's right. 2, release, 1745, central records, no records needed.
22: Vehicle, my tree, Mustang, is occupied 3 times. I'm going to be doing interviews and a probable cause search. Location is I-10 westbound on the overpass over Gessner.
0: North Central, Bridgestone, 01 in progress.
21: Houston 2, Adam 107, received at 1746.
0: Disregard is going to be changed to a welfare check. 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
0: Okay.
24: 229, I'm clear. You can put North 14 on it.
0: Clear, North 14, clear copy.
18: 160, I'm clear on the last note. Edward 21 is going to have one in custody.
0: Clear, 1746. North 14, I'm showing you enough for this welfare check.
16: 14-13, no more records,
0: .229, you're also clear. Welfare check, 20202 Rose Road at the Bridgestone Park. Pretty originally called because she couldn't find her 10-year-old daughter. Latest note did advise that she just found her daughter. Reference 441-1747.
24: No more records.
16: Any longer, interrupt.
24: William 54, reference 467.
23: That's clear. No more records to vote in Woodland Hills. No more records to vote in Woodland Hills.
0: William 54, you're clear. Criminal mischief 467-1747.
18: No driver license and no insurance. I'm not natural.
0: Clear. Central records, need a record. 5066 Aspen Orchard Drive, need a record.
16: Cheers, right?
0: 370.
16: I'm clear on those. Don't confirm.
0: That's clear.
25: No, 54, send down those.
16: 4-4-13,
13: no, yes, I'm staying there. 10-8-7-1, you get up there?
23: 4-13, that's clear. We're telling this.
0: Clear. Minor accident, 7202 North Grand Park. Motor vehicle accident, black van versus a white truck. No, you mentioned
26: that, sir. He's D11, Medic 403, transporting one to St. Luke's, the Woodlands.
0: That's clear.

0: Hey, Route 75.
1: Hey, Route 75.
0: We're for 373, I'm clear on it, I'm nearby.
1: That's clear. 373, 1748. Hour 31, hour 30 checking, Charles 49, Charles 54 checking.
2: Hill 31 to Charles.
1: That's clear.
2: Charles 49, run to control.
1: That's clear, Sam.
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3: That's clear.
5: C for a local, 12,335, 1960 West.
1: 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Henry 80. It's 368.
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1: Tickets and reporting front sense and damaging it intentionally, 368, 1750.
7: Hey, we're 60.
0: Wait, 28. Stack that local, please.
1: Henry 60.
5: Boy 28, that's clear.
7: Edward 60, I recovered the chicken. Conscious and breathing.
1: That's clear.

0: Yeah, I'm 41, I'm clear the whole time.
1: I'm 41, that's clear.
2: I'm under control, but I still need another unit.
1: That's clear, 1751. That's clear. Gonna be in regards to the disturbance, male was hitting a female.
3: 054, no records needed.
1: That's clear, minor accident, 720. Central Records, no records needed, 7202 North Grand Parkway West, no records needed, 7202 North Grand Parkway West, no records needed.
3: Charles 49, no records.
1: Charles 49, clear, Parker, 5066 Aston Orchard Drive, no records, no more records.
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3: Rosie, 4-3 for Charles 72.
1: Mike, secure. Charles 74, last name Rodriguez, showing 3 open out of C4, 1 open out of SO for harassment. Last name Alvarado, showing 3 open out of C4 and 1 open out of Sugar Lane PD. Can you advise if he wants to confirm?
3: That's right, go ahead and confirm on all of them.
1: Charles 74, you're clear. Central Wimbledon, putting an alarm.
0: Sam, they can show back in information.
3: 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Thank you, ma'am.
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0: 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Pretty advised neighbor is also calling the police. Reference 539-1753, we've not received the additional call yet, can we drop soon?
1: Clear.
0: Available supervisor numbers for this alarm, holding in Wimbledon, holding for 15 minutes.
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4: 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I am route to the Swift gas station, mileage 525.
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0: Edward 75 checking, unit 229 checking.
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0: Mr. Evans on Forest Timbers Corp. We just received a call from the... ...reporty asked her kids not to come on her property, advised the kids threw a ball in her direction of reporty's vehicle. I'll do for this.
1: Okay.
0: That's great.
2: Frank 26, go ahead.
1: 1294. I'm going to get a female unit for a search.
3: You can see what that disturbance out there. You can come back for more information, please. I'm nearby.
0: That's clear. Available female unit to arrive with Charles 94.
2: That's clear. EMS says they're under control. It's for one of their patients who's just being aggressive. It'll be for an older male. He's currently on a stretcher.
1: Sorry, can you put me around to the disturbance?
0: 30, you're clear.
4: Here is 78.
0: Henry 78.
4: Yes, ma'am. Nothing is active going on right now.
0: That's clear. Have you arrived out there?
5: Charles 84, so it's in custody.
0: Clear 1758.
6: 160. Can you make over 21 primary?
0: That's clear. You're coming to see Charles Rath, SGI 4205, Glory Heart.

0: V-Boy for CPR in progress, 7915 White Swan. Central Rutgers, need a wrecker, 6705 North Grand Parkway West, need a wrecker, 6705 North Grand Parkway West, for a black GMC truck in the vitamin shop, need a wrecker.
1: 42021, send me that, unknown medical, on White Swan.
2: 160, before I got this business, 9503 James Road.
0: 4421, that's clear, CP on cross on a 12-year-old female, Mr. Rutt.
3: 14. Can you show me on a service and route to the DA's office to follow Tubi?
0: Number 45.
4: You can put my number 597.
0: You can just write. They don't need that. Please just need a record.
5: 432, you can stack it.
6: 572.
2: 432, that's clear. Stack it. I got that business.
0: 1272.
7: 4120.
1: 4201, did this call stay priority one or are they downgraded to two?
0: Go ahead.
6: 1272, is Charles 90 on a call?
0: Charles.
7: Can you show me in a suspicious person? I'm in Westfield and Wells Fargo. Show me on the control.
2: You were SOP state priority. Is that a local supervisor you want to verify?
0: No, sir. Charles 90.
8: Charles, I am clear. I'm in route.
0: That's clear.
3: Tower 54. 4213, just call for mine accident, please.
0: 4213, that's clear.
8: Tower 54.
0: Tower 54. You're reporting called back from the welfare check in mode 136. I sure you want to call now. You can disregard. He's at mode 136, holding a welfare check.
3: Tower 24. You stacked the missing person. The local is requesting a transfer. You can clear down on the run hours.
5: That's clear.
8: Number 54, that's an apartment complex. He's not given an apartment number or a callback number.
0: That's clear. He advised apartment C.
9: Airliner C for a stolen 8801 airline drive.
4: Houston, what was that call that you asked about?
2: Number 2 wants no prior review for this unknown head. It's a CPR in progress on a 42-year-old female.
8: What do you mean?
0: What do you mean?
4: EMS on scene?
2: They are in route, not yet on scene.
8: You may just advise that Black Ford F-150 is coming back to scene.
4: Priority one.
2: That's right, priority one.
0: That's good, you're under control.
8: We made it, we're under control. Just send it.
0: That's clear.
3: 412, you can send the alert.
9: That's clear.
2: Edward 21E, that's just arrived on scene.
1: That's clear, thank you.

0: Yeah, okay.
1: 10-0, go ahead.
0: Two 41, show me a SOX.
1: 241, clear, go ahead.
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1: South Square Family Disturbance 1259 Chalk Rock Drive. Team reporting in reference to reporting advice for boyfriend, black male, 39 years old, no shirt, black shorts, is refusing to leave. Last time, just now, reporting advice, he's arguing with her. There's no other information at this time. 674-1805. Eastside Timberlane holding an assault.
0: He's holding seashells for a minor, 11132, holding Westfield.
1: William 67.
0: Hey, Adam for a minor, 17810, Hardy Toll, Northbound Feeder.
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3: Edward 29, reroute me. Right, please.
1: Edward 29, you're clear, show you en route. It's an assault, 23311 Mountain Ash Tree Way. So you're reporting reference to her husband, once you'll get their pizza off of Audie Westfield. And things escalated and got into an argument. Workers threw the pizza box at him. And then reporting cousin was escorted out. No other information at this time. 676-1806.
0: 229. You can change reference 666 to a 911 hang up and send over 45 and up.
1: That's fair. Over 41, are you clear?

0: 229.
1: That's clear. 1807. 229.
0: 229. I thought it was going to be for NOR 45.
1: Clear. NOR 45. Clear to copy.
2: NOR 45. I'm your route.
1: That's clear. 911. Hang up. 21519 Rainfall Parks Drive. Open line. Possibly a child. Keeps calling back open line again. Someone in the background said you called the police. Female said, I sure did. Reference number listed at
2: 8. 2 out of 103. Houston, you shut me out with 2 out of 107.
3: 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Received.

0: maybe a ping location. The NSO operator put a few other addresses in this list.
1: I'm clear.
0: You're clear. 213 checking, Henry 80 checking, William 89 checking.
1: William 89, I'm on the control. Thank you, ma'am.
0: William 89, you're clear.
2: Henry 80, I'm on the control.
0: Henry 80, you're clear.
3: Tom 17.
0: Tom 17.
3: I did a name on the call slip. Can you run it all the way? Antonio Amos.
0: Okay.
4: Charles 54.
0: Charles 54.
5: Right, 26, I'm on control.
4: Charles 54, I have one mail on board. Show me and draw the address along to the corner. Beginning mail at 178, 178.
0: You're clear, 178, 1809. William 5-4 checking, Charles 10 checking.
5: Charles 10 secure.
2: Edward 2-1, 5-4 under control.
0: Both things are
5: clear. Go ahead. Edward 31, we're under control, 7.
0: Edward 31, you're clear.
6: Team is advised that they are on scene. They do not have CPR in progress at this time, but the patient is in critical condition.
0: Unit 213 checking.
5: Clear all remaining route.
7: 239 control, thank you.
6: That's clear.
0: That's clear. Your volume was low. Confirming that was 213.
7: That's clear.
0: That's clear.
8: Houston to Adam 103, receive.
0: Henry 78, Henry 57, unit 30 checking.
3: Houston 43, we're all under control.
0: That's clear.
5: 42, Edward 2-1, could you advise EMS? They don't need to wait on us if they need a transport. They can head out whenever they need to. Mm-hmm.
6: Perfect. That's right, we'll let them know.
0: West side, Winfrey Forest, FSGI.
5: William Lowe, you can send it.

0: William 11 clear, 31 route, FSGI, A3, 15, Wind Willow Drive. 0-point reference to a hit and run occurred last night. Parties driving a red Volkswagen Atlas versus a black SUV. Incident occurred at 9:30 at night off of Mauna Loa Lane. Reference 694,
1: 1811. May for loud noise, 8531, Scotch Pine. May for loud noise, 15330 yellow.

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0: Charles 5-4, Hendon Miller, 179, 179.
1: You're clear, 1812.

0: 154.
1: 42, you're at 15.
0: William 54.
1: Give me 123, please.
0: Can you turn tranquil, so meet citizen?
2: That's fair.
0: That's fair.
2: Tom 7, for Mike secure.
3: Secure, go ahead.
2: That's clear. Last name Amos, showing one open through SO. For failure to appear, passing.
3: Okay, I'm not.
2: That's clear. Do you want to confirm?
3: Yeah, my bad. If you can confirm, please.
2: Tom 17, you're good.

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2: Clear.
4: Traffic out there, north sandwich, you know.
1: That's clear.
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1: Very clear.

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2: Channel 17.
1: I didn't see that missing person for 779.
0: Charles 72.
2: Charles 72, we'll have one female on board and route to station 1, beginning mileage 226.
0: That's clear, 1815. Tom 17.
2: Tom 17, what?
0: Tom 17, last name Banks, killer local, never been handled, and there's also no record for that serial number. We're confirming on that word now.
3: That's clear, thank you.
1: 1294.
0: Go ahead.
1: I have one male on board in route station 1, starting mileage 451.
0: You're clear, 1815.

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1: I work home.
0: Hey, we're 21. Can I get a second call for a record for my patrol vehicle?
1: John 85, 81 traffic. That's clear. 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
2: Hello.
1: That's clear. One confirmed at a SO on Amos.
2: Clear, one in custody.
1: Clear, 1818.
3: Over 17, that's clear.
0: 45, 4, 8, 4, traffic.
1: Trouble 25, trouble 42, checking. Hour 54, checking. Hour 29, checking.
2: 24, good.
3: Prosecutor training order on child's father's girlfriend.
4: Edward 4, I'm under control.
1: That's good.
0: Edward 29, I'm good. 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
1: You're clear.
2: Okay, sure.
0: Driver, sure.
1: You're clear.
5: Forty-one, actually, to Queens.
1: Okay.

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1: Edgerton?
0: You sent me that disturbance earlier on Audio Vendor.
2: Hour 75.
1: Edgerton, that's clear. Reported advised neighbor has been chasing about a 2 to 4 year old at the location since this morning.
2: Go ahead and change the numerical to 21523.
1: Okay.
2: 41.
1: No, 41.
2: 41. Can you change my call to a major?
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3: It's going to be at 1515 Riddell, 1515 Riddell. 40's going to be in front of apartment 405. It's going to be about a hair appointment and a deposit that the reportee would like back due to the service not being completed and poor communication with the hairdresser.
1: That's clear.
4: That's clear.
1: Clear, 21255 West Hardy Road. 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White Dodge Challenger doing burnouts inside the school parking lot, 867-1820. 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
1: 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I'll go burglary for the door entry exit.

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1: That's clear. Attention records, Normal Records needed 1431 Carolina Grove Lane. Normal Records needed 1431 Carolina Grove Lane. Normal Records needed. 112 checking, William 45 checking, William 21 checking.
2: William 45, I'm scared. Thank you, ma'am.
1: You're clear.
3: William 21 is for sure.
1: You're clear. Nora 112 checking, Edward 29 checking.
3: Edward 29 on my control extended.
1: Thanks, sir.
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4: Avery 75.
3: Number 75.
4: Disregard that number, unit. I'll help out with that follow-up.
3: Square 1825.
5: Charles 72.
3: Charles 72.
5: Charles 72, arriving 230, 230.
3: Square 1825. Eastside 1221, child custody dispute.
4: Can you go reroute me?
1: 018, that's clear.
3: Charles 94, go to ending.
4: Charles 94, arrive, ended 455.
3: It's clear. Last unit from 1221 was at Edward 16.
1: No, and it reported by is she feels like she's being harassed by a female that her husband slept with. What's the file report for?
4: That's clear.
1: Okay. Charles
3: 15, you're clear. Child custody dispute. 15715 Yopon Valley Drive. 040 advisor, 23-year-old son. Black male, last year wearing red shirt, red pants.
0: 41 or 620.
2: Go ahead.
3: Showed up to location to pick up his son with the child's mother.
0: Maybe some of those numbers are not free with him, can't
3: right. Doesn't want to give the child.
1: The boy for CPR in progress, 19-235, clear sky. That's clear. CPR in progress for a 66-year-old male, history of stroke, seen messing around.
3: Toward 11.
2: 8 from Meet the Citizen, 18-877, Kirkendall.
6: We advise all the APDs on say you can check the police officer.
3: Toward 11, I was clear. Advised which police department's on location?
6: All the police departments.
3: Okay.

0: Tony from the Boeing 81 Charlie.
1: William 2-1.
2: William 2-1.
0: 6117, say how was sleep.
1: Can you run this man for me? Am I calling him?
0: So let's play sounds Victor Lincoln 5564.
2: That's clear. Henry 80, Henry 57 checking.
0: What's the trail?
3: Henry 80, I'm under control.
2: You're clear.
4: 42 Edward 23.
2: Edward 23.
4: Because the EMS is already in progress doing CPR, I won't be able to run. I won't be running priority one.
5: EMS is not yet on the scene. They're still en route. They're just instructing the report. You have to do CPR.
4: That's correct.

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1: Charles 84, Sierra, thank you.
0: You clear. William 21. Tom 17.
2: William 21.
0: Semi 1, Tom 17, go ahead.
3: And route to JPC, 1 mil. Mileage is 525. It's going to be UCW and the Miss Mule.
0: 5 and 1832.
2: William 2-1, clear notes.
0: William 2-1, that's clear.
4: Edward 10, checking.
5: Oh, no, just clear.
1: Edward 10, under control.
0: You clear.
4: That's clear.
6: Fifty Tom 10 OD.
4: 50 Tom 10 Coyote.

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0: 10-8, back in service.
3: Edgerton.
2: I'm out of control. Can you call to a warfare check?
1: Received along with Parks and Wildlife 4306.
3: That's clear.
1: Received.
4: What is Arrow 18? Oh, my call. Show me on traffic.
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3: Nothing.

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1: Can you just take it?
0: Or 19 square.
2: Yeah.
3: 25526.
1: Sorry, 42 checking on you.
3: Good. I have a 14 control.
1: Yeah, okay.
3: No, I don't want to do my own thing.
4: B for disturbance, 13158 veterans.
3: Sound clear.
1: Okay, go ahead.
3: First of all, you can show me off at JPC. My emails are going to be 200-200.
1: That's clear. 200 at 1836. 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

0: 42 over to Midland EMS. Is on scene. CPR still in progress.
1: CPR still in progress. 1857. R 112 is clear. Show you around. Reference 87. Suspicious person at 70 Carlton Woods Creekside. Reference. Correction at 1837. Reported advised two males trespassing. Reported to be guard of. Reported advised guard of patrol does have visual. Unknown any weapons. Reported stated most likely fishing, but it's prohibited in the neighborhood. Henry 15 checking on you.
2: Henry 15, under control.
1: Henry 15, you're clear.
3: 144.
1: 144.
3: 144, NOR 112 is coming from the station. Let's see if NOR 106 or 101 can check by. Maybe a lot closer.
1: That's clear. NOR 106, NOR 106 is clear. 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
2: 5-4, can you change this call to a loud noise disturbance, please?
0: That's fair.

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1: Go ahead.
0: Can you drop the case number for boy 17 on me to air and change this to an assault, please?
1: Okay.
2: You sent a disturbance in Cypress Station. Can we confirm if the female of Knives is suspect or who she is?
3: Number 10.
1: Number 10. I assume that subject's going to be the suspect. She's stating that she has butcher knives. Trying to get her to refer the call to Central. Need a unit to back over to 11.
3: You're starting a suspicious person.
1: Perfect.
2: 41 exit 20. Please don't call to me. Clear me info, and I'm in. And rock you back.
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4: 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I'm going to be out with 28 Texas, Tom George Tom, 8752. And then I have a DL to check on ready.
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1: 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Unit Parks and Wildlife 4313, can you repeat the patient?
0: Okay.
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4: 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She returned last name McParland.
1: Received. Go ahead.
8: Received. 42 15, send me to a minor. Reference 190. 2 vehicle accident, black Nissan, red Chevy truck on the northbound feeder.
5: 2 7 Charles, front FSGI, 1 5 29 is the LA 6 North. Henry 50 that's clear, disturbance other at 19519 Shady Cove Lane, reference 4, correction 142 and 1841. Reported advised that neighbor Russell, white male, approximately 40 years old, last seen wearing gray shirt with blue shorts, threw a bag of feces into reported yard. Reported advised, telling reported that he has a gun and is going to put reported in the back of his house. Reported advised the neighbor is going inside a white Chevy truck at this time.
6: VA trespass.
2: Go ahead.
5: Reported also stated that the neighbor took a bunch of pills and started chewing them. I have additional units in route with Henry 50.
2: Here's 30, just show me a route.
5: Okay. Central on 399, holding a meet the officer with ESC 11, North 5-4.
2: Yes, clear. Edward 11, I'm out. I'm looking at about 20 individuals.
6: North 5-4, Simbridge still.
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6: 1043, show me checking by.
5: Noise disturbance, reference 162 and 1843, 21810, Sarasota Pond
3: Lane.
2: 25.
5: Charles, 25.
3: 25, reference 64.
5: Charles, 25, that's clear. Need the officer with EST 11 and 1111 Reed Point Drive, it's going to be 1111, reference 64 and 1843. EMS requesting units en route for a female who has a cut on her hand. No other information advised at this time.
2: 41 exit 20, we're on the ground.
1: Are you going to continue to hold air support monitoring?
2: Black male, black, shirt, green pants.
5: Units en route to Shady Cove, reported advised the neighbor's address is 19515. on Shady Cove Lane.
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3: Here, sir, get that clear.
1: X-ray 20, what's the direction?
5: Okay.
3: I have one motorcycle rider fleeing from me, I-10 westbound, no license plate, black male, t-shirts, multicolor, jeans.
2: Run towards the back of the complex.
1: Clear towards the back of the complex.
3: Helmet on. He was doing wheelies, and now he's speeding through traffic.
1: Houston 2 Adam 107, are you going to be in pursuit?
3: He's gone faster, I've lost sight of him.
1: Houston 2 Adam 107, received aircraft have been notified.
8: Behind building 17.
2: We'll be launching here in a second.
1: Behind building 17. Houston 102, I'm clear you received, also be advised that he did lose sight.
8: Jump the patio. I'm clear you're trying to get into
1: this. Clear, jump the patio.
2: Right. We'll be launching here in a second.
1: Behind building 17. Houston 102, I'm clear you received, also be advised that he did lose sight.
8: Jump the patio. I'm clear you're trying to get into this.
1: Clear, jump the patio.
3: Rider is still moving west. Just past Parker Cypress, coming up on Greenhouse.
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11: So Adam 104, I'm at I-10 and 90, I'll keep a lookout westbound.
5: 209, I'm clear, open 202 and 1845. 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
1: Everyone
10: in Team Secure Local. Lieutenant, just advising the reporting does want him trespassed.
2: Okay. Excuse me, can you notify C5 in District 4?
1: Edward 11, XR 20 updates.
6: Yes, clear.
1: Receive.
2: 41, XR 20, check on Edward 11, I lost sight of him.
5: Central District, taking direct telephone harassment, Tomball Parkway in Spring Cypress.
1: Edward 11, update.
8: Edward 11, stand by, detained.
5: Last unit, revive.
12: Charles, I need clear me information and send tool 4.
2: What a DD, so what?
8: Edward 11, what do you think? I'm going to try to find a way to walk him out of here.
3: I have him stopped on the roadway. Main lanes.
13: 81, June 37. I'm clear on that. Any outstanding?
5: Norris 77.
1: Houston 2 Adam 107. Received stopped on the main lane. I have you west of Barker Cypress.
5: Charles 90, show you out. Reference 204 and 1846. Telephone harassment. So 711-22-610 Tumble Parkway. Next unit gone.
3: 2 Adam 107 Houston, one detained, actually under arrest.
1: Received one detained and now under arrest.
2: Want to see you clear, right? We'll go back and send by.
1: Received.
2: Thanks, this one in. I would, every 7.

0: We can't release it for now.
1: That's clear. Any deputy or suspect injuries?
2: Hey, are y'all still back by Building 17?
0: Affirmative.
3: No, sir, sir.
1: Edward 11, X-ray 20, any deputy or suspect injuries?
0: No injuries.
3: Same for the ancient.
4: No, 45.
1: That's clear. Units can resume normal traffic.
2: Clear.
3: No, sorry. Did you die just in my car once?
4: That's clear.
0: 41 Air, what you want? Send me your disturbance on veterans and clearing up.
4: You're outdated.
1: Clear, available units back, Edward 21.
0: Edward 11.
4: Eastside Hunter's Glen Mud holding a disturbance cellar.
0: Parks and Wildlife 4313 Houston.
1: That's clear. Parks and Wildlife 4313.
0: Returns from McFarland and Limbrick, are they clear?
1: A negative, standby one.
2: Number 13.
1: Go ahead.
2: You send me a third business reference 154.
1: That's clear.
3: Clear.
4: Henry 15 is clear, show your own. Reference 241, disturbance other at the Chevron, 7017 FM 1960, and the Foxwood Forest. Reporting advised that someone was blocking their stalls with a gray BMW. Driver's going to be a black male wearing a white tank top, gray shorts with blue and white shoes. Reporting advised that male has weapons on his side. Subject is being aggressive. Weapon is not going to be in the subject's hands. Advise that it is on the subject's waist. We have additional units in route with Henry 15.
2: Henry 23, show me around.
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3: Can I text you?
6: And it's 8
3: 45642204, 45642204, last
1: time Fraser, second. Houston Parks and Wildlife 4313 on the McFarland is showing 1099 out of Galveston County, reference larceny. Also has an identity theft person out of Galveston County. On the Limbrick, he's showing eligible out of Jasper till 2033, no 29.
6: Clear.
7: Unit 37, I'll clear off this and go to 504.
0: Tom 17.
1: Unit Parks and Wildlife 4313, did you want to confirm on McFarland?
0: Go ahead.
1: Received. Where will you be taking them to, if confirmed?
0: Same.
1: Received. Fever disturbance, 15919 North Freeway.
8: He's well being featured from minor 11132 Old English Field.
4: Number 37, you're clear. 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
8: Number 15, can we get you number?
0: Tom 17 arriving, 542.
4: At 1850.
1: For
4: Edward 03 checking.
1: For the suspect or deputy?
8: This is for a child or claiming there was an assault here.
4: You clear.
1: That's clear.
0: Henry 44.
4: Henry 44?
9: Yes, ma'am. You can disregard any other units that has made to the scene. 45.84.
0: Good.
4: That's clear. Henry 80, show you back in service.
2: 37 at FSGI on FM 529, please.
0: Of course you're not.
2: Edward 10.
8: Edward 10.
2: 7 nationality. Edward
4: 16 checking on you. Edward 11. Edward 19 checking.
8: Cool.
2: 11 on
4: Edward 11, you're clear.
8: Hey, Adam, for info call 5943, horse our phone.
4: Nora 54, Edward 16 checking.
2: Edward 16 on the control.
4: Edward 16 clear.
8: He's helping see calls for suspicious person, water and fever.
4: 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Nora 45 checking on you.
3: No, 45 on the control.
4: Okay. Nora 54 checking on you. Edward 42 checking on you.
9: 55 no more words. Is Derek clear?
10: Over 17.
11: Go ahead.
12: 431, you can staff reference 284.
11: 431, that's clear.
4: Number 17, stand by. Last unit with no more records, read what's your number?
3: 144, that's number 55, disregarding records.
4: That's clear. Central records, disregard records, 26705. North Grand Parkway West, disregard records 6705, North Grand Parkway West. Robert 17.
10: Robert 17, do you need any
11: log-off? That's going to be District 6, HCSO Dispatch 6.
4: Re advise, you have wind behind you.
10: Robert 17, show me log-off with E.
4: You're clear, Odie.
11: 6.
12: So, thank you.
1: Houston 2, Adam 1 on that. Patrick O'Neill Knox has the conditions of bond out of Harris County on the driver's license out of Houston is not eligible. Has ID only. That's showing not eligible. DWLI department suspension.
0: Charles 49.
2: Tim 3, name, date of birth, and this is deal.
0: Boy, can you give me that alarm?
2: 1043, go with your name and date.
0: Hi,
2: sir. Last name, Peterman, Paul, Edward, Tom, Edward, Robert, Mary, Adam, Nora. First name, Justin, common spelling, date of birth, 4589.
4: Nora, 54, checking on you. 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
0: Henry, 78, we will be on control, extended.
4: Henry, 78, okay.
2: 41300579, 41300579, last name is Lever.
4: Great. Eastside Hunters Glen holding welfare check, 1968 bypass west and Lee Road.
3: Charlie 22, send it.
2: Go ahead.
1: Receive semi.
4: Harry 22, that's clear. Show you around. It's going to be welfare check at the Denny's, 1960 bypass west and Lee Road. Reporting advised that in the parking lot of the Denny's is a 6-year-old female in a black or dark blue Nissan car with the door open. Female's possibly in mental crisis. Reporting does not want to go near the female. Reporting said the female had gone into the Denny's to ask them to call her boyfriend. She did not seem to be okay at the time.
0: Please call Smith Citizen 1800 Sundry Lane.
2: Threatening or harassment of a victim. No firearm possession. Appear in court. No law violation.
4: 6-year-old white female with a blue and white shirt with white pants. Charles 54, go ahead.
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1: Personal I 4313.
2: 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It's for an expired protective order.
12: 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If it's expired, you can disregard that.
13: See, if Galveston County has a unit that can meet me at Kima PD, if it's confirmed, I can meet them there. It'll be easier.
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4: 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Nora 54, checking on you.
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1: Received.
4: You clear, Henry 37, checking on you.
0: Henry 37, in control. Both institutions, Charles, receives person 11010, Elmer report.
4: You clear. Edward 42, Nora 106, checking on you.
0: Nora 103, you can say that I'm clear of the contest.
12: Edward 42, in control.
4: You clear.
0: Okay.
10: Charles 42.
4: Charles 42.
10: Charles 42, you can put me on 326.
14: 2 Adam 609, Houston.
1: Houston 2 Adam 609.
4: Charles 42, that's clear, 326 and 1857.
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1: 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Received.
4: 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Are you both under control?
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2: 450.
3: I'm in service area. I'm not able to locate him.
2: Sir, we're giving him a call.
4: Drive, make that to mind. That's the other driver of the Toyota, but I'm still trying to find the driver of the Tesla.
1: Oh, that's clear.

0: can you find post flood noise disturbance? Henry 15, Henry 25 checking.
1: Henry 25, we're in control.
0: Okay.
2: Henry 55.
0: Edward 55?
2: Edward 55, he's in Postwood.
3: Edward 55, Brian 26.
4: Edward 12, send me 348, I'm clear.
0: That's clear, show you around. It's going to be a noise disturbance on 5914 Crooked Post Road, Terrence 393 at 1859.
5: Crooked Post Road?
0: That's clear.
3: Sandy's calling to
5: work for check. Okay. Had a full over check 26811 problem on Blanca Drive.
6: Delta 54, I see the mayor subject at 9 left building.
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0: That's clear.
8: Charles, for 9, what's your
0: name? Charles, for 9, that's clear.
9: 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And Galveston County has given a verbal wanting to know your EPA to meet in Kima.
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0: Houston to a parcel of life 4313, they advise that's going to be okay. They can meet you in 20 with that 20-minute ETA.
1: And that's they confirmed on the warrant.
2: 4215, changeable
0: problem, citizen. 10:15, that's fine. Personal life 4313 information, and I just got the full confirmation. I'll attach it to your card.
1: 4313, Houston, that's clear. I'll begin transport.
0: Houston, personal wildlife 4313, received, and I can show you with one in custody.
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0: Okay.